0: We listen to and yours every day.
1: You listen to my show every day?
0: Yeah.
1: Can't doctors prescribe something for that?
0: Yeah, we like you. You're funny.
1: Oh, yeah. Well, that is true. People often describe me as laughable as I'm approaching.
0: Why would they say that?
1: I don't know. I'll ask my parents why they say it.
0: Okay. Thank you.
1: No, thank you. Before you called, I was having the most boring conversation with myself.
0: Okay, bye.

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0: So what's your go-to snack when you have the munchies?
1: When I'm lit?
0: Yeah, when you're lit, like an old-school Casio. What do you eat?
1: So you crack open 3 eggs, stir them up, and then put in Lucky Charms and stir it up.
0: Scrambled eggs and Lucky Charms?
1: Together, dude.
0: Good Lord. Does the FBI have a surveillance van parked in front of your place?
1: Yeah, probably, but I've only been locked up a couple of times, man.
0: Well, of course you were. You're a serial killer.
1: Man.
0: Sheesh. I haven't experienced this much laughter since. Do you want to go out on

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It's the Greg B. Harrell Show. We talk about weird music stuff on this show that other radio shows don't really discuss. Stuff like this. Hope you've held on to your old CDs. Huh? Well, last year, CD sales increased year over year for the first time since 2004. In fact, used CDs are fetching 3 to 4 times the price that they were not a decade ago. If I could afford a cash register sound effect, I'd use it here.

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1: So here's a new song.
0: Here's another example. 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

0: So when you need a snack at night, you always go with breakfast.
1: At dinner time, with Lucky Charms and 3 eggs mixed in a bowl.
0: Wow. The only way to improve magically delicious, adding some egg fluff.
1: And how about yourself? You also go for lit breakfast?
0: Yes. I love a lit breakfast. In fact, everything about me is lit, as in candles, because I'm on a radio salary and can't pay the electric.
1: Dude, me either, brother. Hey, that's how we get by, man. You gotta change your melon. Get lit and live life and not worry about paying the doggone bills.
0: To go on that kind of diatribe, shouldn't you be a member of Spinal Tap first?
1: Totally, dude. Hey, have you ever heard of pancakes?
0: Professional screenwriters could not have written a better bookend to this conversation.

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I miss when iPhones would swipe to open. I'd keep a picture of myself as my screensaver and then swipe right myself. It's the only time it ever happened.

0: the Greg B. Harrell Show. You know, if there's one thing that people are always saying to me, it's, Greg, are you good at video games? Of course not. I'm terrible at video games. Do I seem like someone who can get a life? Another thing people are saying to me is, Greg B. Harrell, you don't have enough news from Fresno on your radio show. And you're thinking, Greg, why would I care what's going on in Fresno? Well, Fresno is a magical place, as we're about to find out when we listen to another actual clip from the Fresno Television News.
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1: Your vacation.

0: They won't give me a sound effects budget on my show, so I'm asking listeners to provide sound effects for me. Can you help?
1: Oh, I'm totally down for that.
0: What sound effects can you do?
1: I don't know, like, I'll do laser.
0: Ooh, laser. Yeah, okay, go ahead.
1: There you go.
0: What was that, the laser from a lowercase X-Wing?
1: I can do... You put me on the spot here. I'll do an old-timey radio, okay? That's having the knob tuned. How's that?
0: Oh, yeah, the one thing this show needs more of, knob fiddling.
1: I can also beatbox and...
0: Ooh, yeah, oh, beatbox, please.
1: All right.
0: Wow, so cool. The only thing that would make that beatbox better is a small singular laser.
1: Beep.
0: The only laser I've ever heard where bad guys would add a question mark to look out? The laser is my favorite.
1: Yeah, mine too.

0: What are you doing right now?
1: I'm just having a vodka and seven.
0: How many vodka and seven have you had?
1: Oh, quite a few. I'm pretty wasted right now, so but I'm not done yet. I'm not done.
0: Wow, that's the kind of thing Skeletor used to shout at the end of episodes. And how many do you think you'll end up drinking?
1: Maybe seven.
0: So you're going to literally have vodka and seven?
1: Yeah, vodka and seven, but actually I go in between with a couple of beers in between, so I'm, like I say, I'm fixed.
0: My God, I think I can hear your liver sending out an SOS.
1: Just about. You know, I'm one of those wild child from the 60s, so, you know, I just keep on going.
0: It's like if the Energizer Bunny was a hippie.

0: 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This week's honoree is
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1: Something and something in time. 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

Kingsville, Corpus Christi. 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

0: It's the Greg B. Harrell Show. You know, if you're like me, then you also wonder, why is it that Popeye would go on and on about the health benefits of spinach while smoking a pipe? But also, if you're like me, you're busy during the afternoon all week long. If that's the case, there's something very important you're missing. All the great TV that's on during the afternoon. Don't worry, I've got your back on this. Here's a sample of what you've missed on afternoon TV.
1: Unless you're a stoner, it's not something you'd see. So here's what you missed on afternoon TV.
2: He's your dad, so why wouldn't this happen?
3: Where the hell have you been?
4: I don't believe I like your tone.

0: What do you snack on at night? What's your thing?
1: What am I snacking? Oh, my God. I made these huge peanut butter cookies with...
0: Wait. How huge are these cookies?
1: You know, huge. Like.
0: Okay, I'll put it like this. Would they make Cookie Monster blush?
1: Probably.
0: Wow, that is huge. Okay. So you make the cookies huge.
1: And then you put a well in the middle, and then you put real peanut butter and jelly, and then you close it, bake it.
0: A cookie with a well?
1: Well, because you put a teaspoon of peanut butter and then a teaspoon of jam.
0: Oh, so then it's like a sandwich.
1: Yes, but with a cookie around it.
0: Wow. I think just hearing that caused my belt to add a hole to itself.

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It's the Greg V. Harrell Show. We've gone down this rabbit hole talking about how CD sales are up year over year. So why are CD sales rising? Well, extras. A lot of artists are including extras that are only on the CD format of their album. Extra songs, a t-shirt, extra artwork, additional collectibles. I mean, it's a brilliant way to super serve the mega fan who wants to collect everything and generate multiple sales of an album. Who knew that CDs in this day and age would be smart business sense? The smart CD. Oh, that's a great idea. I better write that down.

0: My favorite snack to have here in the studio is popcorn.
1: Oh, you love popcorn?
0: Of course I love popcorn. I just don't like to think about the trail of cobs popcorn leaves in its wake.
1: Nothing beats the old theater popcorn.
0: Oh, yeah. Theater popcorn is good. But it's still odd to me that they refer to butter as topping.
1: Do you get to do it yourself, or are they like...
0: No. No, I let them do it. My personality is greasy enough.
1: Oh, that isn't... Well...
0: Yeah. So enough about my snacking. What's on your mind?
1: I'm just a guy just saying hello.
0: Oh, I didn't know we were doing quotes from Notting Hill. I would have come more prepared. Where are you?
1: I'm sitting in the dark.
0: Well, I already knew that. You're listening to my show.

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1: So you're playing video games. Do you have any of the multiplayer games where you fight against each other?
2: Nope. Never got them. 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
1: Oh, those are really good. Gives all my personalities a chance to play.
2: 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I think with those, you need like the headsets and friends.
1: Let me guess which one you're missing.
2: Well, you got to get some headphones, man. 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
1: And we could become friends, which would mark a first for both of us.

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0: Hey, is this Bregby Harold?
1: Yeah, it is. I tried shedding him like snakeskin, but he can really glom.
0: Hey, where are you? Where's your central location?
1: I broadcast out of Area 52. Terrible neighbors, but great parking.
0: But I was like, why is he on with such a nice radio voice?
1: Yeah, my voice is like butter.
0: Yeah.
1: Which would explain all the crumbs.
0: Because I was like, why isn't this guy working prime time?
1: That's what I keep shouting outside my boss's house.
0: And I wanted to say, I enjoy your show. You're so ridiculous, it's entertaining.
1: Well, that's going on the resume.

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0: It's the Greg B. Harrell Show. We talk about bizarre music stuff that is not discussed on other radio shows. Stuff like this. How many songs do we have in our music collections? Well, I can tell you the experts have looked at this, and the average music fan owns about 4,000 to 5,000 songs.
1: What a road trip!

0: What's your go-to snack food?
1: My food? You know, hot Cheetos with sour cream.
0: What?
1: No, hot Cheetos with Philadelphia, sorry, cream cheese. Hot Cheetos with Philadelphia cream cheese.
0: That's a thing?
1: Yeah.
0: Do you also put pineapple on your pizza?
1: Of course.
0: Oh my God, you monster.
1: That's right.
0: There's going to be a Netflix documentary about you one day.
1: What's wrong with you?
0: Oh, like what's my weird snack food? I like Hot Pockets.
1: Do you dip them in anything?
0: No, I just let them sit until they've cooled to room temperature. So I guess I should say I like pockets.
1: Okay.
0: Yeah, delicious stuff.
1: They are good at room temperature. I used to put my pizza in the freezer before I'd eat it because I wanted just the top to get cold and then the inside still be warm.
0: What are you, the villain on a season of True Detective?
1: I feel like you have a script that you just randomly say these things and then you go and flip it on me.
0: Look, if there was a script for my show, I think I would have cast a better looking lead.
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0: It's the Greg B. Harrell Show. Being a supernatural entity seems like a lot of work because you always have to be prepared to terrify people. Remember, it's deem on, not deem off.
1: The world is a vampire.

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We go higher. We go louder. 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

0: You stayed up all night, so you haven't slept yet. So you're up late.
1: Well, it's not that late.
0: No, not if you're a bat.
1: It's later than you think.
0: I think you just titled your self-help book.
1: Thank you.
0: So when you actually sleep, how do you sleep?

0: On my back.
1: On your back?
0: Yeah.
1: What, do you fall asleep listening to the children of the night make music? So vampire of you.
0: Well, I don't have the teeth to prove it, but...
1: Yeah, no, I wish I was a vampire. Then I could explain why I'm so pale.
0: Oh, your card.

0: bit. Within our collection of songs, we have an average of 400 duplicate tracks. Maybe it's the same song on a different format or a different compilation. Isn't that something? Doppelganger music. Ooh, that's a great idea. Better write that down.
1: Got the

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0: I just wanted to make a comment.
1: Uh-oh. 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
0: Yeah, the show is too G-rated. You gotta get a little more raunchy.
1: G-rated?
0: Yeah, yes.
1: Remind me to release a hip-hop album called G-rated.
0: No, I love your show. I listen to it every night. I was just joking around with you.
1: Joking around? Well, if you actually listen to my show, you'd know it has nothing to do with joking. I beseech thee, take thine jest elsewhere, knave.

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It's the Greg Beharrell Show. I'm going to write my mental diary in moments. If you've never heard that before, a mental diary thought is the kind of thing that floats through your mind where if you said it out loud, people would be like, what? That's what you think about? You can tell me that stuff. It's fine. In fact, here's a mental diary thought I had not moments ago. There are three types of people in the world. Pecan, pecan.

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KKBA, Kingsville, Corpus Christi. 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

0: right, you're looking for the keyword. And the keyword is escape. Nard's looking to escape the show.
1: What? No, nuts.
0: Use that in a sentence. He can't wait to escape this program. He hates it here.
1: I don't.
0: The keyword is escape. You probably do. You get a good nap in before you go to your real job at Amazon.
1: What?
0: It's like, let me rest up for Amazon. Because I get it. They hold me accountable there.
1: What?
2: He does have stuff he has to get done.
0: Yeah. You can't just chill for an hour and not do anything.
2: Oh, no. He'd get fired.
0: He would. But here, no, you could just do nothing. He's just an old man barking. That's what he did. He was just barking at birds like an old man in the yard. He is. He's barking at birds that are pooping on his lawn. That's all
3: damn
0: you're doing.
3: Birds.
0: That's all you're doing.
1: I'm not doing that.
4: Not doing that. Because I got nothing else to say.
1: I don't know anything I could say right there.
4: I don't know. Got nothing else to say.
0: You got the woman that claims that a bird tried to eat her? Oh,
2: yeah,
0: I see it up there. Yeah, so there's this woman. She claims that a bird, she's so petite, so hot, so cute, that a bird tried to lift her up and take her away.
5: Bird? Just kidding. Not even a bird. The wingspan on this thing, ow, it literally just came and tried to pick me up.
3: I got to see this girl.
0: Yeah, go look at the video.
5: Because I'm so small, I look like a rodent or something to it.
0: She's so small, she looks like a rodent. Oh.
5: And then it tried to come back, and I just started screaming at the top of my lungs. I think I'm having a panic attack, and now I'm walking backwards because I'm scared it's going to come back for me.
0: Yeah, I mean, if you are a petite woman, watch out.
2: I mean, you're fine.
0: I don't know. There's
2: no birds swooping down to get you.
0: I've seen like a doe, like a baby deer, being lifted up by a hawk in my neighborhood.
3: What?
0: Oh, yeah. And then I've seen snakes and other things that the cats, house cats, outdoor cats, they just take off with them. There's some big-ass birds where I live.
2: Not that big.
0: Oh, yeah. Huge.
2: No.
0: And then I have what they call a whoo, whoo. I have those.
2: An owl?
0: Yes.
2: Yeah.
0: I just call them whoo-hoos.
2: Yeah, I just learned the other day that owls and eagles and hawks are like ops.
0: They are.
2: Yeah, they go after each other.
0: They'll fight for food.
2: They will, and they, you know, fight
0: territory.
2: They're young.
0: Yeah, and they're young, too. They will snack on that. Owls are mean.
2: Owls, they don't mess with the eagles when the sun's out, but at night they'll mess them up.
0: This woman, I don't know in the chat if she said she has a hoo-hoo. What you're trying to say is an owl.
2: Mm-hmm.
0: Okay.
3: Yep. That's what I was thinking.
0: Man, you got a hoo-hoo.
3: You got a hoo-hoo.
0: That's right. I was just doing a vagina call.
2: That's
0: hoo,
2: it.
0: Hoo, hoo. Right, Nora, that was just a nice vagina call.
1: It was.
0: It was, Bill. I got nothing
1: now,
0: to add.
1: I mean, I did.
0: So I'm just going to say
1: Have you ever seen a turkey fly? Because it looked awful.
0: Have you guys ever seen? I got nothing else. You seen that lamp?
1: It was like a fat person running.
0: Have you seen a turkey fly? It looks like a fat person running.
1: It does. I almost hit it. I was like, damn, it almost did not take off.
0: That's like a fat person trying to dodge my Uber.
1: Yeah.
0: They almost didn't get out of the way. You're a hoot. You're the best. So funny, Derek.
2: He's trying.
0: Now, I know he is. I know. I'm just messing with you, Nard. Just calm down, dude. Just have fun. Jeez.
2: Just relax, man.
0: Golly.
2: I'm uptight.
1: I'm not uptight.
0: Why are you
2: We're
0: so uptight?
2: We're just giving you a hard time. It's not a big deal.
0: It's not even that big
2: we
0: of a deal.
2: We expect nothing out of you.
0: Ooh, how many times a day? So this is what women want.
6: How many times a day do you think somebody should have sex? I think once a day is cool.
0: Yeah, once a day is cool. Did you know this? That the average woman wants it once a day.
2: No, I did not.
0: And did you know the only reason she won't do it once a day is because the dude's doing something wrong?

0: Yeah, we're not being nice enough.
1: Not being nice enough, not being, you know, whatever, romantic enough.
0: Yeah.
1: Not being a good enough listener. So a woman that's in a relationship where she likes the guy wants to do it every single day.
0: Mm.
1: And it's just, and, but you could probably argue with me on this one.
0: What?
1: Because some women might be like, no, I love my man. I just don't want it every day. I don't know, but do you really love your man?
0: So they want it every day, but we ruin it.
1: We ruin
0: we do
1: it.
0: Something.
1: Yes.
0: Gotcha.
1: We don't get him in the mood.
0: That actually makes sense.
1: Or the night before, we didn't give him enough foreplay. We didn't do our job.
0: Yeah.
1: But a woman wants to do it every single day.
0: I see. I find that hard to believe. She wants it every day.
1: Yeah, just once
2: not
1: a day.
2: Not for her husband.
1: Just once a day. See, that's the rude part.
2: She wants it every day, yeah, just not from him.
0: But you know, you're saying that women do get horny every
1: day.
0: They
1: want it every day. Wow. We have KB.
0: Okay.
1: Says, Nympho here, want it every day.
0: Wow.
1: 7 days a week.
0: I mean, I grew up with a woman like that, but...
1: Well, you called her mom.
0: Yeah, she was. But I just didn't... I always thought mom was different.
1: Right, built different. No.
0: Yeah.
1: So, according to this, a woman wants it every single day. We just ruin it.
0: I could see that.
1: We are the party poopers.
0: Because it does feel like we do ruin it.
1: I don't know that a woman wants it every day. I mean, Only Fish says they want it every 2 days.
0: See, I would think it'd be like a couple times a week. But to think of a girl getting horny every day is crazy.
1: KB says if her husband wasn't a cheating POS, she'd be boning her husband every day.
0: Yeah.
1: That's personal. can anybody back me up, or is this just crazy talk? 1-855-FU-BILLY. Again, this is what this woman says.
3: How many times a day do you think somebody should have sex? I think once a day is cool. Ideally, twice a day. But
1: twice a day?
4: Oh, God.
1: Blade says he can confirm daily with his.
0: Mm.
1: Daily. But again, it's just because the dude ruins it. Anna says she's horny every single day. Every day.
0: Every day.
1: So all these women in our chat, which you can watch us on Twitch and YouTube. Facebook's a little eh. So, but it, you know, it's there. But I don't think it's working right now. So, but you can watch us on Twitch and YouTube, and you could join our chat. And you would see all the women in here are saying, yes, they would want it every single day. Except for the fact it's just the dude that ruins it.
0: Mm. Yeah, I see. I haven't seen one girl that's like, no, not every day.
1: No, I haven't. Again, our text
0: every girl has been like, yeah, I do get horny every day.
1: I'd chime in, but my brother is in here. That's from Dead Kitty.
0: That's actually shocking. I really thought that was going to be a complete, like, girls are going to be, I don't get horny every day.
1: I think they do.
0: Apparently they do. So we really do. It's us that gets in the way.
1: We get in the way of our own sex.
0: Because we say something or do something that pisses them off, and then they don't get horny. And then they're like, okay, horniness is gone.
1: Yeah, it's all our fault.
0: Mm-hmm. I mean, I definitely could see that.
1: 1-855-FU-BILLY. That's our Texas Hammer hotline. Nor, do you think that this is correct?
4: No, I don't think it's correct at all. I think they get horny, but like, they don't want to have sex. Like, they want that excitement every day. Yes, but they're not wanting to have actual sex.
1: Not what this is. Again, you have
4: they're
1: ears,
4: not,
1: right?
4: Yeah, but they're not okay, wanting. Do the deed every day.
1: Let me.
3: How many times a day do you think somebody should have sex? I think once a day is cool.
1: Once a day is cool.
3: Ideally, twice a day.
1: Twice a day.
2: Twice a day. Wow.
1: Twice a day.
0: Hmm.
1: And obviously, you know, especially because it's not like most men are packing, so it's not like she needs a lot of recovery time. You know what I mean?
0: She could just all day, every day.
1: This dude goes, man, I witnessed a lot of horny women at BTS concert in El Paso. This dude said that his wife bleeped the bleep and then was still wanted, so she hopped on top for a ride, too.
0: Damn.
1: Gothic Redneck said she used to give it to her ex 4 times a day.
0: That's insane.
1: Not every day, but many days.
0: I mean, I do feel like I could. My wife probably would want to do stuff every day if I was nice to her. You know, if I was like nice to her every day, I'd probably get it every day. But no regrets.
1: This dude says, I'm going to give it to my wife every day, but we're old now, so

0: that doesn't happen.
1: Mm-hmm.
0: This Lovelace says, I prefer 1 to 3 times a day as long as he's not making me mad. Again, as long as he's not making you mad.
1: This is correct.
0: What's up, Jenny?
2: Hi.
0: Hi. Did you know when Nard was running, he was running?
1: Old Forest.
2: When what?
0: Exactly.
1: Nothing.
0: All right, go ahead. So what did you want to say? Is this correct?
2: What do you mean? I would go up to 3 times a day because my husband really turned me on. There was something about that man that he just...
0: 3 times a day. You wanted that man 3 times a day. There was just something about him.
2: I wanted him. I never thought about, why would it be like with another man? No, it was that man that turned me on.
0: What happened to him? You act like he's not here anymore.
2: No, he's not here anymore.
0: No, he passed away?
2: Yes.
0: Oh.
2: Yes, but when we first got married, even when we were like 7 years married, when he'd come home, I was all excited.
0: You know what?
2: Just the thought of him coming home.
0: Yeah, just because you were like, I just want him to nail me. Did you make a mold of his penis? You know how a lot of women that love their man like that, they would make a mold of the penis just so you could still have your husband? And sometimes you could put the ashes inside the dildo.
1: That's crazy.
0: And then you'd still have your husband. And maybe you thought about that.
2: I never thought about that.
1: You shouldn't.
2: And it was always me that initiated.
0: Oh, that's so sweet. Did you see that they also have an hourglass, too? You can put the ashes so you can play different games. You know, a game that will require an hourglass. You could put the person's so that they're playing
1: the
0: games.
1: So they're still playing games. Oh.
0: Yeah. So you put the ashes in the hourglass, and you're like, whatever
1: Doug's
0: game.
1: Doug's with us still.
2: It's too late. He's been gone for a while.
1: It's your turn.
0: Well, for the ladies out there that are like Jenny that wanted to do it with their man all the time, if your man does pass, you can make a mold of his penis.
1: Oh, good.
0: And then you can just, take some of the ashes, put the ashes in there, and it's like you still got it.
1: Wow.
2: Sometimes when he'd walk in the door, I'd tuck him in, and he'd just smile.
0: Oh, I bet. Did he ever open the door, and you were, Jenny, just naked there waiting for him?
2: Yes.
0: Yeah, I bet you were a freak-ass freak.
2: Yes.
0: I like it.
1: One day, Jenny's going to be like, yes, one time I called in a radio show, and then they told me to put my dead husband's ashes in a dildo.
0: Nice. Just an idea.
2: No,
0: throwing it
2: I
0: out there.
2: No, I wanted him.
0: Yeah, I know you wanted him.
3: Yeah.
1: Oh,
0: gosh.
1: Man.
3: I mean, you still got him.
0: Yeah. I mean,
3: you do that.
1: Oh, man.
0: You know what? It's so sweet because you loved your man.
3: That is sweet.
1: Yeah, it is.
2: Yes.
0: How romantic. I love these stories because we get too many stories where the woman calls in, she hates her husband and all that.
1: Yeah, it's the calls we asked for.
0: It's just, this is so sweet.
2: It was.
0: Yeah, well, thank you so much for calling. Appreciate it. No, people are learning stuff. They're like, they didn't know they could put the ashes in the hourglass and play games and stuff.
1: Yeah, I mean, they didn't.
0: I had no idea. So
1: Now they do.
0: So if you have a loved one, you want them to be around all the time. Think about that, Nard. You got your parents' ashes. You can put them either in a dildo or an hourglass.
1: Whichever one you prefer, yeah.
0: Whichever one.
4: Just whichever.
0: Yeah, what do you think?
4: Probably not.
1: It's a toss-up.
0: You wouldn't put it. You love board games.
1: He doesn't know how to play board games.
0: He does.
1: What?
0: Shoots and ladders.
1: He doesn't know how to play any of
3: maybe
1: that.
3: Maybe Candyland.
1: I don't think he's ever played a board game.
3: Really?
4: Yes, I have.
1: No chance. No chance.
0: All right, what's your favorite board game? The ones I can chew on?
4: I don't know the last one I played.
1: Oh, okay.
4: It's been a while.
1: You can't name one board game.
4: Shoots and Ladders?
1: Okay, just okay.
0: Because I just said it.
4: Yeah.
0: Just because I said it.
1: Come on, what's
0: it.
1: Your favorite?
0: He doesn't know. He can't contribute.
4: It's been a long time.
0: I'll ask Daniel tomorrow.
1: He can't name one board
0: game. No, he doesn't want to participate.
4: Uno's not a board game.
0: What?
4: Uno's not a board game, is it?
0: Uno?
4: Yeah.
1: No,
0: but it's a card game. I'll accept it. That's a game you play.
4: Right. Okay.
1: There you go.
0: Do you like to play Extreme Uno or like the Mega Uno?
1: There's no chance he knows how to play Uno.
0: I got Uno. It's the size of dinner plates now. They have these big, giant Uno cards. So fun.
1: Obnoxious.
0: It is. It's all. Or the extreme one where it shoots the cards at your face.
3: Oh, yeah. Uno Attack, yeah.
0: Yeah, that's
1: Uno
0: a great
1: attack.
0: One.
3: Yeah,
0: but
3: I like that one.
0: And I'm like, that's the moment I knew I couldn't be a woman.
3: What?
0: As
1: you're
0: getting blasted in the face with the Uno cards, I'm like, no way. Nope. Yeah. I'm so glad I'm a dude. Uh-huh. Nope.
1: So glad I'm a dude.

0: I would not want to be Uno attacked like women are. It's crazy. Y'all ask for an Uno attack.
1: Oh, do they really ask for it?
0: Yeah,
1: though?
0: They I mean, do. All right. They're like, Uno attack me.
1: All right. Wow. Uno got me bricked up now.
0: Yeah, well, that's weird.
1: Why?
0: All right. I got to get to the big dummy trivia because we got Iron Maiden tickets. You still have a shot at $1,000. The keyword is escape. Go to kissrocks.com and get your money. We'll be right back.

0: Back to the Billy Madison Show. 1-855-FU-BILLY.
1: Billy John. Big John.
2: Every morning at the mine, you could see him arrive. He stood 6 foot.
3: All right, big dummy trivia coming up. 45, kind of. You still have a shot at that $1,000. I want to get all the winners, please. Escape is the keyword. You put that in, go to kissrocks.com. Chris is just telling me that our entries are down. I don't like that. I don't like to hear that. I want to hear our entries going up. That's stupid.
4: That's privileged information.
3: What? Oh, is it?
4: Yeah.
3: Oh. Well, I mean, the people that are, you know, trying to get put the keyword in.
4: That's just what I heard.
3: Yeah. Well, I mean, I want people to win. Escape. Escape is the keyword. So go to kissrocks.com. Yeah, I want more people to do it.
4: Yeah.
3: This person says, I want to win. It's my birthday. It's almost my birthday. Yes. Go to kissrocks.com. Yeah, I want to see more people enter. You know, it could just be because of the Spurs, because I noticed that people are still honking this morning.
4: They're still out there.
3: I heard honks on my way to work.
5: I mean, I didn't realize how down people were with the playoff drought that the Spurs had. Every playoff win, they're just like,
4: yeah,
5: they're going nuts. Didn't that used to be like it was just like a championship?
4: Yeah, when
5: thing.
4: They won the championship,
5: right? Like,
4: there.
5: They didn't always honk after every playoff win, did they?
3: After every basket,
5: I don't remember.
4: No, they didn't.
5: They did, right? That's like new.
3: Now we're honking after every basket. I like it.
5: Yeah,
3: keep it going. So, this woman, you will not believe how much money she made farting.
4: Wow,
3: guys, I'm telling you, It would shame a man. If you know a guy, or you got a coworker or something, and he's bought farts, shame him.
5: Okay.
3: Shame him.
6: I was like, well, I made 50K.
3: She won $50,000. Right? Farting.
5: 50 bands just by farting?
6: I was like, well, I made 50K.
7: You made 50K from farting?
6: Yeah.
7: Just the fart.
6: Part or
7: wait,
6: just
7: wait,
6: the
7: like,
6: only.

0: You put it in a bag? Like what is selling your farts? What's the market rate for farts? Like, let's get into it.
1: I've heard of the jars. I don't trust it. I think they'll break. I've never sold a fart jar.
0: Really?
1: But, wow. Yeah, but I don't really believe in it, but maybe I'm wrong. I just haven't done it because I...
2: What about plastic?
1: I don't just trust it. You know what I'm saying? But there's other ways to sell a fart, like content. I had a whole fart OnlyFans.
2: And so what she would do is you might not get it in the mail, but you might get like a cameo video, right?
3: Okay.
2: Where she's making a video.
3: She just rips ass.
1: And I did really well on there. I was so content and then like sessions, like people really come to sniff my ass.
2: Oh, she has people show up to sniff the ass. It's like they got their nose up to the exhaust pipe. Sick.
1: The in leggings and shorts and underwear, and they want to sniff it. They want me to eat certain things, eggs too. Like
2: eggs.
1: They want them really like.
4: Have
1: bad.
4: You had an awkward session of someone that just came to sniff, and you're kind of like, "Oh, this is it."
1: Never. Well, one, I'm a gassy girl.
2: Oh,
3: okay.
2: That needs to be in your dating profile.
3: I'm a gassy girl.
2: Yeah. Just because, you know, there's certain things that aren't going to work.
3: Yeah, I don't ever want to
2: that should
3: hear
2: be
3: that.
2: Up there. You know, some people don't like people with kids.
3: Uh-huh.
2: Yeah, there's also dudes that don't like women with farts. So.
3: Well, I just don't want to hear I'm a gassy girl. It's rough. Huh. But, hey, good for her for making that kind of money. I mean, that's ridiculous.
2: $70,000. And she would let dudes sniff her ass. The guy's like, yeah, I just want to smell
3: We're
2: it.
3: We're such losers.
2: Oh, we that are, is the, really. What kind of loser yeah. mentality is that? That she was able to make $70,000 a year
3: in this economy? That's crazy,
2: unreal. And that there was a man that was like, hey, I'll pay you $1,000 or whatever it was to just go there and place his nose to her butt cheeks and just smell the exhaust pipe, smell the fumes.
3: How I mean, you're into downer. What you're into.
2: I know, but how down are you as a dude doing that?
3: You're just wired, so...
2: But something weird. Happened.
3: Yeah, something happened. I agree. I wonder what they're like...
2: Dropped?
3: No, I just feel like their mom, like...
2: Too much Kool-Aid?
3: Ate something when they were in the womb or something.
2: Sardines? There's something.
3: I don't know what it is.
2: I don't know, but I'd sure like to know, because there's just too much of a market for it.
3: $70,000.
2: That's just one woman making $70,000. And they had a fart only fans. There should not be a whole segment, right, of just fart only fans.
3: There shouldn't.
2: I get a woman's body's beautiful, right? And so I get that part where a dude's like, hey, I want to pay to see her naked.
3: It can be all right.
2: I understand that.
3: Yeah.
2: But that anything, and it gets even nastier, Derek. I had to cut out the other stuff because there were men that paid for extra, if you know what I mean.
3: Oh.
5: Oh.
2: Yeah.
5: Little autograph.
3: Yeah.
2: That's
3: like the guy
2: that
3: invented like the computer security, the McAfee or whatever his name was.
2: Yes, he was into that.
3: Oh
2: weird
3: my God.
2: Stuff.
3: McAfee guy? Yeah, he would have a hammock in his room and he would cut a hole in the hammock.
2: I hope that's
3: And he would lay under the hammock.
2: Let that be just an urban legend.
3: I think it's real.
5: Probably real.
3: I think it's honest to God real. It could be just. You know,
2: I would never want to be that rich that I was that bored, because that's all it is. He was so rich and so bored.
3: He'd done everything there was to do.
2: Like, what do I want to go to this city, explore something new? No. You know what I haven't done? Cut a hole in this hammock and had a woman lie in it and give her something to eat.
5: I'd like to be that rich. Put in those terms. Yeah.
2: Yeah. I'd so you'd rather be that rich.
5: Yeah.
2: He is. He is sick.
3: He's sick.
5: Gas is $4 a gallon.
3: He is sick.
2: It is. He
5: I'll
2: is
5: lay
2: sick.
5: Under a hammock for $4 a gallon.
2: Oh, well, you're not the one laying in the hammock.
3: Yeah, you have to pay for it. You know
2: you're under the hammock, buddy.
3: Yeah.
5: Oh. Yeah. Oh, I thought I was in the hammock.
2: No, you are. Nah.
3: You knew what it was. Shut the hell up.
2: This is a dating mistake that men make. Maybe this is good information. For the dudes out there that are dating, Nard, you might want to be all ears right now.
6: I'm all ears.
7: Biggest mistake men are making in dating is...
2: All right, do you want to give us your... as the dating expert that you are, what do you think the big dating mistakes that men are making out there?
6: I would say being too open and honest, I guess.
2: Too open and honest?
6: Yeah,
2: okay.
6: Yeah, because like they just...
2: Lie to them, huh?
6: Yeah, it's better to probably lie because they can't handle the truth.
2: Okay. So lie.
6: Yeah,

0: Lie to these women. That's what you need to do. All right, let's see what she says.
1: Thinking in dating is putting effort into a woman who is not matching that effort.
0: I mean, so true. But guys will still, they will still put effort into a woman like a slot machine that doesn't ever pay out.
1: Is just killing the attraction. Like, if he keeps on trying to make plans with her, he's trying to fix issues, like helping her with like things around the house, or like just doing all the like boyfriend things when she's giving him like no effort at all. That's
0: that turns women off. Turns them off.
2: I bet it does.
0: So what she's saying is, if you, I guess, offer to take her out to dinner, and you're the only one making plans, and she's never like, hey, when do you want to hang out again? Like, she's not for you.
2: No.
0: She's not for you. She's not interested in you.
2: No.
0: So you got to be, what is it? Is it aloof?
1: When you need to pull back and like have your value.
3: Because
1: again,
3: a woman, I mean, I will say, a woman will use you if you put her in a situation too.
0: See, again, if you put her in the situation, she will use you.
2: She will. I mean, most people will.
0: Yeah, look at Nard.
4: Women. Yeah.
2: Yeah, men will use women too. It's like it's.
0: You know. Nard will use men.
2: What? Nard will. He'll use anybody.
0: He'll use a man. He'll use
2: a man. If you let him.
0: He's probably used more men than he has women.
2: And Nard just looks at it like, hey, if you don't want me to use you, don't let me use you.
0: Yeah. He's not like, hey, that's probably wrong of me. I shouldn't do that. He's not like, hey, that's some flaws on me. He's like, nah, man, let me just use all these people.
2: Mm-hmm.
0: Listen to this girl.
5: I'm not comfortable. In fact, I've like tried really hard to be attracted to men who like treat me well.
0: She's tried real hard, Derek, to be attracted to the men that treat her well. It's just not going to happen.
2: It just doesn't. She just can't make herself do it.
5: It's boring. It's not only boring, but it makes me feel uncomfortable.
2: What an idiot. What an absolute idiot.
0: I feel uncomfortable when a man is being so nice to me. It's just
2: so boring. I
0: can't
2: wait till she comes back to this and is like, how stupid am I?
0: It's so boring. I'm so bored when there's a nice guy.
2: It makes her, not only is she, it makes her uncomfortable.
0: Yeah.
2: Like, what a stupid thing
0: like
2: to say.
0: Gives me the ick.
6: Mm-hmm.
0: Yeah, I just want to leave.
2: Like, how are these people real?
0: I do believe her, though.
2: I believe at
0: this point in time in her life, the nice guy is going to finish last.
2: She's telling the truth.
0: And that's why there was a man that once said on a radio program,
2: Billy Madison,
0: the nice guy gets her last.
6: Yep.
2: Facts.
0: And it's because of that mentality. She will go through a phase where the nice guys, the guys that are putting effort in,
2: mm-hmm.
0: that will be unattractive to her.
2: It will be.
0: She will find that to be boring. But eventually, she'll be yearning for the boring. She'll be yearning for that. And then some nice guy will be like, oh, shucks.
2: Yep.
0: Well, you know, and then he'll wife her up, and then the nice guy will get her last.
2: It usually happens sometime around, you know, 35 years after birth.
0: And then one of the problems is you get that nice guy. She settles down with the nice guy. But mm-hmm. then they have what they call the gray divorce because she got with the nice guy, and she's tired of the nice guy. In fact, I read somewhere it's 7 years. 7 years wow. is when she's tired of the nice guy.
2: Mark got a good spin on it, though. He said, nice guy gets the cheeks forever. Good way to spin it.
0: Well, a lot of times you get the cheeks a little bit, but you don't really get the cheeks that often. I don't think the nice guy is getting the cheeks all the time. I think the nice guy is getting that not tonight. I think the nice guy is getting, I got a headache,
2: yeah.
0: I'm tired, my tummy hurts, I'm bloated.
2: You're messing up the couch.
0: Yeah, there you got crumbs on the counter.
2: Mm-hmm.
0: Why don't you just go in the garage? That's what the nice guy is getting. Now, there's, you know, you can be nice,
2: mm-hmm.
0: but you can't be a pushover.
2: Mm.
0: You can't just get walked all over.
2: You can't worship them.
0: I mean, they had a song, didn't? Well, I think it was Jessica Simpson. These boots are made for walking, and that's just what they'll do. These boots are gonna walk all over you. You don't want to be on the bottom of a boot.
2: Yeah, you don't.
0: Because she's not gonna respect you. Is 16 bodies in a year a lot?
7: Yeah, you've been single.
8: A year and since March 30th.
7: And how many bodies did you catch this whole time?
8: Oh my God, bro.
2: Oh my bro.
8: 16 since last year.
7: 16, okay. What's your total body count?
8: Like 25.
7: 25, okay. And how old are you?
8: 23 almost.
7: 23.
0: Damn, she had quite the year.
2: 16 in a year is wild.
0: That is a lot. That's a lot of
2: whiner.
0: But
2: it's probably nothing now. Like, I don't know. I have no idea.
0: That's a lot of dingy dong.
2: With social

0: Social media is just like, it's just sex is right there.
1: This dude says that him and his wife are swingers, so they've been happily for almost 17 years. Cool. That's from Tony Starr that is in our chat right now.
0: Sweet.
1: This woman, she goes, she's an a-hole, but only when it's warranted.
0: Mm.
1: Country and Western Bill is great. Yeah, I miss my country and Western days. I know it was Nancy Sinatra, but I wasn't alive for that. I was alive for the Jessica Simpson.
0: Yeah.
1: So, mm-hmm. Sorry. I was alive for Big Breasts.
0: Yeah.
1: And smells up a bathroom. That's what I was alive
0: destroys
1: for.
0: Destroys a bathroom.
1: Right. Farts a lot. That's what I was.
0: Whole camera crew starts throwing up.
1: All right. Who wants Iron Maiden tickets? I got to play a little game. It's called Big Dummy Trivia.
2: The Billy Madison Show presents Big Dummy Trivia. The game where the winner's the biggest dumbass.
3: Dummy.
2: Just who will be the biggest dummy? Well, gather around, dummies, and let's find out. It's time to play Big Dummy Trivia with your host, Billy Madison.
1: Appreciate that. That's very nice. Very nice. Big Dummy Trivia.
4: You're a big dummy there.
1: So we need some contestants that would like to play Big Dummy Trivia. Any contestants out there?
4: You bigger dummy than my dummy.
1: All right, let's go to Steve. Yes, Steve. You get Chris for Iron Maiden.
5: Yes.
1: Garbage, you get Goof. Now we're waiting for Derek and Nard. We'll see. Maybe Nard will be picked before Derek.
6: No chance.
0: I mean, it could happen.
6: No chance.
0: Nard's won before.
1: And Derek, you get David.
0: Okay.
1: And now we're just waiting for some guy that's probably not going to win that gets Nard.
4: Super dummies.
1: Yeah.
4: Dummy.
1: All right, here's dummy. Let's go to T-Dan. All right, T-Dan, you got Nard. You get the scraps.
0: Never know.
1: Sorry about that, Dan. I know. I hear the frustration. All right, here we go. Big dummy trivia. Question number one. Which country is famous for its pasta dishes?
6: Chris.
1: I heard Derek.
0: That's Italy?
1: It is Italy. Nard, are you playing?
7: Yeah, I am, yeah.
1: Okay. Are you just playing along like you don't... You're trying to think of countries?
7: Yeah, before I said my name.
1: Can you think of a country right now?
7: France.
1: All right.
0: That nice. Is a good
6: okay.
0: Job.
1: Do you know what food's in France? Say it in French, too.
7: French fries.
1: A French fries.
6: French fries.
8: He said a French fries.
1: It's a French fries in France.
7: It's a French
6: fries.
1: All right. What is the primary ingredient in hummus?
6: Chris. Nard.
8: Goof.
1: Yeah, Nard.
7: Honey.
6: Chris.
8: Goof.
1: No, Chris.
6: Chickpeas.
1: Chickpeas is correct. Which vegetable is known and associated with Popeye?
7: Nard.
1: Yeah, Nard.
7: Broccoli.
6: Chris.
1: Goof. Broccoli, man. If I should have finished, because I eat my broccoli.
6: Chris.
8: Goof.
1: Yes, Chris.
6: Spinach.
1: It is spinach. That's right. Popeye got all the muscles from all that broccoli.
8: All that broccoli.
1: Man, that's right. He was so strong. You are a super dummy.
7: I know.
1: There is a dummy. Where's there a...
4: You bigger dummy than my dummy. Oh, no, you big dummy.
1: You
4: dummy,
1: a cold-blooded dummy. Popeye, eating all that broccoli. What is the national dish in Japan?
0: Derek.
6: Goof.
1: Yeah, Derek.
0: Rice.
1: No.
6: Goof.
1: Goof.
6: Sushi.
1: Sushi is correct. What is the main ingredient in a traditional Greek salad?
7: Nard.
1: Yeah.
7: Their dressing.
6: Goof.
1: Greek dressing.
6: Greek dressing.
1: No, yes, goof.
6: Feta.
1: Feta cheese is correct. What is our score?
6: Chris and I have 2. Derek's got 1. Nothing for Nard.
1: Nothing for Nard. Shocking. What fruit is known as the king of fruits and has a very distinct smell?
0: Derek.
1: Yeah, Derek.
0: Eggplant.
1: Nope. Smells like balls.
6: Smells like balls.
1: Anybody got a guess? No, take a guess.
7: Oranges.
1: Oranges. King of fruits, oranges. No, it was durian.
6: What?
0: Okay.
1: I don't know.
6: How's that?
1: Okay. I have no idea. It was in the trivia. I don't know these answers. I just ask them. What is the key ingredient in a margarita pizza?
0: Derek.
1: Yeah, Derek.
0: Margarita.
1: No.
7: Nard.
1: Yeah.
7: The sauce.
1: the sauce.

0: The sauce.
1: No.
0: Wouldn't that be any
2: that's,
0: pizza?
2: That's what you've been on, is the sauce.
3: Yeah, the sauce.
2: You come to work, you're on the sauce. That sauce.
0: Said the sauce, like every pizza.
2: Yep.
4: Chris, yeah,
2: yes, Chris.
4: Is it lime?
2: It is not lime. I was looking for fresh mozzarella cheese.
4: Isn't that every pizza?
2: Yeah, I mean, tomatoes with the margarita pizza as well, but for whatever reason, fresh mozzarella cheese was on there. All right. Which nut is used to make a... marzipan. Yeah.
3: A bird nut?
2: Just a bird nut.
0: Whoa.
2: Nope.
4: Chris.
2: Yeah.
4: A walnut?
2: Nope. Just name a nut. Anybody?
3: Acorn.
2: Acorn.
0: An acorn.
3: He said name any nut.
4: An acorn?
2: An acorn's an acorn.
3: Derek.
2: He's not real. Yes, Derek.
3: These nuts
2: is not. No, I was looking for an almond.
0: Acorn,
2: man.
3: Is an acorn not a nut? I guess not.
2: I think it's an acorn, right?
3: I have no idea.
2: All right, which country hosted the FIFA World Cup in 2010?
3: Derek.
2: Yes, Derek.
3: France.
2: Nope.
4: Goof.
2: Yeah, goof.
0: Tokyo.
2: Nope.
4: Chris, Spain.
2: Nope. All right, who is our winner?
0: It's still tied between me and Chris at 2.
2: Oh, man. All right. Tell you what, I'm going to let you put those two people on hold, and we'll have a tiebreaker with goof.
0: Okay.
2: All right. A tiebreaker. Somebody's going to see Iron Maiden. Man, you guys sure had to tie, huh? All right, we'll get to the news next.
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3: All right, let's get to the news. Here we go.
4: Stop walking.
3: That's why I start walking. These boots are made for walking. So do you know that kids are bypassing online age checks? Right? So they're getting past that. Do you know why?
5: Why?
3: Because they're drawing fake beards on their face. And they're getting past it.
5: Silly.
3: Yeah. The kids, I mean, they're funny.
5: They are funny.
3: So all these kids are bypassing online age checks to do bad things online by drawing fake beards on their face.
5: Huh.
3: Hilarious.
5: Yeah, that's a hoot.
3: That is a hoot. Oh, okay. KB is having a birthday, so she's upset because we didn't wish her a happy birthday. But I think she said her birthday is this Sunday. So it's not even her birthday yet. It'll be Mother's Day and a birthday. But she also said her husband was a cheating SOB. So happy birthday to her. I just don't want to forget that because I don't want her to be upset at us.
5: I don't care.
3: Yeah, Nord, you can't say stuff like that.
5: I didn't even say that.
3: You don't care about the listeners. I get it, but you know, some of us do. Some of us in here care about the listeners.
5: I didn't even say that.
3: Some of us care. I heard you, dumbass. I could see your jaw moving. I got a camera. I could see your face, you dope.
5: Yeah, you dope.
3: Hayden Pantier. Remember when we interviewed her?
5: Yeah, I do.
3: It went real bad. Do you remember why it went bad? She did not like us. I forget why.
5: You were making fun of dolphins?
3: Oh. She's a big fan of dolphins or something? It was a long time ago.
5: She was like doing like a rescue thing.
3: Oh.
5: And like you started taking calls and people were like accusing her of doing, I don't know what it was with dolphins, but I remember her PR got real pissed.
3: Yeah. Well, that, you know, I was just learning how to do radio, you know what I mean?
5: Yeah, we didn't get any more interviews.

0: Not a lot. Mm-hmm. There was a couple. We did like a couple rock interviews.
1: They're like, hey, they're not here for your games.
0: Yeah, it just didn't work out.
1: No.
0: It's fine. Yeah. They didn't find us funny, and that's fine. Well, she has come out as bisexual.
1: Oh, cool.
0: Details, she says, you know, it's a scary experience dating women. Better late than never, though. So she has come out as bisexual. Of course, you have to make that announcement.
1: Yeah. Well, you got to let people know.
0: Yeah, your PR team, they got to let everybody know, like, hey. You know,
1: you're spotted with a female. It's like, oh, well, she's bisexual.
0: That's you know, cool. While she never thought there was a right time to do it, now seems to be the right time. So it then came the period where it felt like people coming out, especially women, saying that they were bisexual like girls was just a fad. Mm-hmm. I don't know. I think that was just the girls at the bars that would just make out with girls just to get guys' attention when they really weren't even into girls. Yeah. But, you know, a girl that's really into girls, you know, they're not making out at the bar doing that. You know, they're meeting a girl and taking her home and doing bad things.
1: Sure.
0: The Golden Globe nominee continued, I've explored it, but because I haven't shared this with anybody, I didn't really have the courage to throw myself fully emotionally into it. So, could be you'll see her with a girl someday.
1: Man, I hope so.
0: Back in the day, we used to call that a slinky because there was a song, a slinky, a slinky. It's a wonderful toy, a slinky, fun for a girl and a boy. Mm-hmm. So that was a bisexual woman.
1: Yeah, did you see how it goes with the song?
0: And then Nard chirped in. He's like, that could be him, too. How he could be fun for
1: right?
0: a girl
1: I mean,
0: and a boy.
1: He could be bisexual.
0: Yeah, Nard
1: sure,
0: could be a slinky, too. And I'm like, you be a slinky then, buddy.
1: Nope.
0: He'd be a stinky slinky.
1: Mm-hmm. With a pinky.
0: With a stinky pinky.
2: Oh, no.
0: No, like, you got a pinky that looks like it's been chewed on and just bit by a bunch of fire ants. Right, remember you said that?
2: No, nope, I didn't ever say that.
0: Yeah, you said, like, termites attacked it.
1: Yeah, he did say that.
0: Man, it ate all my parents' stuff, and it almost ate my wiener off.
1: I was like, what?
0: Thankfully, they got the queen, or I'd have been gone.
1: Mm-hmm.
0: So, I told you earlier that having an off-the-grid boyfriend is the major green flag, and what women are looking for, they want a man that is offline.
1: Oh, so we both want okay.
0: They call it a Luddite boyfriend. A Luddite boyfriend is a modern lover who keeps his digital footprint to the minimum, ditching social media, dialing down the screen time in favor of a real connection. Mm-hmm. This is what they call a certified green flag. Think less thirst traps, more doesn't know what a follower count is. And of course, TikTokers are all over it, which is hilarious because they're on social media learning about it going, oh my gosh, I want this. Yet they're all over social media.
1: Yeah.
0: Across the app, women are soft launching these offline boyfriends with captions like, you guys, I did it. I found a man that doesn't use Instagram, so he doesn't know what I'm up to. Yay.
1: Yay.
0: And they're posting these videos. They're posting like a photo wearing sexy clothes going, I found a man that doesn't use Instagram. They're like, it's so hot.
1: You do see girls that they see the one platform that their man isn't on or whatever, and that's the one that they gravitate to the most.
0: Yeah. I just think it's funny that they're all over the social media.
1: Mm-hmm.
0: Just, you know, saying, oh, I found a man that doesn't do what I do.
1: Yes. Well, because that's probably, I mean, you don't want that. Two people that are both into social media, how is that going to work? That's going to end in disaster.
0: I think if you're with somebody and they're into social media and you're not, they're probably going to do bad things on social media. There's just too much temptation for them not to.
3: Yep.
0: And you're not keeping an eye on them.
3: Yep.
1: And if you're a dude and you're into social media, gay.
0: Look, if I don't keep an eye on my dog, it'll get in the trash.
1: Yeah, right.
0: It'll eat the food that's on the plate on the table.
1: Mm-hmm.
0: I just have one of those dogs.
1: Yeah.
0: And
1: nothing you can do.
0: Nothing I can. I don't. When I see the dog's food, I don't eat their food.
1: Mm-hmm.
0: I'm not like. Whoa. So, it's just one sided.
1: Yep.
0: So I think you know if you take your eye off the ball, bad things could happen. Simon Cowell admits that he spent, I want to say like several million dollars, on an outrageous dancing vagina's birthday party.
1: Too much money.
0: That is too much money. You're like, hey, I got a great idea. I want to have a birthday party, and I want dancing vaginas.
1: Like, that would just be scary.
0: So he had people dressed up as vaginas, and then they were dancing around.
1: It'd be terrible.

0: probably be like Tremors.
1: That's awesome. Come
0: into real life.
2: It would.
0: I would hate that.
2: Yeah, it just look like a bunch of baseball mitts running around.
0: Man, what the hell am I at?
2: What is that?
0: Yeah.
2: Would it look like Predator?
0: It would.
2: Ever seen that movie Predator?
0: I have.
2: Yeah, or it would just look like a Scream movie.
0: I would just be like, what is going on?
2: And Florida brothers shot dead by their sister's boyfriend because they were going there trying to protect her.
0: Damn.
2: I know. Now both their brothers are dead.
0: That is so sad.
2: Whew.
0: That is, oh man. And sister has to feel terrible.
2: Right? That she got her brothers killed all because of the man that she chose.
0: That's what happened to Sean Taylor, too. Safety for the, back then they were called the Redskins.
1: Mm-hmm. Yeah.
0: She used to bring these dudes over to like his like mansion, and then they were like, oh, we're going to rob this dude.
2: And they killed him?
0: And they killed him, yeah.
2: Oh,
0: yeah.
2: That's awful.
0: Mm-hmm.
2: And this vigilante, he would go catch creeps. He got arrested for allegedly forcing the creeps to eat cigarette butts on camera.
0: Oh, my God.
2: So he got arrested. But, I mean, these people were bad people.
0: Yeah, they were bad people. It wasn't like he was just like having like homeless people do it.
2: No, but
0: they were bad people.
2: He had millions of views, and now he has been arrested.
0: Huh.
2: So that's it for us.
0: All right.
2: Tomorrow you get to fart on some people.
0: All right.
2: You got divorce questions, or you just want to call in, you want to participate, 1-855-FU-BILLY. Don't forget, you can watch us on YouTube, Twitch, and Facebook Live, and we will see you tomorrow.

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0: gentlemen, may I have your attention, please? The show starts in 5, 4, 3, 2, 1, go.
1: Good morning, class. Say hello to Billy Madison.
2: Hello, Billy Madison.
3: You want me to take my shirt off for you?
4: No, thank you.
3: Okay, baby.

0: dumbass.
1: Derek is under the weather today, but Daniel has stepped in.
2: I'm here.
1: They're saying Derek got sick.
0: Too much wiener.
1: I don't know if it was too much wiener.
0: Too much wiener.
1: I don't know. He's more of an Arby's guy than he is anything else. What do you think? You think it was
0: too much wiener?
1: I don't know.
2: Maybe
1: it was
0: two piece with a weenie.
1: Maybe it was the two piece with a weenie that got him sick. Or maybe it was.
0: Look at this beefy guy.
1: Could have been that beefy guy. Or maybe he got sick from.
3: I saw your wieners.
1: You can hear him. He's kind of got a cold there.
2: Yeah, he does.
1: Not sure. Or maybe he's just.
0: I got a boner.
1: Yeah, maybe so. That could be what it is. But Derek is under the weather after.
0: I sleep with men.
1: It could be. What got you sick, Derek?
0: I love penis.
1: I know. Right? It's quality, not quantity, Derek.
0: I love penis.
1: I gotcha. But he says he's sick because...
0: I got a fat girl face.
1: It could be from that. I'm not sure.
2: It could be a numerous reason.
1: But Derek, he will not be with us today.
0: Yay! Oh, goody.
1: So he's just not feeling good. Maybe it was...
0: Hey, I have to have sausage, okay?
1: I know, and
0: I love nuts.
1: So, who knows what...

0: got him sick. It could have been a
1: full-on boner.
0: I don't know. I'm not sure what got him sick, but he was throwing up. You know, it could have been throwing up from
1: big, huge dong.
2: Oh, God.
3: Oh, wow.
0: Well, because there's that place called Dong's. It's a Chinese place, so maybe he got sick. I don't know. We're not sure, but we know this.
1: Anus is for love.
0: So Daniel has stepped in. Chris will be here, so we're going to have a show, and then, oh, yeah, Nard's here.
2: Yeah, I'm here.
4: Nard's here.
0: Yeah.
2: Hell yeah, I am.
0: Yeah, Mr. Contributor.
2: All day.
0: Oh, man. This guy. I was just asking him, like, man, how's your life? He's like, all I do is work.
3: Yeah. Yeah. So defeated.
0: He is so defeated. Yes. Woo! People are happy about that you're all defeated.
2: Yeah, I'm sure.
0: Yeah, I'm sure. I'm sure.
5: I'm not saying you're a Nazi.
0: I'm not saying you're a Nazi, no. I'm not saying that. I'm just saying.
6: Don't be racist.
0: Okay, because Derek's not here, all right?
6: What do I do to prove I'm not racist? Do I throw myself into a wood chipper?
0: Yes, Nard, do that.
2: I'm not doing that.
0: Do that. That's the only way you can prove that.
6: Yep. You think I'm food? I'm not your food. Get that through your stinking narcotics trafficking head.
0: Yeah. Nard is not your food. So just, you know, we got some stuff planned today. Let me see this. Jamie? Is it Jamie Presley? I feel like I saw her. We had that actor in here not too long ago. We had a couple actors in studio. And I know he was in a movie with her, and it was a Hallmark movie, and it was where he like left her to go be with like this hot ass woman, this weather woman. So he left her, but they still had a business together. It was kind of funny. But now she says she's gonna do OnlyFans.
3: What?
0: Yeah, this is where women go, right? Isn't this where women go get old? Now it used to be they would go to a retirement community, but now they're going
2: old
0: to OnlyFans.
2: People, yeah.
0: Yeah, old famous people. This is where they go.
2: Yeah.
3: Yeah. I mean, she can make a killing there.
0: How?
3: I don't know.
0: Who's buying it?
3: I mean, she could do the I'm Your Sister moan from Joe Dirt.
0: I guess. Goodness gracious. So she's 48 years old. She was born the year that Star Wars came out, 1977.
2: Wow.
0: 48 years old, and now she's going to do OnlyFans. Yeah, she was in Joe Dirt. She was in My Name is Earl. I think not another teen movie. And I Love You, Man. She's been in some stuff.
3: Yeah, she's been a lot.
0: But what the hell is that? Why is she going to do OnlyFans?
3: I mean, maybe her acting career is stale and she needs to try something. It's possible.
2: What has she done lately besides OnlyFans?
0: Well, she just started OnlyFans.
2: Why not? So the money must be getting dried up.
0: Probably. She's making a bold move into creator space, launching an OnlyFans, joining a growing list of Hollywood names, taking their content straight to the fans, according to TMZ. She said, this is another way for me to connect directly with my audience on my terms, with my creativity and intention. I mean, people are just going to want to see her naked.
3: Yep.
0: Didn't Carmen Electra, she was making a bunch of money on there. She was like Prince's old girlfriend back in the day. And then didn't Dennis Rodman, he broke his penis with her or something? Or maybe it wasn't her, but I know she was with him. I know that she could take a big one. That's what I remember.
3: Yeah,
0: about. My memory of Carmen Electra was that, wow, she could take a huge one. We all know that, right? There's always that one girl's like, damn, she could take a big one.
3: And it's her.
0: It's her. That's all I remember. And then who's the recent one? Denise Richards on there.
3: Oh, yeah.
0: She was making $300,000 a month.
3: She's not even that attractive.
0: Did you know that Tommy Lee's wife... Tommy Lee from Motley Crue. His wife is on OnlyFans.
3: His new one?
0: Yeah.
3: Oh, wow.
0: Oh, I know. I think she was making like 55 grand a month. Who's buying this?
3: Nards?
2: Nah.
0: Now, Nard, he's too cheap.
2: Yeah.
3: No, but like people like Nard.
0: Oh, yeah, I know. Nards with money.
3: Yeah, Nards with money.
0: And charisma and personality. And, you know, a libido. So the Nards out there, and people are going, Pamela Anderson.
3: No, not
0: Bro,
3: Pam, no.
0: No. He's got a wife now, a much younger wife. And then you got Shannon Elizabeth.
3: Oh, that's a good one.
0: Yeah, it says here, I'd rather her than Shannon Elizabeth. She's nasty looking. Well, she's 52 years old.

0: old now. So that's one of the things. You know, they get older and like, I want to make some money. But who's buying? It's got to be the 50-year-old dudes that were like, man, I love American Pie. Can't wait to see your knockers. What do they look like now?
1: Mm-hmm. They grew up with her.
0: And so they grew up with this, you know, my name is Earl, Joe Dirt. Because this is one of the things. Maybe it's just for this.
2: I'm your sister.
3: Oh, you're my sister.
0: Right? Nard, look at you. Yeah. That's the first time you smiled in a week.
1: Oh, he got perked up.
0: He did. Bernard's always perked up. Yeah. He got bricked up. That's right. That's why Nard said, I got bricked up. You used to touch yourself to that movie, Joe Dirt, right?
4: Yeah, I did. Yeah.
0: Yeah, he did. He loved that movie. How often did you touch yourself to Joe Dirt?
4: As much as possible.
0: As much as possible. Just strangle that thing. Just beat it up. That's why it's looked like it's been attacked by insects and just destroyed. Like it's been in a fire. That's why it looks like Freddy Krueger.
1: Oh.
0: Because he would just attack it. Did your parents ever say, hey, calm down on that thing there?
4: No, buddy. They never knew.
0: No, how do they not know?
4: I was.
0: Didn't hear you in there strangling it?
4: No. They didn't. No, I was quiet.
0: What's up, Cody?
5: What's going on?
0: What's up, buddy?
5: Hey, so you know what I'm going to say?
0: What are you going to say?
5: You always say, you know what I'm going to say. So
0: today, I don't.
5: You know what I'm going to say?
0: I've had a whole week of knowing what you're going to say, but now I don't. I don't know.
5: Hey, Daniel.
1: Yeah.
5: I drive school bus there, buddy.
1: It's nice. It's fun. It's easy.
0: Yeah, he loved driving the school bus.
4: He doesn't like labor.
0: Kids, yeah, that's the thing.
4: Yeah. He doesn't want to work outside.
5: Kids need to be picked up from their houses today. Why aren't you at work?
1: Oh, because I have extra money where I can afford to take one day off.
0: Yeah, and so what you're going to do is you're going to work in the afternoon.
5: See, that's a concern. So if you make enough money, you take days off.
0: Yeah. I mean, how cool is that? To have that kind of money with the gas prices the way they are, to be able to take a day off? Pretty cool. But you know, you and me, Cody, there's no days off. We work 7 days a week. That's how we do it. There's a DJ that identifies as a horse. So if you want to go see this DJ, have you seen it? They got a horse mask and everything, and they act like a horse, but then they play like the ones and
4: so
0: twos.
4: So he's like trying to bite off a marshmallow because he just wears a marshmallow head?
0: Horse girl. It's actually a girl.
4: It's a girl?
0: It's a German half horse, half human DJ.
1: Wow.
0: It's going to be touring the U.S., Canada, and across Europe, releasing their first album. So if you see it, she just wears a horse, and she identifies as a horse. Nor, you need to get a gimmick here, buddy.
4: I mean, a gimmick? Like, yeah, I got one.
0: Yeah, what's your gimmick?
4: Like, I can't read or write.
0: I know, identify as something.
1: That's not a gimmick. That's just natural.
0: Identify as something. What animal would you want to be?
4: I would say an ape.
0: An ape?
4: Yeah. Because they're human-like, but they're dumb.
0: Okay. No, they're actually pretty smart.
1: Yeah, I was going to say, they're very intelligent.
4: No, I seen one, like, they act just like me. Like, he picked his nose, and it was slimy, and he ate it. Like, okay. I filmed
0: so
4: it and everything.
0: So you just want to be yourself, then?
1: Yeah, that's exactly
0: that's
1: what
0: all you do is describe yourself.
4: But you said, as an animal, what I would want to identify as an animal, yeah.
0: Yeah, but you said, it's just like me.
1: It's just like, yeah.
4: Yeah.
0: Yeah, always touching itself.
4: Right, but well, I'm
0: especially
4: an animal.
0: When the people are watching, right? Playing with their poop,
1: flicking it at people.
4: Because that's an animal. Yeah, you said pick an animal, and I'm still me.
0: Here's a true story. This is a fun story. You want to hear a Nathaniel Daniel Norris story? That they back in the day, because a lot of times they wouldn't get snow in Oklahoma, so they would just use their poop as snowballs. They would put it in the freezer and then throw it. He would throw it at his sisters, and his sissies would run around. I'm not gonna throw you poop. And then mom would be like, damn it, Nathaniel, what'd you do with your poopy again? Hey, get a hold of him, will you? He put his poopy in the freezer again. Now he's throwing it at his sisters. Now you clean that up.
4: Yep.
0: That's what you would do. Man, Derek sent me this story yesterday. Maybe this is why he's sick, because this story made me sick.
1: Oh, no.
0: Son heard his mom getting pounded out by a guy his own age.
1: Oh.
0: I can't that's even tough. Imagine. It's bad enough hearing your mom just get pounded out when it's not dad. But to hear your mom, it's kind of sweet when you hear dad pounding mom out.
1: Yeah, because it's like there's love.
0: Right, there's love, and that's how you were made. That's how it's supposed to be.

0: It just feels unnatural for her to get pounded out by anybody but dad. But now, this mom, so savage of a mom, she's being loud, getting pounded out by a guy that's the same age as her own son.
1: That's horrible.
0: Aren't you lucky, Nard, that you grew up with mom and dad, and your mom just wore muumuus and had saggy boobs?
2: I'm very grateful for
0: that. Right, and she wasn't out there just getting dudes and looking for dong.
2: No, there was like a couple of like moms that were divorced and stuff, and they were super hot. Like they were hot MILFs, and like I felt bad for
0: because you wanted to hump them.
2: I did. Oh my gosh, like I. Oh.
0: It, did any of your buddies get to nail them?
2: They didn't get to nail them, but like, they didn't care what they wore. Like they wore like low cut short like. Shirts and
0: are
2: stuff?
0: You okay? I want you to do me a favor because you're stuttering and
2: I'm
0: stuff like
2: always
0: that. Stutter. All right, I know, but can you just get up, walk out? We're going to come back in and then we're not going to. All right, you're going to knock and then we're not going to stutter.
3: He's so mad at me.
1: So mad at you.
0: All right. Come on in. All right, you had a story you want to tell, little fella. Yep. All right, what's the story about? This is about some hot MILFs and they would wear what? What were they wearing?
2: They were wearing like a cleavage a lot and like very little clothing. And you could tell, like, they were going through a divorce.
0: Going through a divorce. And you could tell that they were on the prowl trying to get some wine
2: Major. Yeah, major. Like, it was really awkward because, like, it was a small town. So, like, the dad had to watch him bring the guys to the sporting events and stuff. Like,
0: oh, no. Now they're bringing – and they got their tatas hanging out at their son's sporting events.
2: Oh, my goodness. Oh, yeah. No, it was awkward.
0: That's the worst when they got their boobs out at a sporting event.
2: Oh, yeah. No, they're just like, oh, yeah, look at me. I'm single.
0: Oh, unreal. Unreal. And so did you ever take photos? Because I know you used to be the guy that because you used to take photos of women at malls and stuff like that. Well, you did.
3: You did. You've
0: admitted that on the air. All right. Did you ever take like sneaky photos of your friend's moms?
2: I did not.
0: Did you ever touch yourself to your friend's moms?
2: Yeah, I did.
0: Okay, you did.
2: Yeah.
0: But you never photographed them?
2: No, I never did, yeah.
0: There was a weird kid that would take the heads of hot moms and then put them on the Playboy. In his Playboy. I remember that. Oh, I know. I was like a real young kid, and then I heard he was like in high school or something. He got kicked out. Because he'd go like take a photo of the mom and then cut it out and then put it on the heads of the Playboy.
1: That's weird.
0: And so when his dad went to go look in the Playboy, he's like, what the hell is this, weirdo?
1: That's weird.
0: Hey, that's Kathy. Or whatever her name was. Gross. Did you ever do that, Nard?
2: No, I didn't. No.
0: Okay, good. So you were kind of respectable.
2: Yeah, I was.
0: Just a little bit. All right, I got to take a quick break. Yes, yes, a break is coming, you stupid panda. Shut your ass. I know. We're on a clock. That's right. It's the same format every single day, you dumbass. It's not going to change. Every day.
2: They're like, we're catching on to your routine.
0: Yeah, it's like, man, I bet he's going to break.
2: Yeah.
0: What an idiot.
2: Like it's a secret.
0: Yes, I'm going to break right now. All right, we'll be right back. Hang on.

0: 1-855-FU-BILLY. Back to the Billy Madison Show.
1: What's up? What's happening? Oh, let's see. We got a keyword coming up for your shot at $1,000. I also got Iron Maiden tickets today. Iron Maiden coming up. Oh, let's see. This woman argues that 70% of marriage is sex. I think she's on to something. So if you are not doing 70% of your marriage with the sex,

0: doing it wrong.
1: Okay.
0: Daniel's like, okay.
1: Yeah, I mean, so, I mean, in my first marriage, it was a 70% sex.
0: No, it wasn't. See, and guess what? You got divorced.
1: Got divorced.
0: So seven. This is what they say. 70% of marriage is sex. This is from a female. The remaining 30% is the bond created by the sex. When sex ends, the rest slowly falls apart. So you got to have a 70-30 ratio. So 70% of your marriage should be sex. The remaining 30% is the bond that's created by the sex. So if you're bonded, then your dude's probably going to help out around the house. And look, ladies, if your dude's not helping out around the house, he's not doing the things, he's not doing the sweet things, he's not taking care of you, I wouldn't give him booty.
2: How many, like in layman's terms, how many like days a week are you having sex for 30%?
0: Well, if you think for 30% would be terrible.
1: Yeah.
0: That's
1: we're talking
0: awful.
1: About 70%.
2: But what is it, though? Like, is it like every other day or what?
1: Well, 7 days a week.
2: Yeah, but what's 30%?
0: Well, every 10 days, you would do it three times for 30%.
2: Okay.
0: Okay. But for every 10 days, you would do it seven out of 10 days.
2: Okay, well, then that's not... That's normal for the working class and have kids.
0: I like that. You a politician? He's like, I'm Nathan Norris, and I stand with the working class.
2: No, I'm just saying, like, that's normal. That's a normal sex life.
0: No, but you do it 7 days out of ten.
2: Yeah.
0: I know, but I don't think people do that.
1: No, it's hard to do that sometimes.
0: Well, this person now argues, they're like, no, actually, in a marriage, it's not even 70%. It's 100% sex. If sex is on fire, you will have no problems in your marriage. Now, I don't know if that's 100% accurate. Again, if you're going to give a homie all that booty, make sure he's a good guy. He deserves it.
1: Yep.
0: But, you know.

0: porn stars.
1: I was a jerk.
0: You were hookers and all that stuff. You didn't deserve it.
2: He was having sex 100%.
0: He probably was with hookers.
1: Was, but yeah. I wasn't with my wife.
2: Right.
0: And then you cheated on her, right?
1: I cheated on her.
0: Oh, my gosh.
2: And claimed that she was boring.
0: Yeah, I know, right? He's like, man, you're boring.
1: I tried to gaslight her into that. No, it's wrong.
0: You did, right? Yeah, she was a great wife.
1: She was a great wife. It just wasn't what I wanted, but she was a great wife.
0: Isn't that terrible? You don't think you ever made a mistake?
1: I made lots of mistakes.
0: Yeah, but do you think that that was a big mistake?
1: No.
0: You just weren't happy.
1: I just wasn't happy. I don't regret anything.
0: Okay.
1: I stand by what I did.
0: Even
1: though it was wrong, I stand by what I did.
0: Do you believe that 70%? So, other people are arguing it's 100%, but 70% of a marriage is cheeks. Meaning, there's obviously the act, but it's also just the conversation about it. Like 70% of your marriage should be about sex, whether it's conversation, whether it's doing it, it's the whole thing. And then the 30% is like, all right, then you're super bonded. And so you, all the other things in your, like childcare, isn't that big of a deal because you're having sex, right? Having a busy schedule or working, that doesn't make work feel like such a chore. You know when work sucks is when you're not getting ass.
1: Yeah.
0: When you're going to work every day and then you come home and you know there's not booty there.
1: Oh, it's the worst.
0: Right? So that's what makes work suck. But if you're getting, you got cheeks, you're like, man, yeah, this job sucks. But you know what? I'm going to go home and I'm going to pound it out. I'm going to get some badass booty.
2: Makes you have a good day.
0: It does. So this might be accurate. Let's see here. What else do I have? You guys want to know what's coming up?
2: Yeah.
1: Yes.
0: All right, let me see here. Let me see what's coming up on the program today. Oh, I don't know who's going to get my videos now because Derek's not here. Derek's throwing up. I need to, because they're saying that this woman gets naked on her porch all the time. Ugh. And I want to know how many people get naked on their porch. This woman wants to do it in a public sauna. That seems pretty nasty.
1: Ew.
0: And a dude lied about being rich so that he could get a woman.
1: Nard.
0: He was like an old-ass dude. And he was convincing these young, hot women, like, yeah, I got all this money. Right? And so all these women are like, oh, my gosh, he's like a rich old man. So they're giving him, like, sex and, bleeping bleeps. And then they come to find out the guy's got no money. It was all wow. Just a sham. He's a shyster like Nard.
1: Gaslighter of the year.
0: Oh, let's see what else I got on the program today for you. You guys probably saw that dude that jumped off the Kilimanjaro safari at Disney's Animal Kingdom. He just went into some trees and started peeing.
1: What?
0: Did you see that? They're
1: no.
0: saying it was incredibly dangerous and he might receive a lifetime ban.
1: Good.
0: Because you can't just go out. I mean, that it's a ride at a theme park and this dude is
2: was
0: out
2: going
0: there.
2: Going slow?
0: Yeah, they always go slow. But he had to pee and so he didn't pee before he got on the ride.
1: Yeah, because it's a little long.
0: Well, it's a safari.
2: Well, because the lines are long in general, so he didn't want to lose his spot, right?
0: No, he's in a truck that drives and it does a safari.
2: Right, yeah. But before that, the line was probably really, really long.
1: That's why you should still go to the restroom before you get in line. Like, hey, we're going to get in line for this ride.
0: When I go to Disney, I got to plan out my potty breaks.
1: Yeah, I figured you do. Yeah, you have to.
0: Oh, yeah, I got to really plan it out. I got to make sure that I'm hydrated, but not too hydrated. Well, I'll pee in my pants. And I don't want to have a... Because if you have to pee, it makes the ride suck. It's terrible.
1: Yeah, because you're holding it in the whole time.
0: So I want to know the craziest place that you went number one. Nord, you got to have a whole list.
2: I do.
0: This woman says if she sees a hot couple, she sees a hot dude and a hot woman in their couple, she wants to see him do it. That's the first thing that pops in her mind. She wants to see him do it. And Nard, I got a girl that I think you're going to like.
1: Ooh.
0: So we'll get to that. These ladies talk about their number one fantasy. Let's see what else I got on the program today for you. Do men think they're ugly?
1: Yes.
0: Daniel, yeah, I'm going to need your help on this because I know Nard's not going to be any help.
1: No,
2: I'm pretty hot.
1: Okay.
0: So do men just naturally think they're ugly?
1: Yes.
0: So I'd like to hear from other men that think that they're ugly. I got a mommy Mona coming up. And men that go to the gym and work out end up leaving their wives, according to a study. So if you are a wife that got left because your man went to the gym, I would like to hear from you. This couple, they got a 72-hour booty rule. You know what that is, Nard?
2: Where they had to have sex every 72 hours?
0: Very good. Wow. What the hell? You brought your thinking cap today, huh?
2: Killing it.
0: You're not thinking with your butt cheeks today, man.
2: Wow.
0: You're thinking with your brain.
2: Today.

0: Wow. He's all brain.
1: Yep.
0: He's all brain and no brakes today. Wow. Watch out.
1: Yep.
2: Wow.
0: And then this woman tells what she has to offer. And what do men want the most? What's the number one thing? You know, if a woman was like, hey, what can I offer a man? That's the number one thing. See, would go to that. You're such a sick son of a bitch.
1: No, that's what every guy, like, you don't have to talk.
0: You don't care what she looks like, huh?
1: I mean, you do, yeah. But if it's your wife, yeah.
0: So it's just mouth
1: hugs. She's already hot. So, like, yeah, that's the number one thing. So
0: not everybody gets a hot girl, Nard.
2: Yeah.
1: Well, what? They're hot to them.
0: Yes, thank you. Yeah. Glad. Thank you for clarifying.
2: Yeah.
0: And then I got the fashion thing that this woman... There's something that makes a woman cry. When she sees a man wear this, she gets in tears because it's so ugly to her. Hmm. So think about that. What is something... Because is there anything that a woman wears and you're like, gosh, that's just so ugly. Why do they wear that? Why do they think that's
1: high
0: hot?
1: High heels.
0: See, I've always felt that way about high heels.
1: Yeah.
0: I get it. They got to do it because it... Whatever.
1: Especially if they're already like 5'6" and it makes them taller. It's like, oh.
0: Yeah, and then it just looks like they're on stilts.
1: Yep.
0: And, you know, Nard, I know you're like 6'1", right? You're a tall guy. Well, not all of us are 6'1". You know, I'm 5'11". You know, a 5'6" woman, she gets heels on. All of a sudden, we're just eye to eye.
1: Oh, God, that's scary.
0: I'm like, what's up? What's up, bro?
1: Yeah. They have steady, like, hard handshakes.
2: Yeah, my chick, I'm so thankful she'll wear high heels because she's already taller than me. So if I can imagine her in high heels, she'd be like 6 inches taller than me, and it's embarrassing.
0: Oh, that'd look hilarious. You should do that. Take her out to dinner so she has to wear heels.
2: I want to take her out to dinner.
0: Yeah, but doesn't she dominate you?
2: She does dominate me.
0: And what do you like about that? How does she dominate you? Have you clapped those cheeks yet?
2: No, we're still on the 90-day period.
0: Stuff. Okay, you know what day it is?
2: I don't know what day it is, but I know
1: for 2 months now.
2: I know on, what is it? Today was, today's the...
0: It's a 8th, Friday.
2: Yeah, so next Wednesday is the 60-day mark.
0: Okay, so, but you say you're doing some other things.
2: Yeah, we're just doing like
0: you go down. You go downstairs.
2: Yes,
1: but she doesn't go downstairs on you, right?
2: No.
0: No,
2: we're not there yet.
0: Has she seen it yet?
2: No, she hasn't seen it.
0: Still?
1: Has she felt it?
2: Yes. Yes, she has felt it, but no, she hasn't seen it yet.
0: And was she like, oh, what is that?
2: No, she was actually impressed because she didn't realize like I could like I guess get bricked up like that.
0: Wow! Yeah, look at that.
2: Me too. I was impressed with myself.
0: Yeah. Nice job, buddy. So you still gotta wait, though.
2: I still gotta wait.
0: Okay.
2: But I don't think we're gonna make it to the 90 days. She's losing it. Like I think she's getting the itch.
0: Oh, because she's just so attracted to you.
2: Yeah.
0: You're such a stud, Daniel. No, aren't you just so jealous that Daniel's such a stud and he's got a girl?
1: Have you guys rode in the car together with the windows up?
2: Yeah. What mean?
1: Okay, just checking.
2: Why wouldn't we?
0: Why?
2: What does that mean?
1: I was just asking.
0: Look, a road trip with four dudes is going to smell. It's just going to smell in there, Nard.
1: I was just asking.
0: Why? Are you saying that it smelled? You smelt it when we were
1: I smelt it, yeah.
0: What did you smell in our
1: all little, teeth.
0: All teeth? You smelled all teeth?
1: Yeah. No, it was.
2: I know. I couldn't help it. Once I fall asleep, that's when everything starts kicking in. I should have brought like mouthwash or something. I didn't think about it. I didn't think I was going to fall asleep.
0: Right, it wasn't so bad, but once you fall asleep, man, that breath
1: starts
0: creeping. So you can keep it behind the teeth, but once you fall asleep, it escapes.
2: Yeah, because I'm a mouth breather, so it starts getting exposed to that air, and that's it.
1: Yeah, it is.
0: Oh, man. All right, so this dude finds out his woman, so this would obviously make you mad. This dude said, found out my girl was dematized by her ex and has never felt that way about me. Am I wrong for no longer wanting to propose to her or marry her? He's 26. She's 26. They've been together for 4 years. They've met each other's families. He went out ring shopping, but unfortunately they spoke like he spoke to a friend and I guess they were talking and to him, it was a red flag. And the red flag was that she still thought about her ex's D.
2: Oh, no, yep, red flag.
0: But isn't that most women probably do?
1: Yes, all of them do. They all reminisce.
0: Right? I mean, how are you going to find one that doesn't do that?
1: Good luck.
0: Because then nobody would get married, right?
2: Yeah.
1: Nobody.
0: No, can you stop? You're like...
2: You're fidgeting so much. Yeah. Like you're like clicking the seat.
0: I can hear something down there.
1: I don't even...
0: It sounds like there's a water drip.
1: A water drink?
0: Yeah.

0: Yeah, it's annoying the crap out of me.
1: Yeah, whatever you're doing, you're making a clicking noise.
0: Can you sit still?
2: I'm not even hitting anything.
0: Yeah, you are. No, I can hear it.
1: Yeah, your lower body's going off.
0: Yeah, what's going on over there?
2: I'm just in the zone.
0: Are you in the zone? Okay, yeah. Well, can you get out of the zone?
2: Well, what?
0: You got me?
1: It's the energy drink.
0: No, this is the most gnarled. Yeah, because Derek's not here because Derek's sick. Derek's puking his ass off.
3: Yeah.
0: You know, he had some bad food or
1: got
0: whatever.
1: The Hanto virus.
0: What kind of virus?
2: What did you just say?
1: Isn't it the Hanto virus? Isn't that the new one that they're calling it?
0: Oh, the one on the cruise ship?
1: Yeah.
0: Man, that'd be crazy if he got it and he wasn't even on the cruise ship. That would be crazy. Don't all women have like a D that they're just like, oh man, that one really cracked me good.
1: I'm sure they do. I just don't want to hear about it.
0: No, but it doesn't bother you. Nard, you want to hear about it.
2: Yeah, I don't mind it. Like, I'm not jealous by it.
0: You ask about it.
2: Yeah, I do.
1: Oh, no.
2: Yeah.
0: And how do you ask the woman?
2: Just, you know, like, hey, like, what's the biggest?
0: Okay, or, like, so you want to know that.
2: Or, yeah, like, what? Who was the best?
1: What?
2: Yeah.
1: No.
2: Yeah, because you want to perform to their level. So if you don't ask them how the past seasons were, then you can't.
1: But you may never get to their level, so now you're just getting all this information, you're making her think about it while she's having sex with you.
2: That's fine. But, like,
1: no.
2: As long as you're trying to get to that level, that's all that counts.
1: Thinking of another man?
2: If that's what they do, whatever. But, like, if you try to exceed to their level, then, yeah, that's going to turn them on.
1: No.
2: They're going to be like, wow, they're trying to be better than the best?
0: So you want to hear about it, but how do you ask her?
2: It just has to come up, I guess, in conversation. Like, you don't just flat out cold turkey, but, yo, like, it just comes up.
0: How soon do you, when you start dating her?
2: I would say like a month.
0: A month, and then you're like, all right, what's the biggest?
2: Yeah.
0: Jeez.
1: No. Ugh.
0: And it's just for what? Just so you could try to do better?
2: Yeah, because you want. But if you want to please her, right?
0: Yeah, but if you don't have the big one, and you ask the biggest, then it's like you can't do the same thing. You don't have the same equipment to get the job done.
2: But then you bring toys into the bedroom. For that lack
0: oh
2: of...
0: Oh, my God. I would feel like such a loser.
2: For bringing a toy in?
0: Yeah, if you're like, hey...
1: You're saying that you can't do it yourself, so you need help.
2: That's when you're getting closer to your woman, because you're caring about her needs.
1: I don't know.
0: So you're like, oh, man, I know you missed the big one, so I got you an even bigger one.
2: No,
0: look at this
2: thing. It doesn't have to be, like, an actual dildo. Like, it can be other things.
1: But still, you're...
0: You know, it can be an arm or a leg or something like that, man. I tell you what.
2: Like, it doesn't
0: whole
2: have...
0: Whole-ass another person.
2: It can be something small.
0: What's up, Mike?
4: Man, I completely agree with Nard. This doesn't happen often, but Nard is absolutely
0: what?
4: Correct.
0: No way!
1: That's horrible.
0: Stop doing that.
4: I don't care who had you before me. It's my goal.
2: Yep.
4: You always got a top notch. It ain't about the size.
2: Nope.
4: It's about being a pleaser and making them tap out all day.
0: So that's a conversation that you also have with the woman. You're like, hey, who was the best? Why were they the best? Who was the biggest? How big were they? And then you ask those questions. And then you know
4: really
0: what then you know what kind of competition you have.
4: I don't care about the biggest, but I absolutely want to be the best.
2: Wow. Yes.
4: It's not about the size.
2: It's not.
4: You can definitely outperform the biggest, because
2: exactly.
4: The biggest ones are Minutemans. I promise you. I promise you.
0: The big ones are Minuteman.
2: Or they're just nuisance.
0: A nuisance?
2: Yeah, like they're just annoying. Like, they just annoy the girl.
0: So you're telling me that a woman, oh, my gosh, his wiener was so big, it was just a nuisance.
2: Yeah.
0: It just annoyed me. Said no woman.
2: Yeah, it does. They're like,
0: said
2: some,
0: no woman.
2: Some girl's like, oh, again?
1: My girl.
4: No, you know, the man with the man with the big one doesn't eat the cat.
2: Amen.
0: I got you. I know amen. What you're saying. Nard just gave you an amen right there, which is not.
1: Oh, my God.
0: That is a displaced amen. What, your girl agrees with Nard?
1: She agrees with Nard.
0: Ugh.
1: That's what I said, too. Now I'm concerned.
0: I don't like anybody that agrees with Nard.
1: I don't either. I'm concerned now for me.
0: Why?
1: Well, because, like, I don't want to know about her exes. I don't want to know about how big her exes
2: are. But you like to be dominated, so, like, that's,
1: I still don't want to know.
2: That's hand in hand. You got to take it, big dog.
0: Let me go to Alyssa. Yes, Alyssa.
5: Okay, so if, like, so Nard said that he were to ask them... Okay, so normally I don't get to that conversation until, like, after things have been done.
0: Right.
5: But then, like, I would definitely, like, it...
0: would you spill the beans, so
5: no.
0: to say? Would you, if a guy asked you that, are you going to tell him?
5: No, because I don't want them to feel bad.

0: Okay, have you gotten with a guy and he had a lot of cool qualities, but he wasn't quite as good in the sack as maybe some of the other guys? So you didn't want him to feel bad, but he had other qualities, so you still dated him.
1: Yeah, yeah.
0: Damn. I mean, cause, and you don't want to tell him that, like, hey, you're not really that great in the sack, but, you know, you're a good guy and you show up on time.
1: Yeah, because, like, what if, and then you tell him, like, you've had so much greater, and then they're, like, discouraged, I feel.
2: Yes. No, we're not.
3: Yes, we are.
0: I'm not saying that they wouldn't be.
2: No, you got to be open and honest. Like, if you're not open and honest, then, like, it's just a lie that you're starting out with.
0: Green Goddess says that she gives men a 3-strike rule to try to get better, I think. If you have a guy that maybe isn't that good, Alyssa, do you try to train him to be better?
1: Like here and there, like do this, like, no, I don't know. I don't think so. I wouldn't want to make them feel bad.
0: Okay. All right. She's got a heart.
2: Yeah, she's
0: what
2: sweet.
0: She's saying. All right,
2: yeah,
0: Nick, sweet. Tony, hang on. Our Texas Hammer hotline's open. 1-855.
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4: 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Give us 12 minutes. I'll give you the keyword. Oh, let's see. Anybody get Nord? You're a big naked guy around the house now.
6: I am, yes.
4: All right, what about this?
11: If you're naked on the front porch and nobody can see you, that's rule.
4: All right, so did you, when you used to live in the country, Nord, mm-hmm. when you were yeehawing your ass off, when you used to make those turd forts with your sisters, was there a lot of like nudity and stuff like that? Did just people go out there on the front porch just naked?
6: No, I never seen anything like that.
4: Never saw nothing like that?
6: No.
4: Well, she's arguing that this is how you know if you're a city person, a rural person, or...
11: If you're naked on the front porch and nobody can see you, that's rural. If you're naked on the front porch and the neighbors call the cops on you, that's suburban. Yeah. And if you're naked on the front porch and you look over and your neighbor is also naked on the front porch, that's Florida.

0: Yeah. Oh, that probably makes sense.
1: Yeah, my girl's like this. She likes being naked out on the porch.
0: Does she? Yeah. So do other people do this? Do other people just get naked on porches? So she'll go out on the porch and just be naked.
1: Mm-hmm. She likes it.
0: And does she have a blanket over her? Or she just likes to be naked.
1: No, she just likes to be naked. She's told me all that. Like, she likes to be free. Like, she likes she likes the freedom to be able to just go outside and pee.
0: So she goes outside to pee too.
1: She's my country girl. Yeah, she's a super country girl.
0: My country girl. I'll tell you what. I said,
2: Shazam!
0: Man, oh man! Hey, is that got me a country girl? Yes, Derek is under the weather. For the people that are in the chat that are wondering, but Daniel is here, Chris is here, and what's your name?
3: I'm Nard.
0: Nard
3: I'm
0: is
3: here.
0: Here as well.
3: Yes.
0: He's here. So, and obviously Goof is here. So she pees outside.
1: Yeah, she pees outside.
0: That's crazy. I've never heard of that. Who? What?
3: Girls do it all the time.
0: They just go outside.
1: I feel like they do.
3: They do that in the city.
0: In the city? Well,
1: yeah.
0: I know. Okay, I get when they're drunk.
1: Yeah,
0: And then you pull the car over so they can pee because they're like, I got to pee. But I've never heard of a girl like, I just want to go pee in the woods.
1: Yeah, no, like when she's outside watering her flowers and she has to go instead of coming inside, she just goes outside and just pees.
0: No way.
1: Yeah. She's.
0: And then they just drip dry or what do you use, a leaf or use?
1: I think she drip dries, yeah.
0: Whatever, you know, a squirrel. I don't know. What do you use to wipe?
1: I don't know. I don't know what she. I think she just shakes it off, like you know, like shakes her legs or something. I don't know.
0: She's
1: like a dog, you know.
0: No way. I have no calls, Nard.
3: No, they do.
0: Green Goddess says she pees on the flowers. Is that what she said?
1: No. She goes outside to water the flowers.
0: Oh,
1: but
0: water
1: she has
0: the
1: to
0: flowers.
1: Pee. She just pees.
0: Okay.
1: Yeah, I've
0: peed off a parking garage before. That's from the Gothic Redneck. I'm very curious. We twerk it off is what Gothic Redneck says. I bet. You guys, when you guys are in labor and stuff, you'll twerk a baby out. I've seen that.
1: Yeah.
0: Used to be you have to push and push. Now you just twerk. You just throw on some trap music and twerk that baby out. No, Derek is not at Arby's.
4: Okay.
0: He's at home being sick. He's a sick boy. So women just go out there and they just pee.
1: I think so.
3: All the time.
1: I think that's common, yeah.
0: Especially
1: in the country.
0: Katie says she's taking a whole dump outside.
3: Oh.
1: Yeah.
0: That's from a girl that's in our chat right now. She's not just a little dump. She's taking a whole dump. My cousin maybe because she didn't want to lose her good parking spot at a football game.
1: Yeah.
0: People say a lot of crazy stuff in our chat, that's for sure. Stevie says she has peed and pooed anywhere on country roads.
1: Yeah, that sounds like her.
0: And I carry wipes. Wow, I didn't know women did this. This is shocking to me.
1: Yeah, I mean, I think it's more common than we think. We just probably don't see it as much, but
0: no.
1: I know it's probably more common
0: no,
1: than
0: we don't.
1: Think. I didn't know about it until I met my girlfriend, and when she was telling me that, I was like, okay, well, that's just... Because even when we went golfing, like, we were just in between holes. There's no bathroom. She just goes out and went by a boulder and just peed from everybody.
0: People are saying that they pee. They would rather use a bush than a public toilet because it's cleaner. And you do see that a lot of times where women, hot women are
3: smell.
0: On boats and stuff like that. They just pee on the fish.
1: Yeah, it's easier.
0: What, it doesn't smell?
3: Yeah, like outdoors. It probably smells a lot better than the indoors or whatever.
0: Well, thank you. I'll say it.
3: Because, like, I've been
0: in
3: some nasty ones.
0: I'll say it. Outdoors smells better than indoors. I'll say it. I like it with your new found stutter. It's the best. I like it. It's good. This woman wants to do it in a sauna.
5: I've had sex in a public sauna.
6: That's also something you would do? Like, I want to put it past you?
0: Man, she had sex in a public sauna. I don't know.
1: That's
0: it seems nasty. Too hot.
1: Yeah.
0: I don't know, but I guess if you have, like, a hot body and then the sweat and all that, I don't think you can be big and do that. I think because if you're, I mean, you're going to pass out. But if you're, like, a hot body person, yeah, even as skinny as I am, I feel like I'll pass out. A sauna just sounds terrible. Even a shower sounds terrible.
3: No, shower is good. Shower is awesome.
0: Really?
3: Yes.
1: No way.
0: I don't know.
3: That's
0: especially
3: hot.
0: If there's glass and then there's a chance of like, I don't know. I feel
1: maybe
0: like I cut
1: tub,
0: myself.
1: Maybe a tub, but not a shower.
3: No, definitely a shower. No, I've never known anybody to have sex in a tub.
0: Well, if you got a big enough bathtub.
1: Yeah.

0: spa tub?
1: No.
0: No?
1: No. This could be a shower before a tub.
2: No. See, yeah, my chick showers small, but she's got a jacuzzi bathtub. I'd rather do it in the bathtub.
1: That's probably never going to happen.
2: It will.
0: Well, no. Especially because, you know, everything looks bigger underwater.
2: It does, yeah. I need that illusion.
0: Yeah, that's a great. You need that illusion. She'd be like, wow, I didn't know you're so big, Daniel.
2: I need that.
0: You should only do it underwater. This person, they've had sex in a tub, nor they're calling you a dumbass.
1: I've never seen
0: shower that. Shower is so overrated.
2: Yeah, shower's horrible. Because you're just standing up and it's hard to get around and move.
1: No, it's not.
2: I don't know, yeah. You're
1: under
2: the risk.
1: Maybe because you were bigger at the time.
0: No, they're saying, Nard, your wiener's too small for a bathtub, so it can only do it in the shower.
1: What? No.
0: Well, what do you like about the shower?
1: It's just hot. Like the.
0: You're
1: like,
0: so you're... 1980s.
2: Yeah.
1: I'm not.
0: You should only have a mustache.
1: Yeah, why?
2: No one just likes because. Shower checks anymore.
0: Yeah, it just, everything you do is like. How? 40
2: so
0: years old.
2: Yeah, your age is showing.
0: How it is. I like shower sex. I like T-tops.
1: That's not an age thing.
0: Yeah, I think yeah, it is.
1: I don't think it is.
0: I do think it is.
1: I don't think it is.
0: It a is. Shower sex seems like an age thing.
2: Yeah, that's old.
1: Just because like, you guys don't like it. Like, I'm sure a lot of people love it.
2: Yeah, but they're probably old, too.
1: They're probably not.
0: You probably still have your daddy's Playboy.
1: It's literally all ages. Mm-mm. Yes. What do you mean?
0: No, I kitchen table's all ages.
2: Yeah.
0: Kitchen no. table in the... That's... The kitchen is the new shower. In the 80s, they probably banged in the showers. But it, now, today, you do it in the kitchen.
1: I've done it, like, 10 years ago and stuff on the kitchen table. Like, I've done it, like, it's an every age thing.
0: I don't think it is. I think you're showing your age, buddy.
1: There's yeah. no, what?
2: You
1: if
2: are.
1: You just said the kitchen table is a now thing, I was doing that 10 years ago.
0: Well, then you're just a pioneer,
2: yeah.
0: I guess.
2: Like, yeah, you were the first.
1: You
2: but
1: guys
2: yeah,
1: just
2: but
1: tried
2: people
1: to
2: do it now.
1: You
2: yeah.
1: guys are just
0: yeah,
1: reaching.
0: Shower, no, in here it says shower sex is weird.
1: How?
0: They're just saying it's super weird.
1: You get to bathe each other and put soapy boobs. Like, okay.
0: Oh, so you get your soapy boobs too?
1: Yeah. Like, man, we're putting soap on each other? Yeah. It's hot. Yeah.
0: Chris, what do you think?
3: I'd like to chime in.
0: Yes. What'd you like to say?
3: Yeah, I like shower sex.
1: See?
2: Yeah, but Chris is old.
0: Yeah, exactly. That's a very rock thing to do.
2: Yeah, Chris is old.
1: It's an all age, right?
3: It's all ages. I've been having it since I was younger.
1: Thank you.
0: I don't think it is. I think that's a very 1980s. You had shower sex
3: yeah,
0: last
3: I
0: night.
3: I did.
2: Yeah, but
0: hold
2: Chris
0: on.
2: Like in
0: hold
2: his
0: on.
2: 50s like Nard.
0: Let me I'm get you the $1,000 and then we'll get to more of this.
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0: Mrs. Guerrero's place.
1: Great job, Jesse.
0: Now I'm on my way to fix a grumpy air conditioner for Mr. Wilfong.
1: Sounds good. So, why were you calling me on the radio?
0: Oh, that. I just wanted to let you know I'm doing well on my own, sir.
1: That's great to hear, Jesse.
0: I was afraid I'd feel inadequate without my trainer Oscar beside me.
1: That's natural.
0: But it's funny, sir. I can hear his voice in my head whenever I have a problem.
1: And what does he tell you?
0: He whispers the solution to me, and his answers always work.
1: I guess you were trained well, Jesse.
0: Do you know what he's telling me now, sir?
1: What's that?
0: He's saying I should go have lunch, and I'm right near Colair HQ. Wanna come?
2: Call Colair because we can.
1: Okay, I'll meet you by the front door.
0: Already here, sir.
1: I should have known.
3: License number 126984C.
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0: Yeah.
1: It is weird. I'm glad my girlfriend doesn't like shower sex. Like,
2: Rad says Billy is a big sex through his PJs guy. Hell yeah. Hell yeah. That's right. That's the best. Then you just, you know, put it back in its holster and go to bed. Shower sex. Ugh. Because so many people are like, what does ATM mean? What is ATM?
1: Oh, yeah.
2: And it's like, all right, I'm not going to explain it to you, but
1: just
2: it's
1: think
2: funny.
1: About it. Yeah, yes. Think about it.
2: Think about it. Let me go to William. Hello, William.
3: Yes.
2: What's up?
3: What you got? Not to call in because they were talking about the shower sex.
2: Yeah, yeah. What do you think?
3: I 100% agree with him. I agree with Nard.
2: Oh, you do?
3: It is the best.
2: And do you have a current woman?
3: I do.
2: All right. And she enjoys the shower action as well?
3: Yes. She does.
2: Man, how old are you? I'm just curious.
3: Early 30s.
2: Okay, early 30s. Wow, man, that's a throwback. I thought that was something that like started in the 80s, and like when all those people die, then the shower sex will die. But you're saying you guys still do it?
3: Oh yeah, I was doing it in my
0: 20s.
2: Damn.
0: Yeah, me too.
2: Maybe it's because I just grew up with a bathtub. But your girl doesn't like shower sex, Daniel, you said.
1: No, she doesn't, and I'm thankful for that.
2: Yeah, because you don't want to go in there.
1: I do not.
2: And it's cold,
0: too. I don't think you're equipped
1: to, though. I am not equipped to, and she's taller than me, so it'll be very difficult. But like, that's why I'm happy that she doesn't like it. But I think, too, the last guy she was with, like, he forced her to, like, take showers and stuff.
2: God.
1: With him. I'm sorry. Let me say that differently.
2: She didn't want to shower at all. She wanted to stink.
1: Yeah, let me say that. He needed her to shower. Like, he couldn't do it. So, like, she just hates, like, that aspect of the shower. So that's why I'm, like, happy. Like, yeah, your shower is your own personal space. We don't need to be in there doing
2: Well, thank you,
1: stuff.
2: William. Appreciate that. Yeah, 100%. Let's see here. Oh, this guy. So, who do you blame? So,
4: this young woman slept with this guy thinking he was a billionaire.
2: Okay, who do you blame in that one? The guy that's lying about the billionaire and
1: the
2: his
1: girl.
2: $1 billion, or the girl that was only going to sleep with him because he had $1 billion?
1: The girl.
2: Aren't they both just equally like
5: No.
1: Yes, bad but people? Like the girl showing her true colors by being a gold digger.
2: Well, and the dude is a scammer. He's a schemer like Nard. He's
5: a
2: shyster.
5: You gotta blame the girl, not the guy.
2: I think you blame the guy too. See, that's the problem with you, Nard.
5: Why?
2: Because you don't blame. Because you're like, oh, if
5: he's exposing these girls.
2: He's not exposing them.
1: But he's also lying to get sex.
5: If they weren't being exposed, why would they get so upset? If they had a connection, and they're having sex with him. Obviously, they liked him. But
2: well, she liked him because he had money.
1: Yeah.
5: And okay. So
2: a man with money
5: exposed.
2: Is more attractive. Well, and this guy's like, hey, I'm not going to get this hot 24-year-old woman with big breasts unless she thinks I'm a billionaire.
5: Okay.
2: So he lied about it.
5: Her bad.
2: See, but you don't think there's anything wrong with lying.
5: No.
2: You don't think there's anything wrong with lying to women.
5: Was she getting everything that she wanted?
1: Because Nard's a good liar to women.
4: It turns out he was a cab driver that tricked her.
2: He was a cab driver. So she banged this old guy thinking she got the pot of gold, and then she got nothing. And Nard's like, I just don't see what the guy did wrong.
5: No, because obviously she was just, like, money hungry, and she's, like, the worst investigator. Like, what girl wouldn't investigate how he's a billionaire or whatever?
2: Well, she just took his word
5: for
2: it.
5: Yeah, that's her bad. Like, she should have
2: done. I understand. It's her bad, yes, but I don't understand how you don't think it's also bad on the dude.
5: Because she was quick to give it up?
2: I understand that under false pretenses.
5: If the girl wasn't so quick to give it up, then he wouldn't have kept doing it.
2: No, you're being an idiot.
5: No.
0: Yeah. Always.
2: Always. No, you swindle. So you lie to get booty from women.
1: Yeah, you lied too.
5: Yeah.
1: You lied about liking rock music.
5: I did. I like all genre. Like, I don't know where you guys are getting. Like, I like all genre.
2: You've never liked rock music. At no point ever since I have known you, have you. You don't know any rock music.
5: You never rode in my car.
2: Yes, I have, actually.
1: I have rode in your car.
2: Yeah, I have rode in your car, and you know what it was? It was hip-hop the whole way.
1: It was hip-hop. Hip-hop and country.
5: No, what?
1: Yes.
2: That's it. He doesn't even like country that much. It's all hip-hop. Nard, name one Tool song.
5: I don't know.
2: Okay, see,
1: really?
2: Again. All right,
1: really?
2: name one Motley Crue song.
5: I can't
2: we'll go to your
5: one
2: age.
5: Rap song.
1: Yeah, you can.
5: Like what?
2: You're big Oop, There It Is or whatever.
1: Yeah.
5: I don't know who sings
2: let
5: it.
2: Who let the dogs out? I know, but that's. I'm not even going to argue with you.

0: about it because I'm just gonna get
1: like don't
0: I'm
1: know any artists on anybody's gym?
0: I'm gonna get frustrated. You don't know. Okay.
1: No.
0: Then okay.
2: He doesn't know rock at all.
1: I don't
2: at
1: know
2: all.
1: Any music at all.
0: Okay.
3: But you lied about rock, so you can get a.
0: All right, sing a rap song. Just want whatever comes to mind.
1: Ball to ball, da da ding ding ding ball.
2: Wait, what? What? Balls
3: Kid
2: balls.
3: Oh, that's not rap, though.
0: I mean, it is. Back then, it was. It was kind of. All right, I got you. All right. Okay. My name is Kid Rock. All right.
1: Yeah.
0: Okay, now.
2: He said balls.
0: He did. Balls to the balls.
1: Isn't that what he said?
0: Balls.
2: No.
0: Balls to
2: no.
0: the balls, the balls, the balls. I love
2: ball
0: balls
2: to
0: the
2: ball.
1: Ball with the ball?
3: Yeah.
0: All right. No. Nard, now. Like a slow contemporary song, like a top 40 song. Sing one of those.
1: Bye, bye, bye.
0: See, got that?
1: Yeah.
3: Yeah.
0: Now, sing any sort of like hard rock song.
1: You got, cut my life into pieces. This is my last resort.
0: No, that's like alternative
3: yeah,
0: music.
3: That's,
0: I'm
3: that's
0: talking
3: rock.
0: Hard
3: that's,
0: rock.
3: That's
0: you did
3: rock.
0: Limp Bizkit. I need hard rock. Go.
1: I don't know. I don't know.
0: See, you can't do it.
1: That's what they do.
0: No, you can't do it.
1: That's hard rock, screaming.
0: Mark just said, cut my cake into pieces. He thinks it's a birthday song. He's so stupid. Cut my cake into pieces.
3: Yeah.
0: Oh, man. You're hilarious. And you've even been teabagged by some rock stars.
1: Yeah, I
0: and
1: have.
0: You don't even know their songs.
1: No, I don't.
0: So it just that's why you got teabagged. Because we were like, hey, name a Papa Roach song. He couldn't, so then every time he couldn't name a song, he couldn't name that tune. He got balls to the face. Oh, what a great bit. That was fun. This woman, if she sees a hot couple, she wants to see them doing it. Listen to this.
4: I'm probably a gross pervert, but anytime I see a hot couple, the first thought of my brain is, I would like to see it.
0: Who else does that? You see a hot couple out there? Is that just, that's a woman thing, right?
2: No.
3: No, I think it's a guy thing, too.
2: Yeah.
0: So you guys see hot couples and you're like, man, I'd like to see them do it.
2: Yeah.
3: Yeah.
0: No, stop it. That's got to be a woman thing. No guy thinks that.
2: No, I think about couples banging all the time.
0: Nor, do you ever think about that? You see a hot couple out there and you're like, man, I want to watch them bang.
1: No, never once.
0: All right. Chris, but you do.
2: Yeah, especially at the grocery store.
0: At the grocery store, if you see, I see them bang.
2: Yeah, he bends her over. That's awesome. Good for you, sir.
0: And Daniel, you do that as well?
3: Yeah, well, not like just random people, but I guess maybe people close to me. Like, I would like to see my best friend bang his fiance.
2: What?
3: Yeah. Well, because, like, my best friend is, like, my best friend.
0: You
3: like,
0: love him.
3: I love him to death.
2: Like, are you sure you want him banging you?
3: No, not me, but I want his fiance is pretty hot, so I want to see him bang his fiance because she's tall and lanky, and I need to take some tips because I got a tall, lanky girl, so I need to know. So I would like to see my best friend bang his fiance.
0: Okay. And this thought creeps in your mind often?
3: Not often, just a couple. Oh, I guess when we're golfing, because like she's wearing like her golf clothes or whatever.
0: And that turns you on.
3: Yeah, because the golf outfits on women is just, that's the biggest turn on for me right there.
0: So that's the biggest turn on for you right now is women and golf?
3: Yes.
0: Any sort of golf clothes?
3: Any sort of golf clothes.
0: They're saying someone take away Billy's man card ASAP. Well, then take away Nard's, too, because dudes usually don't think that.
1: They don't.
0: They don't look at a couple and go, oh, I want to see them bang. At no point. They're saying, Daniel, that's weird. After the comments, when you enjoyed Derek spanking you and now you want to see your friend bang his girl?
3: Yeah, well, I mean, I didn't know I liked being spanked until Derek spanked me, but that's I just didn't know I would like it, but, like, I didn't hate it, but I was like, okay, well, this feels kind of nice. I think I could bring this into the bedroom.
0: Did you tell your friend, hey, man, I kind of want to watch you bang your
3: honestly,
0: girl?
3: I've never told him because I don't, that's just for my own personal thoughts. I don't need to tell him anything.
0: Those are just my own personal feelings that I've just displayed to everybody. This Kay Breezy says, because I don't look at couples and want to see them bang, that makes me bisexual. I think then Nard, you're bi too, then, buddy.
1: That makes us bi, because that's weird.
0: Because we don't look at couples and go, oh, I want to see him bang.
1: Yeah, that no, I don't think so.
0: I just think I'm just going about my day. I'm just minding my own business. I don't really look at other people when I'm out. But I guess maybe some people look at other people and they're like, man, I'd love to watch them bang. I want to see that girl get it. No, I don't.

0: But Daniel does. He has a best friend. Anybody else? You said other people close to you?
1: Well, when Nard was with his, when Nard did have a girlfriend, I thought
0: right.
1: about that.
0: Or a wife?
2: Yeah.
0: Yeah, so you wanted to see Nard do it.
1: I did.
0: Okay.
1: I don't know why. I think it's just because I wanted to see it because, you know, because of the stuff that he says. You
0: all
1: know,
0: right, remember, he's always bragging and stuff like that.
1: Yeah, I remember, like, the forehead to forehead, but you remember he grabs the forehead from Doggy and he pulls it back, you know? Like,
0: what? Remember you would do the fish hook in a woman's mouth? Yeah, you would put his fingers in a woman's mouth?
1: I legit wanted to see that, to see if he really does, like, to see if, like, if it works for him or not. Like, I don't know why. Or if it works for her.
2: You got to cheat. No, you can't. I already told you this on break. You cannot use the same moves that you did with your ex, because
1: I don't want the moves. I just want to see if it works.
2: No, but you're
1: for you.
2: But you're like, I want to see if he's done that, because he's done, like, I do different moves with different girls. I don't use the same move.
1: Yeah. So I just wanted to see it.
2: But every time you have sex with somebody, you're having sex with the very first wife that you had, because you're not changing nothing up.
0: You're saying that Daniel does sex the same with each woman.
2: Each woman.
1: No,
0: and so Nard, you're saying you do adjustments depending on the girl, much like an NFL team.
2: Exactly.
0: You're like, hey, all right, she's had a lot of big ones, so now I'm going to have to try something different.
2: Exactly. You have to do stuff different each time. Because if you do it the same that you've been doing it your entire time, that's going to be boring for the girl.
0: Oh, we got a couple guys in our chat that are saying, Nard, prove it.
3: Prove it on Daniel. What?
0: I think these guys in the chat are like, I want Nard to prove it to me.
2: Okay. You just have to do stuff different every time, make adjustments.
0: All right, Daniel, what do you say to that?
1: Because, well, that's why I wanted to see Nard, because Nard's apparently the master at this. So, yeah, I would like to see it.
2: Yeah, because the girl's going to be like, you must have been, because if you're really, really good at it, she's going to be like, oh, he did this with all the other girls.
0: People are saying it's crazy that we got a couple goons arguing right now.
2: Not arguing, just teaching them.
0: That's right.
1: Oh, wow, you're teaching me?
2: Yeah.
0: That's right.
2: Yeah.
0: Nard's over there just Master Splinter.
1: I guess he is. I guess I guess he's the best at it.
0: All right, I got to take a break. Is the queen coming up today?
2: I think so.
0: All right, did you talk to her?
2: I seen her, like, promote it.
0: Okay, badass. All right, so the queen, if you have a divorce question.
3: That's a liar.
0: No, he stalks lots of women online.
1: That's true, you're right.
3: Okay.
0: Lots of women.
2: I'm friends with them on
0: Facebook.
2: No,
0: you stalk them.

0: 1-855-FU-BILLY. Back to the Billy Madison Show. The Billy Madison Show.
1: All right, let's talk some divorce. Well, we could always talk marriage, too. I was reading this thing. We never talk marriage, but can you do a prenup on uncontested.com?
2: Yes, we're doing prenups, Billy. It's the perfect princess prenup and a prince prenup.
1: You know what? There was some guy online. He was like, hey, the best thing you can do is get a prenup, because if you don't get a prenup, then the government decides.
2: That's exactly right.
1: So the prenup, everybody's got these misconceptions about a prenup, how it's just, it favors the man, the woman gets nothing, she walks away with nothing. That's not really what the prenup says. It's the same reason that you use uncontested.com for your divorce, because then it keeps, you know, people from making decisions for you.
2: Sure.
1: The prenup keeps the government, protects you, them from making the decisions of where your stuff's going to go.
2: For sure. And plus, you know, you just want to make sure that if you have a house or you have children, that they're provided for. God forbid you become incapacitated and your right-hand man ends up being an op sleeping right next to you.
1: Yeah.
2: Sometimes your biggest hater is in your inner circle most of the time. That's why it's called betrayal.

0: It is, right? You agree with that, Nard, correct?
1: I do, yes.
2: Yeah.
0: Okay, well, where did you go? Are you under the table? The queen gets here, and Nard's under the table.
2: Why? Why are you
3: that is so weird. I'm trying to avoid you.
1: Oh, man. Chris gave me a mic that doesn't work, I guess.
0: No, it sounds... Nard, can you do me a favor? Can you get out from underneath the table? That is so creepy.
1: I don't know what that even meant. Like, what's wrong with... I don't know. Am I talking to the mic or no?
0: You're talking, but from under the table.
3: So it sounds far away.
2: Is that like being like in the closet?
1: It's like on my lips.
3: Oh, wow. It's so loud.
4: Maybe that's the problem.
1: I don't.
0: Yeah, you're doing some weird stuff with
1: that
0: microphone.
1: I'm not doing
0: anything with it. Trying to talk about prenups, and I'm trying to talk about uncontested.com, and you're making this really uncomfortable.
1: I mean, I'm not meaning to.
0: You're not meaning to? Okay, I'm gonna pod you down here, buddy. When you're ready to come up from underneath the table, you let us know, all right? Okay. What a weird guy. He's so weird, right? So uncomfortable.
2: What are we gonna do, guys? I know. No, I mean, I think he's quite natural. He represents a large portion of society.
0: Oh, is he?
4: Really?
2: Yes, and he's not repping the incels, I'll tell you that.
0: What's up, Lauren? You got a question for the queen?
2: Good morning, Lauren.
5: Hi, yes, I do. Hi, good morning.
2: How are you?
5: So it's a child support question. I am good. So I'm calling on behalf of my boyfriend. So he has two kids. The custody is 50-50. The mom, she's going to have, she's going to need help for daycare on her days in the summer, and she's threatening child support if he doesn't help her pay on her days, keep in mind. Does he have

0: of like...
1: Well, I didn't know if like one of you guys could watch the kid and then you don't need any daycare.
2: There you go. Yeah, exactly.
0: We do. Yeah, because technically she has them most of the week and we just have them the weekend. So we don't necessarily need the daycare. We just have a family member just watch them for like a day or two. So it's just her side where she's just like... threatening, like, I'm paying this and that, but, like, at the same time, those are not our days.
2: Right, so she wants you to pay for her days. I mean, she could try. It's possible if you
1: can ask for anything, right?
2: Yeah, exactly. Sky's the limit. Why not? Why stop there? Let's go for private school, jujitsu. Let's do, like, 10 extracurriculars, football, ballerina.
1: What do you think, Nard?
2: Everything.
3: I think she's right.
1: Yeah. from our live studio audience there, Nard.
2: Well, you know, if they're billionaires,
4: from the audience.
2: If they have tons of money, maybe they can afford it. But if not, then yeah, obviously they're going to want to fight back.
1: Okay. Yeah, and I guess be prepared in case she wants to take you to court.
2: Well, he needs to be careful. It'll be what you ask for. You may get it. And so go for primary, and then she'll be paying you child support. And then she can, you know, worry about, I guess, when she wants to. If she can't, you know, exercise her visitation, then maybe she should let them. You have them.
1: Okay. All right. Well, thank you, Lauren. That was a great question.
2: Yeah. It's supposed to be 50-50, I thought, so it doesn't make sense.
1: Phone lines are open, 1-855-FU-BILLY. Anything from you, Nard?
3: I mean, I got nothing right this second.
1: No child custody questions or divorce questions?
2: If you're doing a 50-50, you know, you can do a 1 week on, 1 week off. You can do somebody has Monday, Tuesday, somebody has Wednesday, Thursday, and then they alternate weekends. Those are called the 223s and the 225s, where you don't go longer than 3 days from your child or 5 days from your child, depending on how old your child is. The best one you can do is a whole week on, a whole week off, and a Wednesday for the other party on the weeks that you don't have your child. So that way, you know, it's only 3 or 4 days until you see your kid again.
1: Well, Nard's just looking for a 304.
2: 304
1: yeah.
2: or 666.
1: Yeah. Oh, yeah, you love that, right, Nard?
2: 666.
3: No. What? Yeah. I like how I get it.
5: I want the 666 plan.
2: Yeah.
6: Nard doesn't want his kid that much.
3: I do.
6: Oh, but it ruins your sex life.
3: It doesn't.
6: That's why you have to get a private screen.
3: He's old enough to be in a different room, dummy.
2: Not the 69.
1: A private screen.
2: No, no.
6: That's why you have the privacy screen.
3: Well, yeah, because I'm an adult.
1: Well, you don't sound like an adult right now.
3: Well, this is what Chris gave me.
2: Well, Chris shouldn't be giving you any of that. You don't need anything extra.
3: I know.
2: You're already extra enough, so you need to...
1: Nard is a whole lot of extra.
2: Box fresh, but no extra needed.
1: What's up, Jonathan? You got a question for the queen?
2: Good morning, Jonathan.
7: Yeah, hi there.
1: Hi there, buddy.
2: What's up?
7: Yeah. So, I'm a long-haul trucker, and I came home to an empty house.
2: Oh, that's terrible.
1: Dude, that's a country song.
5: It is.
2: It's making me sad. You used to talk to her all the time, and then what?
1: There.
2: Just came home, and they're gone?
7: Yeah, my wife left, and she took the kids.
2: That's awful.
7: And she said she can't take the neglect anymore.
2: Oh,
7: she
2: you've
7: met
2: been?
7: Someone else.
2: Wow, so she's run off with someone else? That happens. I mean, were you really neglecting her? Did you not want to spend time with her? Did you make her feel like she was being tolerated, or did y'all have a relationship?
7: I mean, I never got a warning. She never complained about my job. She never said a word.
2: No, women aren't like men. They don't usually give a warning. They act in solace and in secret. And once they've made the decision.
6: Yes, that is.
2: You'll know. Because it's long gone. It's been about 6 months since, they've checked out.
1: Mm-hmm.
2: Men don't plan like that. They just like creatures of, you know, they just go with the wind. Wherever the wind takes them.
6: Yeah, we're spontaneous.
2: Path of least resistance is, you could call it spontaneous. So, but the women plan their accent.
1: The queen is saying that there were warning signs, but you didn't recognize them or you weren't there to see the warning signs.
2: For sure.
1: Did you 18 wheels and dozen roses her often?
2: Oh. All that stopped, you see.
7: Well, I mean, I never heard a word of it, and I've been trucking ever since I met her.
2: Dang. That's annoying.
7: And I make, but.
1: Have you been eastbound and down, loaded up and trucking?
2: That's what I'm saying. Is there someone else? Have you been, seeing somebody else?
1: A lizard, one of them
3: lots. Usually truck drivers do.
2: They do. That's the problem. He's probably been out seeing. Have you been seeing someone else?
1: When Nar was a trash man, he was picking up lot lizards. When he had his Dodge Ram, he was picking up. No, you were picking up lot lizards.
3: I was in high school doing that.
1: And did you not, sir, pick up nudie magazines and lot lizards?
3: Yeah, when I was 18.
1: Exactly. Yeah, thank you. I rest my case, Your Honor.
2: Yeah, let's get to the I-35.

0: never changes.
1: All right, go ahead, Jonathan.
2: Well, yeah, I've been trucking for a while. I make more money doing long hauls.
0: And you're seeing women during those long hauls. So you don't need
1: to lie. Are you seeing women during your long hauls?
2: No, just the road itself.
3: I believe him.
0: Really? Well, yeah. Are you seeing women at all? Any other women in your life? Any other girlfriends that you're being loyal to instead of your wife?
2: No, just coming back to my wife after a long trip.
0: Really?
3: I don't think he'd be that hurt if he was, like, getting lot lizards and stuff.
0: I guess you're right. So maybe you really are just completely blindsided. Yeah. That's sad. That's sad.
1: So she just left the house. Do you guys not own the property?
2: No, we've been renting for a bit.
3: That's good for you.
2: And,
1: well, it's good for her, too, because that's why she left. She's like, we don't even own this. Otherwise, she wouldn't have retreated.
3: No, she would have.
0: If you had housed her, maybe, yeah.
3: No, she still would have done it because he's on the road too much.
0: Oh, no. She would have locked him out and made him get an apartment, probably.
3: Yeah.
0: Then you'd be paying for two.
3: Exactly.
0: She's
3: probably more upset.
1: No, you just flip-flopped on your own thing. You just said, nope.
0: Yeah, but you could sell the house and at least get your money out.
3: Exactly.
1: Okay, yeah, you're doing that again? You're just agreeing with everything she said, but then you just disagreed just 2 seconds ago?
0: We're a team.
3: Yeah, we are.
4: He's not good at simping.
3: What?
1: All right, Jonathan, what are you going to do, bud?
2: Well, what I've seen is she didn't give me an address, tell me where she was, but she's been sending people over to serve me some divorce papers.
0: Oh, yeah, so you're like dead to her.
2: I've been dodging them, you see. I don't want a divorce.
0: Oh, good. I like that. I like this fighting style. Great. Okay, well. You should just
2: fight
0: it.
3: See, guys love hard. Look at all these guys calling in trying to fight for their marriage.
0: He should. Yeah, he should get her back. So.
3: Girls don't appreciate guys.
0: Maybe she will. Maybe they just need to spend some more time. Yeah.
3: Do you not hear all these sad guys calling in? That's crazy.
1: Jonathan, one of the first guys.
5: Yeah. Are you okay, bro?
3: I'm
0: good.
3: Like
0: a nice trip to Port Aransas would help this couple, honestly. I think he's just working hard, and they haven't had time to reconnect, and they didn't communicate. So a lot of problems happen with failure to communicate.
2: I mean, I just want my family back. I just don't want the divorce. And I don't know who this guy is.
1: Well, wait a second. There's a guy.
0: Get rid of him.
2: And she won't tell me. And not only that, her mom won't tell me.
0: Well, maybe this guy's cooking for her and doing the dishes and, I don't know, stuff like that.
1: He's probably not trucking. He's doing another thing, which
3: is this guy trucking
1: rhymes
3: too?
1: With trucking.
0: Maybe.
5: It sure does.
0: Well, yeah, we need to find this lady and get her family back. No lady wants to be doing that with traveling with kids. So she needs to come back home, and you should just go and get your lady back and take her somewhere nice for dinner and just – honestly, probably beg for her
1: back. He can't even find her. How's he going to take her to dinner?
0: He needs to find her and take her to, like, some place with, like, smoke and, a you know, dark underground.
1: Oh, pool tables. With some pool tables.
0: Absolutely beg for her to come home.
1: Cigarette
0: machine.
1: But
0: there needs to be a lot of people, like a whole room full of people to really get the effect. So that's what he should do. She'll probably say yes and then either change her mind in the car on the way home, or if she makes it all the way to the house, then probably get back together. That's it.
1: I mean, what do you think, buddy? But if you can't find her, you can't find your kids, and you don't know who the dude is that's now with your woman.
0: Oh, we can help you find her. Yeah, call us at uncontested.com. We'll get a skip trace on her and find out what her address is, and then they'll go pay her a visit if you want.
3: Yeah, I'll track him down.
0: We'll serve him. Yeah, I'll have Nard right here. He's
3: Hell
0: the best,
3: yeah.
0: So I'll show you our best guy. She can bring her best guy.
3: We'll figure it out.
0: We'll take him down. Exactly. We've got
1: We have Nard tied up in a box right now. Because anytime the queen's in here, Nard starts foaming at the mouth.
3: I'm not even foaming.
1: No, he's a deviant.
5: He gets really excited.
1: No, he does. He gets bricked up.
3: I'm just trying to comment.
0: He's twitching. No,
1: that's why he sounds like Hannibal Lecter.
0: Yeah. We'll stick Hannibal on him. Freddy, Jason, you know, all my boyfriends.
1: Yep. Okay, well, good luck, Jonathan. Let's go to Amanda. What's up, Amanda?
6: Hi.
1: What's up?
0: Good morning, Amanda.
6: Good morning. I just have a quick question. So I am informally married.
0: Oh, okay. So what
6: common
0: date?
6: Law, I guess.
0: What's the date that y'all go back and say this is the date of our anniversary, our wedding? Since you never got
6: August 28th.
0: Okay, that's
6: forever,
0: great. If you know the date, then it sounds like you guys have an agreement to be married. Do you wear a wedding ring or just a band?
6: No, we don't. We've been separated for. About 4 years now.
0: Oh, wow.
6: And I'm already in a new relationship. I'm already on my second kid with this guy.
1: Oh,
6: and
1: my gosh. He
6: just really wants me to get a divorce from him.
0: Great. We can help you with that.
3: Sounds easy.
0: Uncontested.com. Yeah, we do the AOP online, and we can help you so you get a page that has

0: one side of it for bio dad, one side of it for the baby's daddy. And that way, it doesn't mean that your husband gets rights to that child or has to pay child support for the child.
1: Yeah, with my husband, yeah. we have no kids together. So right. It's actually, we both agree, both want the divorce.
2: Easy, yeah, easy.
0: Unfortunately, in the state of Texas, any child born during the marriage while you're married to that man belongs to that man. So we need to fix that. Yeah, exactly. Yes. He's liable for that child. That's his baby.
3: He need to change those rules. Now that there's so many women that are having babies.
0: Get to uncontested.com. If you have a child outside of your marriage, that person could be in serious danger, because then you could be paying child support on a child that's not yours, because your wife went and had, obviously you guys were separated and they had a child with somebody else. So if you have a child and, you guys are still married and you know that your girlfriend or your wife is, already moved on and has a baby, you absolutely need to get to uncontested.com so we can help you out, get the AOP, get you divorced so you can move on with your life, sell that house, get your retirement, all those things squared away. Otherwise, you're paying that other person every day you continue on.
3: Every baby should be born with a question mark.
0: They are. They are,
3: right, because you don't know who the father is.
0: If you're married, that baby is born, not a bastard, Billy. So the baby is going to be born of the marriage.
3: Didn't give birth to the baby, so it should only be assumed that that's the mom's baby.
0: Yeah, it only works when there's a mom with two dads instead of a dad with two women. You obviously know who the mother is.
3: So that just doesn't seem fair to dudes. Let's go to Robert. Robert.
4: Hello.
3: What's up? What do you got for us, buddy?
4: Quinn, I got a quick question. Okay. I've been divorced for 3 years now.
3: Congratulations.
0: Wow, that's a lot to unpack. Depending on how long you're married, it takes a quarter of the time to get over.
4: But I just found out, I knew she did it, but I found out that we had been split up, and 2 weeks or 2 months after we split up, we had filed taxes jointly.
0: Uh-huh.
4: And the IRS said that we found out you made $18,000 in credit card revenue.
0: Oh, no.
4: You need to come back and amend your return.
0: OnlyFans?
4: Which I did.
0: Okay.
4: No. And I had all my receipts and everything, went through it all, comes back, they owe me $6,000.
0: Uh-oh, I might split that with her.
4: Oh, well, her eyes lit up and everything else. She kept putting change of address cards in at my address because I kept getting a change of address notice.
0: Wow, that's wrong.
4: She got the check, and she owes me $3,000.
3: Damn, she cashed it?
0: Wow, she's crazy. She's really
4: bad. She cashed it.
3: Man, what a money-hungry monster.
0: Yeah, you must have known she was like that if she's going out of her way to commit fraud on the federal government.
4: That's why I walked away from her. She was a blind. She was a drunk, and I didn't want to live with a drunk anymore.
0: Like really
3: Nard loves drunks.
0: A bullet. Yes. Yeah,
3: can we get that
0: here.
3: Number? Nard loves scheming people out of drunk. Money, and he loves drunks. So let's send her to Nard.
0: Yeah, you need to get to uncontested.com. My gosh, what are we trying to do to this lady? You just want to sue her?
3: Yeah, sue her pants right off.
0: Is it worth it for the $3,000?
4: It was in the decree. Forget how they phrased it for legalese, but it's like any financial or property or assets or...
0: Let's go. We can help you with that. Uncontested.com. We can help you with an enforcement, Billy. So people who have orders, sometimes they don't follow them, and now at uncontested.com, we're helping people enforce those orders.
3: Badass.
0: Yeah. Next step. Next level. We'll hunt you down, get you served. How's jail time?
3: What's up, Victor?
5: So I knew this woman for 13 years.
0: Oh,
5: we were
0: really?
5: Married for four.
0: Oh, wow.
5: And so my mom passed away last year.
0: Gosh.
5: And she left me 2 weeks after.
0: Wow. It's hard.
2: Damn.
0: She sounds pretty...
3: Or it could be a good thing. You know what I mean?
0: Maybe it's for the best.
3: Not your mom, but maybe losing that woman could be a good thing.
0: Sometimes when the fun runs
5: financially,
0: out.
5: I can say that it is a good thing so far, but I just don't know how to go about it. Like, she just kind of ghosted me. We're married legally in Texas. And
0: I don't know how to go about everything.
5: It. Yeah.
0: Well, we can help
5: you. She didn't even leave me no, no text message. Like, she just kind of said,
2: she's on no contact.
0: Yeah.
3: What did you say?
6: No contact. No contact.
0: Why?
2: See, I told you guys
3: stuttering. No, you've been stuttering. You're not funny. You're stuttering.
2: Well, it's coming out of my mouth,
0: so
2: it's funny.
0: What made her do that? Why did she go sleeping with
3: me? All right. There we go. Okay. Well, between Nard's comment and the last guy, that'll do it with the

0: queen.
1: Okay.
0: All right. Well, thank you, Victor. 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Man, a lot of women just leaving their dudes high and dry. 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We got to take a quick break. We'll be right back.

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7: What's going on? Billy Madison Show. Another shot at $1,000 coming up with the program. I also got Iron Maiden tickets. Today's a big day that you can fart on somebody. So we got all that coming up. Speaking of farting, this is what this woman had to say.
8: One thing about me, I'm a fart. Yup. And it's going to keep going. Period.
7: I can't believe just how free women are. Just the one thing about her, huh?
8: One thing about me, I'm a fart.
7: Right, you like that, Nard, right?
9: I don't like that.
7: What? Oh, stop it.
9: Do. Okay, yeah, you're right, I do. Yep. Yeah.
8: Just and it's going to keep going. Period.
7: Damn, one thing about her, she can fart. It's weird when girls fart. I'm sorry. It's just weird. You guys aren't supposed to do that. But I was raised by a lady. The only time I ever heard a woman fart is when they didn't know they were going to fart. You know what I mean? Where it just kind of snuck out and they're like, oh, what was that? That's the only time. Because sometimes it'll sneak out. And
10: yeah.
7: I read that women are more gassy than men. So you guys are farting like you're like crazy all the time.
10: Women organs? Oh, yeah.
7: Yeah, they're always messed up.
10: Mm-hmm.
7: I always got those something
10: got
7: going
10: tummy
7: on.
10: Tummy issues.
9: Yeah, always, right?
7: Nard was accusing Derek of having women organs.
9: What?
7: Okay, you're going to say you didn't say that?
9: When?
7: You accused Derek because he's always getting sick. He's always having tummy trouble.
9: I didn't say that.
7: Yeah, you said he had women organs.
9: Yes,
7: he did, that's Derek, if you're listening.
9: I did not.
7: Yes, he did.
10: So much.
7: I know. Derek's not here. Derek's not feeling well. And then Nard's like, oh, I'm just going to pile on.
10: Like a woman because he's always sick.
9: I definitely did not.
7: You heard it, Daniel, right?
10: Why are you so afraid? Just be honest.
7: And Chris, you heard it, right?
11: I heard it.
7: Yeah,
11: yes.
7: See? Everybody heard it. All right. So are men, I mean, do we have any dudes listening right now that admit that they're ugly? Anybody? What do you think, Daniel? You said you're ugly.
10: I'm ugly. I am. I know I am.
7: Okay.
10: Like, I've been told.
7: Because you've been told you're ugly.
10: I have been.
7: No, you're doing that thing again where you're tapping.
10: Yeah.
7: And I'm going to have to tie your legs together.
10: Why do you do that?
7: I'm going to have to.
9: I
7: can hear it. And the people can hear it.
10: I don't even have headphones on. I can hear it over here. It's loud.

0: Stop it.
1: I'm trying.
2: Guys, listen, dating is changing and women are finally feeling it. Like, women are finally feeling it. Listen, the past 10 years, oh yeah, they had their pick of the litter. Guys were sending direct messages. Guys were double and triple texting. Guys were doing everything and anything to get a response back or to set up a date. Guys were actually actively initiating dates and trying to actually pursue and create relationships. And what happened? Women didn't want none of them. So now what's happened? Men have quit. Men don't approach. Men don't double text. Men don't do anything anymore. Men just build their purpose. Men just keep building their finances. Men just keep going back to the gym. And men have quit. Because what happens is you now have an entire generation of men that think they're unattractive. You have an entire generation of men that believe they're either not worthy or they're unattractive or that women just naturally don't want them.
0: Is that true? So, Daniel, you felt that way.
3: I did. Yeah. After we broke up with my ex, yeah, I felt I couldn't meet anybody. And I always felt just because, like, I was
0: well, yeah,
3: ugly.
0: Nard body bagging you all the time saying that you're ugly.
3: Yeah, Nard would always on the show when I wasn't even here would just be making fun of me and I couldn't even defend myself. But he's just over yeah, the reason why Daniel
1: you don't
3: can't
1: defend
3: meet
1: yourself
3: anybody.
1: Anyways, you tear yourself down. So I'm just
3: yeah,
1: helping
3: I
1: you.
3: Can. But like we're why? Supposed to be friends and you're over here just be like, yeah, Daniel can't get a girl because he has ugly teeth or something like that.
0: Right.
3: Like, wow.
0: What do you think is ugly about you?
3: I don't like my teeth are ugly. Like it sucks. Like I didn't take care of myself when I was younger, so I paid for it. So I have like my teeth are like they're not white. You can tell they're kind of yellowish. I got bad breath sometimes. And my nose is crooked. I have this horrible lisp that you can see and hear. And it's just like, and then I don't know. My face is just weirdly shaped. Like
0: okay.
3: I have to have the beard, but like I know when I take off the beard, you know I look like a lesbian. So that's why I keep it.
0: Right, because you would be called ma'am when you were driving the bus.
3: I was, yeah. I would get called ma'am all the time because people thought I was a lesbian. That's why I have the beard because I don't want to lose it for that reason.
0: So otherwise, people really thought you, because you and your mom look a lot alike.
3: We do, yeah. I didn't realize the resemblance, and then I saw it. People would always make fun of me about it, then I saw it. And I'm not saying my mom's ugly, but I'm like, but we do look alike, and I can see why, like, now I look like a woman without my beard.
0: Yeah, when you don't have a beard on, you look like your mom's sister.
3: I do. I look like my mom and I look crazy. Yeah.
0: Or you look like her daughter, right?
3: Yeah, I look horrible, yeah, so... I know I'm not attractive. I know people like tell me like, oh, don't talk down about yourself. And all that. But it's like, no, I've been told. I've been told by men and women, like, you're not attractive.
0: Well, maybe. Would you feel better if other ugly men would call in? And
3: I
0: then,
3: would, because
0: yeah.
3: It's okay to admit it. Like, it's not. We're not saying you have low self-esteem, but it's fine. Like, you just accept it at one point. Like, I'm ugly. Like, I know I was. Like, honestly, I don't even know what some of these women saw in me when I did dates. I'm
0: oh,
3: not
0: man.
3: Attractive at all.
0: This is sad.
3: No, it's not. I mean, I've accepted it. Like, I know that I'm not. Like, that's why I try to be funny. I try to, you know, charm them with my personality.
0: That's right.
3: Look
0: you got
3: to
0: charm them with that personality.
3: Yeah, I try to.
0: But you've always gotten women, so it doesn't matter what you look like.
3: I think I'm funny. Like, I can make them laugh. Like, I'm stupid. Like, I have self-deprecating humor.
0: No,
3: like,
0: why are you pushing back that Daniel's funny?
1: I didn't say it.
0: You're saying he's not that funny. You're giving him the look like he's not even funny.
1: I mean, he has his moments, for sure.
0: Huh.
1: But he's not going to giggle their panties off.
0: Well, he clearly is. I mean, well, he has to wait 90 days, but yes, he is trying.
3: Yeah,
0: he
3: has to wait 90 days.
1: And before that, it was like, what, 2 years? 2.5 years before you got hurt?
3: Oh, yeah, about a year, yeah.
1: Okay.
0: So all these women make you wait a year?
3: No,
0: 6 months?
3: I didn't have to wait long. Like, just like I didn't have to wait long with my ex or either exes. I didn't have to wait long. This is the only one that I have to wait for. But before that, I was just like I was going through a dry spell. Like I didn't do anything for like 3 years after I broke up with my ex. And
0: gosh.
3: Then, yeah. And I really did try though, and it wasn't like I was trying to be like I don't know single. I was trying to be like Nard, just sleep with anybody that would sleep with me. But you have to be attractive in order for that to work.
0: Right, yeah, you can't really be a player.
3: Yeah, you can't be a player and you're ugly. Like, you can't.
0: Well, and how tall are you?
3: 5'5".
0: Okay, he's 5'5". And that's why you used to pay for sex.
3: Oh, yeah, but that was a long time ago. Yeah.
0: Right, I know it was a long time ago.
3: But that's why I did pay for sex, because, like, I did have low self-esteem. And then it was like, yeah, I don't want to do that anymore because it's like making my low self-esteem even worse. Like,
0: so you would hook up with a woman, you would pay for it, and that made you feel even worse?
3: Yeah, it did, because I was like, well, damn, I'm having to give up money just for her to like me. Like, that's no fun.
0: Yeah, but don't all guys have to do that? I mean, you have to buy them stuff, so
4: basically. Yeah,
0: yeah. I mean, even any dude that has a wife, you still have to pay her to like you, right? And if you stop buying her gifts, she'll stop liking you.
3: Yeah, exactly.
0: So it doesn't matter how good looking you are.

0: think that's why I am the way I am with women. It's like I feel like I have to buy them stuff to keep them. Like,
1: we all do.
2: Yeah.
0: Yeah.
1: Look, Nard was out there buying a bunch of stuff, and he never wants to buy a woman anything.
0: Mm-hmm. That is true.
1: Right? Chris, do you ever buy your woman stuff?
3: I did, yeah.
1: Yeah, I mean, you probably spoiled her, right?
3: Yeah.
1: Yeah, every guy has to do that. And you know what happens? When you stop buying your woman stuff, she stops loving you.
3: It's very conditional.
0: True.
1: Yeah, it is. It's very transactional. Just think about that. If you haven't bought your woman anything in a while, she starts to get antsy. Right? Because she starts to think, oh, does he even like me anymore? Because he hasn't bought me anything. So don't feel bad about buying hookers. It was just all up in front.
0: Yeah.
1: But with your woman, it's like, oh, you got to do it just to be nice so that she feels, you know, pretty and beautiful and that you still love her and everything. That's all you were doing. You're making those hookers feel pretty.
0: I was making her feel special.
1: That's right. You're just making those hookers feel special because you chose them.
0: I did. I chose them. I could have chose anybody else, but I chose you.
1: I chose you, hooker.
0: Like a buffet.
1: Yeah. So men who go to the gym end up leaving their wives. Is that true? 1-855-FU-BILLY. We'll be right back.

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0: He's 39 years old. He started going to the gym. Started getting in shape. Then all of a sudden, now he's with a 25-year-old woman. And he has left me high and dry with these three kids. I asked him if there was anything I could do to save our marriage, and he said, nah.
1: Nah.
0: Bro, do these gym dudes, do they all just leave their women?
1: I'd imagine so.
2: Yeah, I think so.
0: You go to the gym. Are you seeing any cheating, any guys that have recently divorced, any guys that are maybe going to the gym, getting in shape? You know how women plot and plan to get a divorce? Maybe that's the man's plan. He's like, all right, I'm going to go get in ultimate shape so that maybe they got a woman or they're working towards getting a woman.
3: If they don't go together, they're definitely going to cheat. They're definitely working on things are not good at home. And if they go together, then things are good. They're just trying to be better for each other. But if one of the spouses go without their partner all the time and the other one doesn't, and because that one's too tired, then that marriage is going to fail.
0: And do you think that guy, maybe because he gets in shape and that being in shape, showing off your body as a man with muscles, gets women's attention?
3: It does.
0: Just does.
3: Yeah.
0: You're going to get women's attention. And so this guy's probably getting attention that he wasn't getting maybe at home.
2: Yeah.
0: And that's why? This dude says, no, I go to the gym and still have my wife. That's from Mike in our chat. Yeah, but it says some gym chicks just goon after you. Yeah, maybe. Why are you asking Nard?
3: Going to the gym.
0: But I don't go to the gym. I work out at home.
3: Right.
0: So,
1: me too.
0: And exactly. Okay. Chris works out at home. Daniel, you work out, right?
2: I walk.
1: At the mall.
0: You're such a grandma.
3: Yeah,
0: he is such. That's why they thought you're a woman. They saw you walking.
2: I'm not strong, and if I lift weights, it's so embarrassing that I tried to lift like a bench press bar, and I couldn't even lift the bar.
3: Just the bar?
2: Yeah.
3: Stop it.
2: I was struggling.
1: What was that, like 45 pounds
2: or
1: something?
2: Yeah, I was struggling.
3: You were struggling with the bar?
2: Just the bar.
3: No, you weren't.
2: I swear to God.
0: I believe him.
1: Yeah, I believe him too.
2: I was. I don't have any upper body strength. All my strength is from lower body. So I tried to lift the bar, and I was like, why is it so heavy?
0: Why is it so heavy? Help. Help me. I just imagine him. He's just struggling with the bar. Help. Help.
1: He needs a spotter.
2: I do need a spotter.
0: Oh, man. What's up, Jackie?
4: Hey, I used to think I also wanted a man who worked out, but then that man also left me. Just like the person you were just talking about.
0: Oh, man. So you wanted a dude that was in shape, hot body and all that. You thought the sex was going to be hot and sweaty with his hot body, and then he ended up leaving you?
4: Exactly. That's exactly what happened.
3: Why didn't you work out with him?
4: A lot of it fell on me. I'm working. I'm taking care of our kids. I'm cooking. I'm cleaning. I'm doing all the things, and he works. And I encourage him to get his stress out at the gym. So
0: right.
4: He was going five times a week.
0: Okay, well, this guy, Zeus, in our chat says, Billy, he's got a friend. His wife would make fun of him and not give him sex. So he hit the gym, and he left her, and now she's desperately trying to get him back. That's crazy. I bet you that happens so much. Maybe a dude just gets tired of getting... Did you make fun of your man? Is that why you ran to the gym? Or did you just like guys with hot bodies?
4: I mean, of course, I've always liked the guy with a hot body, but I was just encouraging him to get his stress out from work by going to the gym, and I couldn't always join him. And he ended up getting super fit. He looks amazing. And he met a woman who's also super fit, about 10 years younger than me, and he left me and our daughter to fend for ourselves. Didn't even give me a chance to win him back or anything like that. Like, I was willing to forgive him and everything, and didn't give me a chance.
0: Oh, so he met a woman that's 10 years younger, hot body, works out. Does she have any kids, do you know?
4: No kids. She just work and gym. That's it.
0: Okay, so she has no kids. She's 10 years younger.
3: So what kind of frustration did you tell him to take out? Like, what was he frustrated about?
4: He was just stressed because he's like a director and he's got, 10 people that report to him and everything like that. And he's just always stressed out. So I was like, why don't you go join the gym and get that out?
3: So you didn't offer to do something together?
0: Yeah, sexually.
2: That thing, yeah.
3: Like to.

0: He needed you, and you left him high and dry.
1: Yeah, it sounds like he was crying out to you, and you're just like gave him different options how not to help him.
2: Well, no, that's not exactly what happened. I also joined the gym. I just couldn't join him five times a week. I mean, my schedule just didn't work that way. And over time, he gave up on us and he chose this other woman.
1: Sounds like you didn't go at all. Because if he had enough time to get a younger, hotter like girl at the gym, you didn't go very much at all. Like maybe once a week.
3: Yeah, couples who work out together stay together.
1: Yeah. You definitely weren't giving in all of your effort.
4: Nard is the worst listener ever, is what people are saying.
1: How?
4: I don't know. That's just what they just said. They're accusing you of not having headphones. They're accusing you of listening to a different show. I know, Nard. They just don't like you. It's not my fault.
3: Yeah.
1: Well.
4: All right. Go ahead, Jackie.
2: I mean, I think you're over embellishing the fact that I wasn't able to go five times a week. Yes, that's true. I was also at home cooking and cleaning and taking care of our kid while he wasn't. And that doesn't excuse him stepping out of our marriage and then not giving me a chance to...
4: That's what you're mad at, that he never gave you a chance to try to change things around and try to whatever fix whatever he thought was wrong in your relationship. He just left you high and dry and go...
1: He gave her a chance.
4: He went and got with this other woman that's 10 years younger with no kids.
2: I'm frustrated with everything. The fact that he... left me, the fact that he wouldn't give me a chance. Like, I'll never date another man who's into the gym like that again, because they seem to always be the same. And they all have the same priority. Let me get hot and replace my wife, who's pudgy, with a woman who's in shape. That seems to be kind of the way that it goes. And I for one, will never date another man who's into the gym. I want somebody like Nard, who's got
1: a
2: little bit of muscle. But a little bit of fat too. And so
1: I'm the normal American.
4: I know. Let her cook here, buddy. She's saying she wants it. She just gave you a compliment. She wants a guy like Nard who's got a little bit of muscle and some fat.
1: Yeah, I'm not trying to be a bodybuilder.
2: That's the kind of person that can be faithful. I'm convinced about that, but not the other
3: Nard's
2: time that's
3: faithful,
2: in the gym
3: though.
2: 5 days
1: a week. Yes, I am.
3: No, you're not.
4: I mean, no. He's a bad friend.
3: Nard's not faithful.
1: Whatever.
4: Yeah, he's never been. I get what you're saying. The body type of Nard, that somebody who has a little bit of muscle and some fat. You don't want a super fit guy.
2: No, never again.
4: And do all men that go to the gym, they just cheat?
2: That's what I'm convinced on, for sure.
4: Damn. You said pudgy. You're just a little pudgy?
2: I'm a little pudgy. I've got some curves. I wouldn't call myself obese. Neither would my doctor. Could I go to the gym more? Sure, but life doesn't allow that, and that doesn't mean you can step out with some 20-year-old bitch just because you want somebody younger and hotter.
3: Well, she gave him a chance to be himself while you told him to go work out at the gym, and he wanted to be home with you, and you told him no.
1: Basically.
4: No, we don't know that. Yeah. This guy could have just been a jerk.
2: When I wasn't there to be there.
3: But yes, you're
1: right. Yeah, she's the one that said, well, let's go to the gym together, but then she stopped going. So then, he kept doing it.
4: And people in the chat are also pointing out that Round is still a shape. You're still in a shape. You're just round. Mm. I think he's just a jerk.
3: It sounds
4: That's
3: like
4: what
3: he
4: I
3: is,
4: think.
3: Too. It's 50-50.
4: Well, I don't even know why you'd want him back.
2: I don't want him back. I don't want him back.
4: But you did. You were upset.
2: I'm upset, and I want to know, are there any faithful men in this world anymore, or is this it? Should I just buckle down, get some cats, and call it a day?
3: Nah, there's faithful men. They're just not at the gym.
4: Nah, a lot of the gym guys are pushing back, saying the guys that go to the gym don't cheat. They don't all cheat. They're not all there just, poon hounding and trying to get women. It does happen. Sometimes, you guys trade men in all the time. Right? That does happen. And so it does happen. Some men do trade in a woman and then get another woman.
3: Yep.
4: That's just kind of what happened. And maybe he felt he had more in common with the woman that was going to the gym. Or maybe he got a case of the cools where he thought, I got these muscles now. I'm pretty cool. And he's got a woman that's 10 years younger with no kids wanting to be with him. And so now he got a case of the cools and he thinks he's a cool guy.
2: That's crazy. We were together for 8 years. How do you go from being in a relationship for 8 years with a kid to let me just start over with somebody who doesn't have any of that history, nothing?

0: Like, that's, to me, that's
1: no kids or marriage.
2: Yeah.
0: No, not.
3: Nor you kind of understand why he left.
1: I kind of see it.
3: Yeah. What do you mean?
1: And it sounds like a
4: little rude.
1: Yeah,
4: that's a little rude.
3: That was so rude. Nor's like,
1: she just painted the perfect picture.
3: So he already had a family. He started a family here.
1: But it sounds like she wasn't meeting his needs.
3: Were you bitchy to him? Were you mean to him? Did you insult him? Did you insult his family?
4: Did you give him a lot of sex?
3: Did you throw things at him? Did you not bleep the bleep? I mean, there has to be more to this story.
0: I mean, we had a typical relationship, nothing out of the crazy, you know, sex, maybe like once a month, more or less.
3: If you're okay, all right, all right, you're trolling me right now. If you,
1: oh man, yeah, well,
3: okay,
1: you gotta leave. You.
3: No wonder he left. Once a month.
4: Yeah, that's no excuse.
1: And you wouldn't go to the gym with him?
3: Oh, yeah. Now you're cuckoo.
1: Yeah.
3: Because there's no way that you're saying that with a straight face and going, oh, I don't know how I lost my man. You're giving it to him once a month. You're just trolling me.
1: And he
3: then.
1: Probably had a high sex drive, too.
3: Well, yeah, he's getting testosterone means high sex drive.
1: Yeah.
0: Look, how am I supposed to fit in having sex when I'm doing everything else? Like,
1: I mean, he's doing it.
4: Yeah.
1: He's doing it.
3: I was on your side, but once a month.
4: Once a month. That's bad.
3: This guy has all these muscles, and you don't think he wants it every day?
4: Yeah, you could have gave it to him. You could have found him more attractive because he was getting hotter, and you could have
3: You could have complimented him.
1: Yeah.
3: You could have rubbed his arms. You could have been sending him texts like, hey, you're going to get it tonight.
1: It sounds like she was complaining on top of like him looking like, hey, I'm doing the exact same thing and working out.
3: You never sent him a text like, hurry back from the gym, and then it had a photo of what was waiting for him?
0: No, I can't say that I ever did that.
3: See, that's a problem. Wow. If he's at the gym, you still got to make
4: you still got to
3: be on his mind,
4: up.
3: Right?
1: You
3: got to send him a text like, "Hey, come get this when you're done working out. Work this thing out. Lift this."
4: Yes.
2: Come lift this.
4: Yeah,
3: you didn't do that.
4: Little...
3: Let's see how strong you are.
0: You guys are being like, you're not taking into consideration everything
3: no,
0: else.
3: Because
0: that
3: no, because you said once a month. I did. I was 100% on your side.
4: If you would have given it to him like three times a week, and then I'm like, okay, he's a jerk, but once a month?
1: Yeah,
3: now he's got
4: no
3: this,
4: choice.
3: This hot woman that also works out. And
1: with
3: now
1: no kids and never been married?
3: Okay, that's really what you're focused
1: on.
2: That's all he's focused on.
4: Yeah.
1: Damn, yeah.
2: No kids, never been married?
1: Yeah.
3: What's up, Jesse?
5: Yo, I have been married. And what she is saying, ma'am, you have to, I mean, what's more important, your husband or your work or how you say your life? You're complaining that you guys were together for 8 years and stuff. He saw it when you weren't there, not putting the effort in or anything, not giving it to him like he wanted. You're giving up. That's why he did what he did.
1: Yep.
5: Trust me, I know about that. You just got to see the bigger picture of it, for where if you would have maybe put a little bit more effort and, you know, be there for him. I mean, Nard, you did bring up something. He was crying out to you. You didn't see that. That's why he did what he did.
1: Exactly.
3: I mean, once a month.
4: Okay.
3: You can't even be mad at him. And that's why you were like, oh, I was willing to forgive him, because you knew you were in the wrong.
0: Let me get this
5: straight.
0: I work 50 hours a week. I cook, I clean, I take our kid to school, to practice, to games.
1: And he probably works 60 hours a week.
0: He doesn't do any of that. Hold on. Hold on.
4: Let me
0: finish.
4: Let me finish.
0: Yeah, but he's not doing
1: that. You should have finished your man.
0: Of being an adult. He's not being an adult either. So I'm the bad guy because I wasn't having sex with him more than once a month, and that warrants
4: him stepping
0: out on a
4: relationship? You still got to date your man.
5: Yeah.
3: You took your eyes off the balls.
1: Yeah.
3: That's what you did.
1: Yeah,
3: that's what happens. So many ladies, you'll take your eyes off the balls, and what happens?
4: You got complacent.
3: If you take your eyes off the balls, you don't catch it. And then you're leaving it to be intercepted, which is what happened. You took your eyes off his balls, and his balls got intercepted.
1: Yep.
3: And then he scored a touchdown the other way.
4: Yes.
0: That's ridiculous. I cannot believe that I'm being branded the bad guy.
1: You are the bad guy.
5: It's real. That's how it goes.
3: Jesse, if your woman's giving it to you once a month, there's no way you would be so frustrated. Or as Daniel would say, frustrated.
4: Frustrated.
5: I did have a relationship like that. I had to leave her. It was just like, no, you're not. You're not giving me what I want. And I mean, we're guys. We know what we want. Yeah, the testosterone and everything. Yeah, us being men. But I mean, when we're with a particular woman that we care about, we obviously want sex with her.
1: Yes.
5: As much as
1: he loved you so much, he wanted to go to the gym with you.
3: Dude, yeah. You want

0: put as many miles on that thing as you can. That's right. All right. Thank you, Jesse. Appreciate it. I can't believe she thought she wasn't the villain.
1: I know. She's the villain.
0: Just in her head, she's like, I don't know why he left. All right. This couple, they got the 72-hour rule. We'll get to that. 1-855-FU-BILLY. We'll be right back.

0: 1-855-FU-BILLY. Back to the Billy Madison Show.
1: That's what Nardo always goes. I'm 100% that bitch. Yep. That's just a weird thing for a guy to say. He's always like, yeah, I'm 100% that bitch. I'm like, Nard, you're using it wrong. You don't have the right genitalia to say that.
2: Oh.
1: And he's like, no, I'm 100% that bitch. I'm like, no, you're not, Nard. Unless you got female genitalia.
3: He might.
1: Can't use it like that. It's just funny when you got to, like, set him straight. It's like, yeah, you can't use that. I have some funny audio what this woman has to offer, and is this truly what men want the most? And is Nard correct when he said it's just mouth hugs? There's a certain fashion thing that a man will wear that this woman, it actually makes this woman cry when she sees a man out in the wild wearing it. And then first date and the guy showed up stoned. Have you ever had somebody show up completely just whacked out of their mind? And then I never got to the audio about this woman who claims that she's easy, but only for specific people. People are wondering, what is this 72-hour rule? Yes, I'm going to get to that. I got to remind you, I got Iron Maiden tickets. You get to fart on somebody coming up. And also, we have another shot at $1,000. So what is the 72-hour rule? This is what it is.
4: Friend once asked me, she's like, do you really follow the 72-hour rule? You're new here. My husband and I made a rule years ago that we don't go longer than 72 hours without being intimate. Absolutely. I wouldn't teach it if I didn't follow it. But I love the question because it's like, man, motherhood is tough. You know, being a parent is tough. But if your communication is rock solid, and if you have safety in your relationship and share the truth and not be judgmental and not react emotionally, then you guys can still thrive. You know, if you don't prioritize.
1: Man, how many dudes look at, hey, man, we're up to, you know, we're at 70 hours here.
2: Yeah.
1: You got 2 hours left.
3: You got 90 days over here.
1: Yeah, poor Daniel, you've been waiting 90 days.
2: I got to wait 90 days.
1: You know what? Oh, man. 72 hours just seems like a long ass time. You're telling me.
2: Is it?
1: In 3 days, you couldn't find one time to do it. I mean, that's stretching it. 72, that's 3 whole days.
3: I think that's good.
1: I don't like it.
3: That's like 10 times a month, right?
2: Yeah.
3: 30 days.
1: And you know what? Yeah. That would be an F out of 30. If you only got 10 correct on a test out of 30, that's an F. I would give her an F. F. Failure.
2: I think it's healthy. I think it's
1: 10 times a month?
2: Yeah. I think that's healthy.
1: I think it's
2: fail. It keeps the desire there.
1: Nope. What kind?
2: Because if you do
1: you're
2: it
1: grading
2: over,
1: on a curve over there, bud.
2: If you do it over that, then it's like a bit too much.
5: Hey, you could get bored.
2: Yeah.
1: No, I don't think so.
3: I like this 72-hour rule.
2: Yeah.
1: I don't like it. I don't like it at all.
5: You miss twice a week.
1: That's terrible. It seems lazy. It's like only cleaning off the counters twice a week. I mean, that's 33%. That's a failing grade. It should be at least 70%.

0: that. I wouldn't want, like, just days go by. She never even thinks of it, right?
1: She's never even worried about it.
0: She's never worried about, like, hey, you know, oh, you probably need some. That would be
1: it's
0: awful.
1: It's like working out. You got to take days off. You gotta let your body heal, and let it build that muscle.
0: Nah, I mean,
1: it's just like that because your body can only handle so much pounding.
0: Yeah, that's so. You work out weird.
2: You do work out weird.
1: I'm just saying.
0: So the weights are pounding you, huh?
1: Sorry, I had a comment. I was just saying.
2: Not someone getting pounded.
3: You're getting pounded.
1: I'm just saying, like, girls.
0: That was so sus.
1: Like, and it goes with guys. Like you to be horny. But, like, that buildup, and it's
0: yeah,
1: like,
0: well, we have
1: yeah.
0: a 24-hour cycle. Here's what I'm saying. If you're a healthy male, you have a 24-hour cycle, which means when you make a deposit, within that 24 hours,
1: right.
0: If you're a healthy male, you're revved up again, usually within 12 hours, right?
1: But it's good to hold. It's good to, like,
0: Look, when I get my payday, I want to spend all my money.
1: See, that's not fun.
0: And if I get a payday every day, then I want to spend all my money that day.
3: That's true, yeah. If you got paid every day, yeah.
0: Yeah, exactly, right? That's, you got to look at, you know, your stuff as you, oh, it's payday again. And then, like, you don't have anywhere to go spend your money?
4: Yeah, I feel like sourdough definitely does not get soggy. Yeah.
0: She should want that. She'd be like, hey, here's the thing. Spend your money right here. Let me go to Abel. What's up, Abel? We always have this argument on the show. I work with Nards over there. Hey, three times
1: That's
0: a week
1: it.
0: Is good. Go ahead, Abel.
5: Guys, think about it. If you're in the pros to the baseball, you bet in 300, shoot, you're going to Hall of Fame. So why shouldn't it be any different having sex or anything intimate every 3 days?
0: Well... I guess if you're looking at your woman's part like a baseball glove.
5: It may be as big. I don't know.
0: I don't know, but all right. So let's throw it at football. Name a quarterback that only has a 33% complete ratio, and you tell me if he's going to the Hall of Fame. Do you think he's going to be cut from the team?
5: He won't even make the team.
0: Exactly.
3: Exactly. Yeah.
0: Exactly. Or let's say so. You know how many dudes start getting it? You know, there's a completion rate of over 70, almost 80% when they start the relationship. Then it drops down. You're now in the 30 percentile of completion rates. Guess what? That's why that last lady, she was cut from the team. And the dude went and got the younger woman.
5: He would have traded up.
0: Yeah. I mean, so sure, it depends. If you look at it as baseball, right? But if you apply it to football, which is the number one sport in the United States of America, if you have a quarterback that's only throwing at 60%, that's even kind of bad, right? Wasn't Aaron Rodgers one of the most accurate quarterbacks and was over like 70% or something?
3: Yeah.
0: Let me go to Dan. What's up, Dan? I haven't seen you in a while. You haven't seen me either.
3: I was going to say, yeah.
0: Get it? You know, you're blind. That was a blind joke.
6: Hey, man, I think you're looking at it all wrong.
0: All right.
6: Yeah, because I think the 72-hour is the limit. I don't think you have to do it every 72 hours.
0: I know, but it just when you put it like, then she's going to be like, you know what? It's only been 70 hours, you know? And then she knows that she can always wait 72 hours if she wants to. I like a good 24-hour rule. Like, and then you bend the rules every once in a while.
6: So, I mean, I don't think that's too bad. I mean, even if you did it every day, as long as it doesn't go past 72 hours.
0: Right. And, Dan, did you have that rule in your marriage?
6: No, I wouldn't have any rules like that.
0: Okay, so you didn't have any rules. There were no... Man, I don't know. Maybe you guys don't have. Maybe you guys get your period. I don't know. But for me, it's a 24-hour cycle, right? So you have a 24-hour cycle, and then you're ready to roll again. You built it up. What's up, Lily? Nard didn't deny getting a period. If you notice,
1: guys
0: that.
1: Have periods, yeah.
0: No, we don't. We don't have a period.
1: Yeah, we do.
0: No, we don't.
1: Yes, we do.
0: Okay.
1: Yeah, you have a phantom period. Yeah.
3: What?
1: Yeah.
0: Hold on, guys, Lily. I want to hear. Let Nard cook with his phantom period.
1: Yeah. Guys get irritated. Guys get.
0: You get a ghost period.
1: And you don't know why. You just do.
0: Right.
1: Yeah.
0: Yeah. When you get old and
1: it happens no matter what. It happens no matter what. Like old, young, it doesn't matter. Like you have.
0: We get our period when we don't.

0: get booty. Yeah.
1: No.
0: That's the only time I get my period is when I'm not getting booty.
1: No, it happens.
0: Yeah,
1: if you're
0: that's when you get frustrated when it's like, hey, man.
2: Thank you for a year.
1: No.
0: It's been 48 hours. And I built up 2 days of this stuff. My arms start going like this.
1: Oh, God.
0: They start freaking out. My legs start twitching. It's like, right? And your balls are ginormous. You need a dump truck.
1: And they want that. They want the dump truck.
0: No. Well, I don't want that.
1: They do, though.
0: Let me go to Lily. Yes. Nard is accusing men of... you got. He just said that all you guys have phantom periods.
1: You do.
0: That's... You remember, I told you that Nard got jealous of his sisters because they got their period, and so his mom caught him using tampons.
1: Never used it.
0: And pads.
1: Never.
0: True story.
1: Nope.
0: Lily, that's a true story. Nard got caught using tampons and pads because he was jealous that his sisters got a period, and he didn't. That is 100% a true story. Go ahead.
3: I think that's some therapy. You need some therapy for that. But my opinion is that if you don't offer it to your man at least once a day, you don't deserve a good man. Like,
0: amen. Yes, you don't. Y'all don't deserve good men. I like this.
3: At least offer it. You know, if your husband or man is trash though or lazy, then you know I get it. You should probably leave him though. Like, anyway.
0: You know, so I was the only one that clapped there. I was the only one out of the whole room of what we're supposed to have dudes in here.
2: I'm not.
0: I was the
2: sex.
0: Only. I was the only man that was clapping. When I was like, when she said, you should at least offer it to your man once a day. And then Mega Boo Boo says, yes, Lily. Everybody's on your side. I like this.
3: Yeah. I mean, if you have a decent man who treats you good and is faithful and committed, like, come on, you need to offer booty to him at least once a day.
0: That's fair. I like it. Now some people, Ray is clapping. He is clapping right now. I'm the only. Chris, why do you not clap?
4: Because that's not reasonable.
0: No, yeah, it is.
1: No, it's not.
0: Yeah, I'm not going to argue with the woman. You're really going to argue with the woman?
1: No, it's
4: a pick me thing to say.
1: Yeah,
0: I love it.
1: It just sounds like she's doing it just so she can hold over the guy's head.
0: They're
1: later.
0: Accusing you of being a pick me, Lily. I'm saying you're the perfect woman.
3: Damn, I want to see who you all are with.
1: You
3: honestly.
1: Use it as a leverage, is what you do.
0: No, she doesn't. Saying, hey, she's got a good man and she wants to make sure that her good man is satisfied. She can offer up them cheeks once a day.
1: She's using it as leverage now. Like, if she's like, oh, I do
0: mean?
1: This. And then we got to praise her. And that's why she's getting.
0: Yes.
1: Like, that's
0: she's goaded, as A. Art or A. Smart says in there. She's goaded. She's badass.
3: Well, then maybe you're not helping out at the house enough or something. Because
0: Nard gets his period.
1: There's always a motive.
4: Yeah.
1: She's always got a motive.
3: That's just called being a wife. That's not a motive.
1: No.
3: He's a good man. He deserves it.
0: Thank you. Yes, he's a good man. He deserves it.
2: No, he's not a good man. He does it
4: He's a good man by your standards, though, right?
0: Yeah. Yes. Like, by her standards, she has a good man. She offers up those
4: clean
0: cheeks
4: the house.
0: Once a day. And then Dragon says Lily's awesome. Now, Amber's like, that is not realistic.
4: That's what I'm
1: saying.
4: It's
1: not.
0: How is it not?
1: It really isn't.
4: Every day?
3: There are just no excuses. My husband has never had to go 72 hours. He might go 24, 36 hours, like, max. I don't know. You have too many women out here wearing a ring and cosplaying a wife. Like, being a good wife.
4: I agree with that. I agree with that.
0: The shots have been fired. Wow. Wearing a
4: okay,
0: ring
4: I'm team
0: and
4: Lily
0: cosplaying
4: now.
0: As a wife.
4: I'm team Lily now.
0: Wow. Yeah. Are you going to let her body you like that?
3: I'm just saying. You have to offer it. I've had zero arguments to my marriage, and we always go to bed happy. That's all I'm saying.
0: Yeah, they're telling Chris needs to shut up because he was just not on her side.
2: No, but
0: now
2: all
0: of
2: a
0: sudden,
2: she made a great point.
4: She made a damn great point.
0: Josh says he's clapped his girl's cheeks every day this week. She's a keeper. She's cool. Everybody is now on her side. Damn, Lily knows what she's doing. Every woman should be like Lily.
3: And helps out around the house. I mean, I get spoiled because I treat him right, period.
0: And you're saying because you treat him right, he's more than willing to help out around the house. He just does it without you even having to ask.
3: Yes, I get spoiled. Most women have zero idea how to treat a man, and that is why they're miserable. like, that's what I'm saying.

0: and hear all these cosplaying wives calling into your show saying they do it 2 to 3 times a week, that's not a wife. That is a man getting obligation sex with a lazy wife. That's why all your marriages suck. I'm just saying.
1: Yeah, Lily's one of one.
2: Well, hold on. Let's go to Anonymous. Go ahead, Anonymous.
3: Yeah, usually I try to be a good husband. I believe I'm not, but I try to. And my wife, she still offers me mouth hugs just about every day, or willing to.
2: Man, well, obviously, to her standard, she's happy with the man that she has. And according to Lily, if she's offering it at least once a day, a mouth hug or cheek clapping, you got it. And that's all Lily's saying. You should at least be able to offer it to your man at least once a day.
0: Mm-hmm. Doing you good.
2: Well, thank you, sir. He was like, I think I'm a good husband. That's funny. He's like, I'm not 100% sure, but I think I am. Let me go to Anonymous. What's up? Another anonymous person. Go ahead.
4: Yeah, I always offer sex to my husband. He knows that I always want to have sex. There's times where he tells me no, but I don't see why.
2: She loves getting it on with her husband. That's aggressive. That was just for the chat. We can't say it like this. Mm. We have to say it in a different way. But yes, you like getting it on with your husband.
4: Yes, all the time. There's been times where he's the one that has to say, hey, no, not today. Like, I need to rest. I'm tired. I've had a long day at work. And I'm just like, oh, okay, well, can I just do other stuff? You can just lay there. You know, it's fine. Right.
2: So you're willing to. Okay, so you're team Lily as well. Do you think, as she said, that there are too many women with the ring cosplaying as wives?
4: Yeah. I don't understand it. Man. I don't. It's odd to me for women to be like, oh no, why? My husband always wants to have sex. I'm like, I always want to have sex. Like, what? Come on, like, that's your husband.
2: Again, I'm the only one clapping.
5: I'll clap too.
2: Now you guys. Okay, bunch of phonies. A bunch of phonies.
1: It's nice to know they're out there. Well, I guess because we don't live
2: you guys
1: that
2: are
1: life.
2: Phonies. Now you,
1: we don't
2: now
1: live
2: you're,
1: that life, Bill.
2: I don't want to hear it, dude. You guys are phonies.
1: We don't live that
5: bunch
1: life.
5: Phonies.
1: I know my girl's old. Like, her sex, her libido's going to be so slow that I'm going to have to get used to having it once a month.
2: Dude, she's 49.
1: She's
2: you're,
1: 49.
2: And
1: yeah.
2: You're what, 40?
1: I'm 40. Her sex drive's going to be so low.
4: So. Ew, my sex drive's been the same since I've been young. They've offered to put me on medication because it's been so high, but I always tell them no.
1: What?
4: And I do feel bad for my husband a lot of times because his sex drive is a little bit lower than mine. Sometimes it is an issue. I'm not going to lie, but I do love having it so high because I'm always wanting to have sex with my husband.
2: Now, Lily brought up that she has no issues in her marriage at all. There's no arguing, really. They each, like, her dude is helping out around the house. He's working hard. Do you guys even fight, Anonymous?
4: Like, on stupid stuff, but not on things that are, like... Like,
2: do you think the fights are just short-lived fights? It's just like a short, tiny little fight that never blows up into anything big?
4: Yes, they're stupid stuff, even at the end of the day.
1: Aggressive. All right.
2: She is very aggressive. All right, yeah. She's like, why are we even fighting about that? I just wanted to have sex. All these dudes in the chat, they're like, I need a woman with a higher sex drive. All these guys in the chat, Lily, now want to trade in their wives. And they're like, wait, where can they get a woman like Lily and that anonymous lady?
0: Well, I'm taken, so they're going to have to find them elsewhere. That's all I'm saying.
2: Yeah. That is so funny. That's just, yes, all those bad words were just for the chat. All right. Thank you, Lily. Appreciate that. I'll never forget just all these wives out there with rings cosplaying as wives.
5: Cosplay.
2: That is hilarious. All right, I do have to take a break. Your shot at $1,000 coming up in less than 20 minutes. Hang on.

0: Breaker Breaker to Mr. Reuben, sir.
1: This is Reuben. Is that you, Jesse?
0: That's affirmative, sir.
1: How's your day going?
0: Excellent, sir. Just got the AC going at Mrs. Guerrero's place.
1: Great job, Jesse.
0: Now I'm on my way to fix a grumpy air conditioner for Mr. Wilfong.
1: Sounds good. So, why were you calling me on the radio?
0: Oh, that. I just wanted to let you know I'm doing well on my own, sir.
1: That's great to hear, Jesse.
0: I was afraid I'd feel inadequate without my trainer Oscar beside me.
1: That's natural.
0: But it's funny, sir. I can hear his voice in my head whenever I have a problem.
1: And what does he tell you?
0: He whispers the solution to me, and his answers always work.
1: I guess you were trained well, Jesse.
0: Do you know what he's telling me now, sir?
1: What's that?
0: He's saying I should go have lunch, and I'm right near Colair HQ. Wanna come?
2: Call Colair because we can.
1: Okay, I'll meet you by the front door.
0: Already here, sir.
1: I should have known.
3: License number 126984C.
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0: Rachel was talking about what she has to offer. I'll get to that audio in just a second. Don't forget, 12 minutes away from a shot at $1,000. Iron Maiden tickets to give away. For our Texas Hammer Hotline, 1-855-FU-BILLY. Nard, of course, being the pervert that he is, you know, that's the thing, ladies. If you ever get with Nard, just know that Nard only sees you as a mouth hug.
1: How? He doesn't see you as a sex object.
0: He does not see you as a person, a breathing, living person. He just sees you as a sex doll. That's it. That's all. He can say what he doesn't even.
2: I mean, what are you going to say? I don't think that all.
0: Oh,
3: you don't think at all, yeah.
2: I don't think at all. I just want someone to love me. That's all.
4: You want someone to give you mouth hug. That's a difference.
0: All right, so this is what this woman has to offer. Listen to this.
5: I may not have the biggest tatas. I may not have the biggest caboose. I may not be that blonde-haired, bare-skin girl that every guy wants, but I'll make you laugh. Make you cookies.
0: Oh, she'll make you laugh. She'll make you cookies. She's not fat. She's skinny. She just doesn't have big boobs or a big butt.
5: I'll play video games with you.
0: She'll play video games with you.
4: She's a winner.
5: I'll go to the gym with you. I'll give you every single day.
0: Oh, wow. So she says she'll mouth hug it up every single day. And Nard says that's really all he cares about.
2: I don't want mouth hugs every day.
5: I got other things to offer.
0: She has other things to offer. What is the number one thing that a man wants a woman to offer? Nard said it was mouth hugs. That's what he said.
2: Yeah.
0: That's what he said. And is that or is that? 1-855-FU-BILLY. What do you think? What is the number one thing? Is it mouth hugs, Daniel?
4: No, I think a lot of men I would say want like a woman who could cook for them.
0: Oh, that's just so old.
3: Yeah, that is.
4: Yeah,
3: old.
4: But it's nice.
0: Yeah, I could care less. It's super sweet, and if she wants to do it, that's great. But it should not be a conditional part of if you choose a woman or not. I can only be the woman that can cook. That just sounds so medieval times.
4: I'm a foodie. I like food.
0: All right, Chris, what do you think?
3: Her attitude.
0: Attitude. That's a big one, right?
3: Yeah, big time.
0: Got to have a positive attitude.
3: Mm-hmm.
0: Another person in the chat says being faithful. Yeah, I mean, that would be good if you knew that the woman was going to be faithful. Yeah, that's good. Nard doesn't care about that. He doesn't care about attitude or being faithful. It's just mouth hugs.
2: And that's being grateful.
4: Nah, you said mouth hug. You didn't even say that.
2: I did.
0: You can't change your answer. I'm looking forward to your top answer.
2: I did say mouth hug, but I wanted to give another input.
0: But you only get one answer.
2: All right.
0: All right, so now you're trying to change the rules. Chris said attitude.
2: Right.
0: Daniel, what did you say?
4: Home-cooked meal.
0: Home-cooked meal. I lean with Chris. I think attitude, because if she doesn't, everything else falls into place if she doesn't have, like, a crappy attitude.
3: Yeah.
0: Dragon says mouth hugs over home cooked meals. I have never once cared. Nard, you're doing that thing again with your legs.
4: You can't help ask it.
0: We're gonna tie your legs together with your phone cord. You can help it.
2: I'm trying.
0: No, you can help it. Get off the Adderall. You're such a crackhead right now.
4: He's fidgeting. He's twitching.
0: All right, what's the number one thing? 1-855

0: F you, Billy. Compatibility? Yeah, you say that. You know, I get you, Super Dave. But a lot of times, that shifts. You might have been compatible at this age. Then as you get a little older, are you still compatible? Right? Do you still have the same interests? Do you still have the same likes? What's up, Matt?
1: What's going on, guys?
0: Hey, what's going on?
1: Hey, I just wanted to call in and say that it's not all about mouth hugs.
0: All right, you know,
1: me and my
0: answer?
1: Girl have been together for, I'd say, because I'm very grown, and she kind of she's a little bit of a child sometimes, but that's what kind of brings me back down to earth is she doesn't let me get too grown up.
0: Oh, yeah.
1: That makes sense.
0: Yeah, I would never want to grow up. That sounds miserable, right? Being an adult and then stressing about all the adult stuff, I never want to grow up. You know what I did? They had Star Wars Day, and I was online while I was on the air trying to get, like, some of these Star Wars collectibles. I never want to grow up. And I was so excited because it comes with R2-D2 and C-3PO.
2: Oh, nice.
0: Yeah, so I was so amped. I never want to grow up. Oh, that just sounds terrible. And then she's the one that acts like a kid and you don't. It's usually the other way around where she gets annoyed with the guy because he never grows up. And you know, and she gets more grown up and more mature and stuff. And all the things that she used to think were cute, you know, when you would act silly and stuff like that, now just annoy her.
1: Yeah. No, it's completely different with us. But, you know, the bonus is that she does have a nice butt.
0: Okay, so that is a good bonus, but you didn't lead with that, so that was nice. Let's see. J-Dog, hang on, Janelle, I'll get to you. J-Dog, what is the number one thing?
3: I think these day and age, you know, with the economy and the way it is, her half of the bills.
0: Half of the bill. So that's for you to be with a woman now, she has to pay half the bills and do it with a smile.
3: Yes, sir.
0: With a grin. And with, she's like, I want to pay half the bills. I saw a woman online. She's like, please, please, I'm doing this whole half the bill thing. Please make it stop. It's the worst. I don't want to work anymore. Whose idea was this? Take away my vote. That's what she was saying. I'd rather not be able to vote and not have to work. What's up, Janelle?
4: I think respect, straight up. Respect each other.
0: You think that's what a dude wants?
4: Well, my husband and I've been for 2 years, and yeah.
0: Really? That is a big deal. A dude wants to feel respected. You never want to feel disrespected. We've all been around that couple where either the man or the woman is always disrespecting their partner in front of other people, and it just looks weird. It's uncomfortable.
4: It is.
0: Right? And I don't know if they're just trying to act cool or something, but I always feel like in those situations, the person that's getting disrespected is also, that's not the only place they're getting disrespected. They're also probably getting cheated on.
4: Yeah, I agree.
0: Don't, if you see those couples where either it's the man who's being disrespected, you know, kind of puts down his woman or always makes jokes, makes her the goof, and then, or if it's the woman making the husband the butt of every joke, I feel like that guy is getting cheated on. I'm like, man, that poor guy. Because she has zero respect for him.
4: Yeah, that makes sense.
0: Well, appreciate that, Janelle. Man, it's too bad. Nar was saying, too bad, Janelle, you're taken, because he sure loved your voice.
2: Oh, yeah.
0: Oh, yeah. That's what you're right, Nard?
5: Nope, I was not saying that.
0: Yes, you
2: say it with your eyes.
0: You did. Yeah. You said it with your eyes and your beard.
2: Yep.
0: Because you got one of them talking beards.
5: I do.
0: Where that beard can talk. It says stuff. Let's see. Coming up on the program, I got $1,000. We'll do that in just, less than 3 minutes. We're going to give you a shot at $1,000. Also, I got to tell you the fashion thing where when women see you wear this, it makes them cry. It makes them tear up. They're like, that is so ugly. And has anybody gotten stoned on the first date? Did you show up to your first date with somebody just stoned out of your mind? I want to hear from you with our Texas Hammer Hotline. 1-855-FU-BILLY. We'll be right back. What up? 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
11: 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We're just all looking at our hair because I thought Daniel on camera, Daniel's hair is looking very, very thick. And then we're noticing that Nard has a bald spot on the back of his head. Nard, show everybody your bald spot again. It was pretty,
2: yes,
11: right there.
2: Is it, right there.
11: It is. He looks like Woody from, he looks like he's starring in Toy Story 5.
12: It's just where it swirls.
11: Have you seen Woody where he's got the, like, the no hair, right? They made Woody where it wore the hair off. Hilarious. But Daniel, show everybody your thick head of hair. Look at that. He's got no bald spots.
2: Like, even where the swirl is, it's not bald. But
12: right there. It's right. You have the same thing.
11: Where is it?
12: You have the same thing.
2: No, I don't.
12: Yeah, you do.
11: And I just, I was just.
12: Move it to the left. You'll see it.
2: Yours is bald. No, yours is bald.
12: You literally had the same thing.
11: Show it again.
2: No, I don't.
11: They're saying Nard has lice scars.
12: Okay.
11: All right, go ahead. Show your, Chris, we look at the back of his head. Is that a bald spot?
13: Yeah, big one.
12: Yep.
13: That's how mine started.
11: Oh, that's how yours started?
2: Oh, you're going to be bald.
11: And then people are saying I need to cut my hair. I was just showing them because I need a haircut so bad, but I have to wait until a Tuesday. I feel like I can finally cut it. Oh, I hate it. It's so gross. I don't know if I can smack that bald spot. They see it, Nard. I think you got great hair, Nard.
12: I think it's great.
11: Right? You have great. Don't worry about it. And I also think that Daniel has great hair. And Chris,
14: Thank you
11: had great hair.
14: I had it, and then it went away.
11: It went away, but you're fine. You look great bald.
14: I'm fine with it.
2: Yeah, bald looks good on you.
14: Shut up.
11: It would not look good on me. It says, why wait till Tuesday? Because that's when my salon appointment is.
14: On a Tuesday.
11: Mine is not called broccoli. It's called I don't maintain a haircut. I need to. I definitely. Derek, yes, he does have a mullet. Derek has great hair.
2: Oh, Derek's hair changes all the time.
14: Mm-hmm.
11: He's just never happy with his hair. He's always changing it around. Yes, it's the salon. I don't go to a barber because I look dumb with like that kind of hairstyle. And then this person's like, I can cut your hair, Billy. I know people can.
14: I can cut your hair, Billy.
2: No, but he trusts someone.
11: Yeah, I can cut my own hair, too. Billy's going to go get the Edgar cut. No, that's out.
14: The Edgar.
11: Otherwise, I would.
14: Marbach.
11: If you want to know what cologne I say I use, and it is called Snow, and it's actually perfume.
2: I was going to say, isn't it women's perfume?
11: Yes, it is, Daniel.
14: Yes, it is.
11: Billy is never beating the perm allegations. I promise you, I have never got a perm. So it just grows out naturally stupid.
2: Well, when you first got here, your hair was actually like a little bit longer, like by your ears.

0: Yeah, and I had to straighten my hair. I'll just be honest. Like, I used to just have to use a hair straightener just to get it to... Because I wanted to fit in a hat a certain way. So, yeah. Now I do have a curly mullet. And I can't wait to get these curls off the back. It's not bisexual. Yeah, I guess it is bisexual perfume because it's good for a boy or a girl. So it is. So I guess snow is, you know, fun for a girl or a boy because either one can wear it. So I guess it is kind of bisexual perfume. And you know who else liked it? Derek. He's always asking me, like, hey, give me some more of that snow. Do you want to know the fashion thing that makes women cry? I don't know if he got the whole thing in, but this is what she said.
1: Can men please stop wearing flip-flops? It's really gross.
0: I agree with her.
2: Yeah, that's gross.
0: Oh, man, flip-flops are nasty. What is some other stuff? People are accusing me of wearing a wig. That's so annoying.
3: Yeah. Yeah.
0: Look, why you guys? Look, you can pull my hair. It's just hair. It's just hair. You idiots. You big dummies. All right. Just proved it. Stupids. Yeah, she's crying because dudes.
1: Can men please stop wearing flip flops? It's really gross.
0: What else is nasty?
2: On a man or a woman?
0: I don't know. Either one. On a woman. Nord said high heels earlier.
2: Yeah. I think men wearing tightly fitted shirts is nasty.
0: Like, oh, you wouldn't like my Lululemon workout shirts.
2: But you wear loose fitted clothes all the time.
0: I know, and nobody likes it.
2: But you don't wear it in public. You wear it at home. It's different.
0: No, like, I have worn it to a couple of our events. I guess they're sort of tight. I don't know. They're not like mega tight, but.
2: Can you see your nipples?
0: Sometimes, I guess if it's cold enough.
2: Well, but still, I guess I don't know. But you have a nice body for it. There's men, some of men that you know that don't have a nice body for it.
0: Yeah, tight shirt on a fatty's weird.
2: Yes.
0: Yeah, that's why you gotta wear a big shirt. But flip-flops, for sure, on dudes. That is like something that universally women don't like. And they don't like those sandals.
2: No.
0: You know the ones where it's got the Velcro and you put your feet in it where
2: right.
0: You've just given up on women with the cargo shorts.
4: Yeah, that's definitely giving up.
0: Yeah, and you're like, I give up. I don't care about women anymore. Yeah. I don't even like sex.
2: Crocs.
0: Yeah.
3: So with Crocs.
0: I have some Crocs. I got the Buzz Lightyear ones, and I also have the Lightning McQueen ones.
2: So they're well, but do you wear them, or you just have them because they look cool?
0: Well, I want to wear them to work.
2: Oh.
0: So this summer, I might start wearing them.
3: Yeah, Derek wears sandals every day.
0: He does.
2: But he wears boots.
0: Crocs are disgusting.
3: No, but he wears sandals, too.
0: He does. I just like that it made this woman cry.
1: Can men please stop wearing flip-flops? It's really gross.
0: All right, what's some other things that men wear that are gross? No, what do you think is something that a man could wear that's gross to a woman, that repels a woman?
4: Man, I don't know for sure. Like, I would probably say...
0: You don't know.
4: Yeah,
0: you can just say you don't know.
4: Yeah.
0: Knee-high socks is what one person says. Yeah, knee-high socks, that's a repellent for women.
3: Can I vote man bun?
0: No, because I think man buns are cool.
3: Really?
4: They can be, yeah.
2: No,
0: I do. I think so.
2: I don't know.
0: The only thing that ruined man buns is no. What ruined man buns is it looks like you're ready to give a mouth hug. So that's what's ruined man buns, and that's why I won't have one.
2: Yeah,
0: because I don't want it to look like I'm just ready to mouth hug.
2: Yeah, imagine putting your hair up in a bun. Yeah.
0: Yeah, so that's why I can't. Just even doing that, putting it in a bun after. Too many women have done those videos online that I will never have a man bun again.
3: God, those videos are hot.
2: Yeah, my son puts his hair in buns, and I'm like, oh, son, stop. Like, ugh, please stop. Because this is weird. Like, we're going out to eat or something, and he puts his hair up in a bun, and I'm like, oh, man.
0: Oh, man, he's ready to give a mouth
2: yeah,
0: hug.
2: It looks weird for me. Like, I don't like it.
0: Baggy-ass pants is what La Mama Llama says. Baggy-ass pants that still sag. Well, then you won't like Nard.
2: Oh,
0: Nard's
2: sags.
0: Always sagging. He's That's sag. Just because he's got a poop in his pants.
2: And he has no waist or ass.
0: Let's see. The show has a lot of estrogen today. You're right. You are right.
3: Yeah, Derek's not here.
0: Derek's not here.
2: Derek's the man of the show. We all know that.
0: And you got Daniel. It automatically ups the estrogen level.
2: Yeah.
0: And then you got Nard over there. Flat brim hats, which is what Daniel bought me. Mm. He bought me a flat brim hat.
2: Yeah, but those aren't good. Those are good hats. New era hats are nice. That's not ugly. I don't know. It's just I can't personally wear them, but it looks good on, you know, if you're wearing it right, it looks good.
0: Shorts past the knees.
2: Oh, I have shorts past the knees.
0: Yeah, there's

0: thing, that looks hideous.
1: Really?
2: Yeah, dude, yeah. Look how long they are.
0: Let's see. Headbands. A headband on a guy. Yeah, cargo shorts. Hate it.
1: What? Cargo shorts are cool.
0: No. No. They're saying
3: defense.
0: No flat is ugly. So I guess they're saying either flat bill hat is ugly. I do like the hats, though, that curve just a little. I like those as well. Having nothing but a mustache is what one person said. Yeah, I could see where women would be turned off. La Mama Llama says she got the Stranger Things Crocs. I don't have any of those. Billy is gayer without Derek on the show. No, I'm not.
2: No.
0: I'm the same amount of gay.
2: Yeah, he's the same. It's just Derek's not here to check him.
0: Yeah, exactly.
2: We just agree with him.
0: Yeah, or agree.
4: Can men please stop wearing flip-flops? That's really gross.
0: I've never worn Daisy Dukes. Never worn that. Nope.
2: What about Hoochie Daddy shorts?
3: They're wearing those?
2: I mean,
0: for a while, man. Remember that was like women like that, but I can do the 7-inch shorts. 9-inch is a little much. I can do the 7-inch shorts. I can't do the fives.
5: That's what they're wearing now. Like, that's what you have. Like, if you want to impress a girl, you have to wear the five.
0: I know. I'm a married man, Nard, so I don't have to impress anybody.
5: I know. I was just
0: you
5: saying.
0: You dumbass.
5: I was just telling
0: you. Trying to get me in trouble?
2: He is trying to get you in trouble.
3: Yep.
5: I wasn't.
0: And here's another thing, ladies. If he has 5-inch shorts, that means he's got a small wiener.
2: Yeah, because you don't have to worry about it coming out.
0: Yeah, exactly. So I know you think it looks good, but you're going to be disappointed when you get those shorts off. Right? Because you can't have a big wiener and wear some 5-inch shorts.
2: No, you definitely can't.
0: No way. If you got a big old hog, you got to add 7 to 9. That's it. Probably 9 to be safe, because it might peek out of the barns. Right? What are those things that pop out of the ground? Not a weasel. I know weasels do, but
2: gophers?
0: No, gophers do that too. That's a big ass. That's a girthy one. That's... Damn, it looks like a gopher. That's a girthy ass dude. I was trying to think of what that animal is. I think it's out there in Africa or something. Where they just, you know, it's like, I don't know, prairie dog.
2: Prairie dog. Okay.
0: Yeah, that's a skinny wiener. But you got a damn gopher coming out of the ground. Damn. Got some girth to you. Let's see.
3: I mean, hey dudes.
0: Hey dudes, yeah. But if you use country, they like that.
2: Oh, and guys who wear like Dockers, like the shoes, like I don't know. Like, what do they call, like loafers-ish? Like,
0: that's a rich
2: yeah,
0: person
2: I don't like
0: thing.
2: Yeah.
0: I mean, that's, do women still like the 5-inch shorts?
2: I think they do.
0: They're saying, yeah, hey, dude, is country. They're saying, hey, dude, is beaver. Same thing as country. You don't see no beavers in the city. Penny loafers, boat shoes, they're all ugly. Let me see here.
2: Gray sweatpants.
0: Gray sweatpants. Mm-hmm. Women love those.
2: I know. I can't wear them. I hate it. I wish I could. I have nothing to show. That's why I don't wear them. Like, I know women love it, and it sucks, and I have worn gray sweatpants, and you don't see anything.
0: No, you don't even see you don't even see the balls.
2: Nope, you don't see nothing.
0: Nard, it's funny. When Nard wears gray sweatpants, all you see is balls.
5: What?
0: Yeah. There's no, it's like, dang, what is that? Nard actually gets a camel toe. Right, Nard?
5: You're right.
0: You're right,
2: you're right.
0: That's what he just said. You're right, you jerk.
5: I can't. I agree with you.
0: You're
5: right, with
0: you.
5: I still
0: you
5: lose.
0: Big old jerk. You jerk face. There's so many rude things I want to say to you right now, but I can't. So you're right. Because I don't want to lose my job to Daniel. So you're right.
2: You're right.
0: But if I didn't have to worry about Daniel stealing my job, all the things I'd say to you.
2: Yep.
0: You heard it. You heard him. You know what he wanted to say.
5: Nope.
0: He wanted to call me that word that he almost said earlier on the show.
5: What? Yep.
0: Yeah, you were going to go all British on me.
5: No, I was not.
0: Yes, you were. You were going to go full Brit. Well, let me see what this audio is. I think this is. Oh, this woman is easy for specific people.
6: I'm not easy, bro. People stay saying like, Bailey, you're easy, Bailey, you're easy, Bailey, you're easy. Bitch, I'm not easy. You couldn't crack. I'm just easy for specific people. And I feel like everybody is. Like, what?
0: She thinks that she's not easy, but she's just easy for specific people. But that still makes it easy.

0: right? Or if are you only easy if you're non-discriminatory, right? You just kind of give it up to whatever's there. I mean, Nard, you're a different kind of easy because you'll just bang anything.
1: Not just anything.
0: Yeah, I mean, pretty okay. Before this recent adventure that you put yourself through,
1: I would
0: bang anything.
1: Not just
0: anything. And now after your last little adventure that you went on, all of a sudden now you're like, oh, I'm selective, just out of the blue.
1: No, I'm just saying I have to be somewhat attracted to him in some way. Like, it's not like I'm not just.
0: Okay.
1: Bang.
0: All right, but you would let any woman give you a mouth hug?
1: Not any woman. Like, I've had women try, and I'm just like, I can't.
0: So you've had women like, oh, Nathan, you just gotta
1: let
0: me do that.
1: Yeah, like, I've told the story. Like, she, like, courted me and everything, took me to dinner and did all that, and then, like, she picked me up, and then, like, when she went to drop me off, instead of picking me up where she did, like, she pulled into my driveway.
0: And she was trying to do that? Yeah. She was trying to unsheathe your little tiny baby sword?
1: I gotta wake up early. I gotta go to bed.
0: And you didn't even give her baby sword?
1: I didn't give her nothing.
0: Baby sword, do do do do do. Baby sword, do do do do do do. Baby sword. You didn't know? You didn't even sing the song to her?
1: No, I didn't.
0: That's Nard's song. When a zipper, like, it pulls down a zipper, it goes, baby sword, do do do do do do. Baby sword, do do do do do do. Right, Nard? Every time Nard's zipper goes down, you hear.
1: Yep.
0: Baby sword, do do do do do do. Baby sword, do do do do do. Baby sword, do do do do do do. Baby sword.
1: Daniel, you can't laugh.
2: I can't laugh.
0: Yeah, you can't. Why? You can't tell Daniel when he can laugh and when he can't.
1: He has a smaller one than me.
0: That doesn't matter.
2: Yeah, I can laugh.
0: He can laugh with you.
1: So then he doesn't get the words of the song.
2: I know I am. You lie about it.
1: You just get the beat. You don't even get the words of the song.
2: I know I am. You lie. You lie that you're big. I know I'm small.
3: I'll show you.
0: All right, who has been high on a first date? Who gets totally high to go on first dates? We'll get to that next. Hang on.

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3: He is stoned. He is high as a mother freaking kite.
4: Is that wrong? I mean, if, I don't know, he's just being himself. If he likes to get, look, I don't smoke the weeds. I don't drink the booze. You know, I'm total square. I'm trying to even, you know, I'm like, I need to get off the Diet Coke. I'm trying. You know, I'm weaning myself. As Nora calls it, you're weanering yourself off. No, like, wean. Just wean. There's no IE. There's no weaning myself off of it. It's just wean. That's it. I'm trying to wean myself off. And I don't drink that much, right? I take a few sips and then throw that bitch away. I'm trying to green tea my ass off. That it's all green tea. But, don't a lot of people show up to the stuff high, right? At the first dates?
5: I'm sure they do.
4: A lot of people in the chat were saying they show up super high. No, I've never been high. I've never smoked the weeds and never been high.

0: I had a bunch of buddies. They paid me $50 to get high, and then I never got high, and then they were mad because I kept the $50. And I just told them, like, well, don't be doing drugs. You wouldn't make stupid bets like that. That'll learn you.
1: And we go into the bar. He is quiet. He's not talking.
0: You know why he's not talking? Is because he's just listening to you. He's getting to know you, and that's what we've been taught. Because we're just trying to let you do the talking. Because we know he's just interested in you. Yes, Billy just said no. I did. Who was that? That was like one of those Reagans or something, right? Where they said, just say no. It's like a whole ass campaign.
2: Dare. Mm.
0: Dare, that's right. But that seems like, you know, dare. It's like, oh, I dare you to. All right, so who has been high on a first date? 1-855-FU-BILLY. Nard, you used to smoke a lot of weed, right?
3: No, I did it. I did it like 3 times. And the third time, it scared me really, really bad.
0: Why?
3: Because like I took a weed brownie that I was given.
0: You took it like what? Like a suppository?
2: You ate a weed brownie. You ate
0: that's right.
2: A
0: like
2: weed
0: an enema? I had an enema brownie.
2: I took it.
3: No,
0: did
3: I just
0: you swallow
3: it
0: or did back door?
4: One of those enema edibles.
0: How'd you do it? Man, I tell you what, I butt munched a brownie. All right, so take us. So you tried that? Yeah,
3: I did, and it was the worst experience of my life. I ate the whole thing instead of halving it.
4: Yeah,
3: and I stopped from here to a hotel, and I ate their breakfast. And then when I left there, because I thought,
0: were you staying at the hotel?
3: No, no, it was when we were only doing the show until like 9. So I caught the this random hotel's breakfast. Cause like I thought if I ate the weedness would go away, but it's not
0: weedness.
3: Like
0: the weedness. I thought the weedness. If weedness. I just eat the weedness will go away.
3: Yeah, it's not like when you get drunk and it's like soaking it up. And and then it took me 45 minutes to get home from here or from the hotel, and I was only like 10 minutes from there. And I was
0: going
3: driving,
0: so slow.
3: I was going so slow, and I was 10-2, and like I was so scared I was gonna get pulled over.
2: Well, you should have for driving that slow.
3: Oh, man, dude, it took me forever. And then I would walk high steps, like, on a flat ground, because I thought the ground was moving.
0: Well, you're marching. You're just doing your thing that your people did.
3: Yeah, no, and then
0: his arm would go up.
3: Then when I got to the place, they were smoking still, and then, like, I was like, I think I'm getting high off fumes, and then, like, nah.
2: Fumes?
3: Yeah, and I was like, yeah, I'm definitely getting contact high. And I definitely was like...
0: So you've never done it again?
3: Never done it again. No.
0: Oh, that's good. Plus, you don't want to disappoint your parents.
3: Yeah, but I do pick up a lot of people that do, like, get high before they get in their Uber, for sure.
0: What's up, Anonymous? Do you

0: I bet. Yeah. How did you get high? Was it a one-y or something, or like a joint? What did you smoke?
1: Yeah, like a joint or like a blunt. I like to smoke blunt. Mm-hmm.
0: All right, and so you're high right now.
1: Yeah, I just smoked one with my husband before I was dropping him off at work.
0: Okay.
1: We were listening to your show right now.
0: Oh, appreciate
1: that. Yeah. And then even on our first day, when I first met him, we smoked on our first date.
0: Did you bring the weeds with you? Did you have the weeds in your pocket? Or do you have a purse for the weeds or a pouch?
1: Yeah, no, I would just put it, like, in my bra, because we would be at the river, so I put it in my bra in a little baggie.
0: It's crazy how many women are walking around with weed in their bra.
1: Yeah, or in their underwears, too.
0: In their underwears.
1: or under their fupas.
0: Oh, no, that's right. The fupa flap, they do. People in the chat are saying yes. There's so much weed in fupas. You have no idea.
1: They're like, here, put it under your fupa. The crop is over. They're not going to look there.
0: Yes, they're tortaing around the weed.
1: Yeah.
0: So the fupa, people are going crazy. They're like, oh, my gosh. Yeah, if you're going to have a fupa, put it to work, right? Hide the weed.
1: Put it to use, right?
0: Put a wallet there. Yeah, you can put all sorts of stuff. Snacks.
1: Put the Glock under there.
0: Yeah, put the Glock. I know she's hardcore. She's gangsta. Pew, pew, pew. Put the Glock under the fupa. Oh, that's great. All right, so you are high right now. Is there a certain, what, you know the name of the weed that you're smoking?
1: I don't. I just know it's really light to green and very light green and pretty good.
0: Okay, but is it the darker the better? Is that correct? Or does it not matter anymore?
1: I think the lighter the better.
0: Okay. Mm, all right. Yes. People are saying that's your autism coming out. No, it's not. It's just it's my lack of knowledge.
2: Right. Yeah, I don't know anything about it.
1: For real, right? That's the Tourette's coming out.
0: No, it's not. It's not. No, they got me having Tourette's, autism, and all sorts of things just because I don't know what weed is. All right. Well, thank you. We appreciate it. Let's go to June. What's up, June?
3: Hello?
0: What you got?
3: Oh, okay. So it wasn't.
0: Don't sound like a pregnant girl.
2: Nope.
3: No, I'm not. I'm not pregnant.
0: I know. There was just that one movie. You ever seen that? Like June or whatever. It was like the pregnant girl. You never seen that?
3: Yeah. Mm. Well, so it wasn't my wife's first date, but it was my first time meeting her parents. And so she had came over to my house. You know, we got little Toki, and I got there, and I'm a very social person. I could not say a word. Like, it was during Christmas time. We're decorating the tree, and I'm over here hiding behind the tree, just filling one side of the tree up. Yeah.
0: So you were completely high to meet the parents. Did they know there was something off with you because you were so high? Were they like, hey, man, that was kind of weird, right?
3: I mean, definitely. You could tell it. It was all over my face. I'm just like, I can't even open my eyes.
0: Her parents had to be so proud at that moment, right? Especially for Christmas. Oh, look what she got for Christmas, a high guy.
3: Oh, yeah, I mean, her uncle was coming, came down from Iowa, and she had brought some goods for her uncle, so they were aware.
0: Okay, was this a weed family? You know how some families where they all kind of smoke weed, even dad smokes weed?
3: No, not necessarily. My mother-in-law, she would get real paranoid, and then... it's really just me, my wife, and her little brother.
0: Okay. All right. I appreciate that. Thank you, buddy. I guess it's Juno. It wasn't June.
4: Yeah.
0: It was Juno, the pregnant girl. Yeah. My bad. One letter off. What's up, Evan?
5: Oh, hi, guys. So I went on a first date after being on, like, a dating website and stoned, and it didn't really work out well, but... In my head, I think I was pretty successful when
0: I got. So you thought, you were like, man, I'm killing it on this date, but it was just the weed that was fooling you into thinking that you were killing it.
5: Yeah, because I didn't pay any attention to her. I just was obsessed. I just couldn't stop, like, paying attention to the menu and, like, the waitress. Like, I was, like, freaking out, so I was just like...

0: Yeah, so they're saying don't get high on a first date, I guess.
1: Why not?
0: I don't know. I appreciate the call. You know what we got to do now?
2: It's time to play. Who do you want to fart on? Got an ex, neighbor, family member, former friend? Call in now. 1-855-FU-BILLY. 1-855-FU-BILLY. And tell us who you want to fart on.
0: All right, now, why did you want to fart on Derek Nard?
3: I did not.
0: All right. That was rude.
4: I want the first fart on Derek.
3: I did not say that.
0: He did, Derek. Don't listen to him. Don't listen to him.
3: He's mad because you're not here.
0: That's right. So who would you like to fart on? Nard, anybody you'd like to fart on right now?
3: I got nobody that I want to fart on right now.
0: Nobody? There's nobody?
3: No.
0: Or what about anybody you're stalking?
3: No, I got nobody.
0: Okay. All right, I'm farting on you for not farting on anybody. Yes, Chris.
4: Yeah, I want to fart on Nard and Daniel for being completely useless last week on our trip.
0: Oh, man,
3: what
0: and their breath.
3: We were terrible.
4: We were terrible.
3: You're a terrible driver.
0: No.
4: I mean,
0: we got there safe and we made it hard.
3: He swerved a lot.
4: I did not swerve a lot.
0: You swerved a little bit.
3: You were riding your brakes like an old lady. Ah, but I will wake up every time.
4: So I'm a terrible driver swerving, but I was also riding the brakes.
3: Well, yeah,
4: shut
3: but you
4: up.
3: Would slam the brakes really hard.
4: Shut
3: for
4: up.
3: Light. Instead of just taking the
4: you
3: light,
4: dumbass.
3: You would just stop.
0: So, Daniel, you want a fire. Or fart on Chris because he's bad driving.
3: I was going to fart on someone else, but yeah, now he's just, yeah,
4: no.
3: you're a horrible
4: After
3: driver.
4: After I took my vehicle, got you there safe, and back.
3: We almost crashed because you had to turn hard right just to make the gas station.
4: Did we crash? Because
3: you were sleeping behind the wheel.
4: I was not
3: attention.
4: Sleeping.
0: All right, Nard, you are also a professional driver. Would you say that Chris's driving is a little scary?
3: I wouldn't say scary. It's an adventure.
0: Okay, but you're saying he's not the best driver.
3: I mean, he's decent. He's okay.
0: Okay.
3: He's not the worst.
4: I've probably got better driver records than...
3: No, I have a great driving record. I'm a CDL driver. I'm a professional driver. I take defensive driving class.
4: Fire driver.
3: I could already tell you, you weren't observing the road properly. You weren't aiming high. He would have overruled and said, run over that deer.
4: Oh, yeah. They should have dragged the deer under the truck.
3: Yeah. Don't swerve. That deer would have done nothing to your truck.
0: All right, let's go to Josh. Yes, Josh.
5: Hello?
0: Yeah, who would you like to fart on?
5: I want on my trainer, Jason, from Plan 26.
0: Oh. Why? What did he do? Sir?
3: Wow, he's a jerk.
0: Golly. We need a fart on you, sir. Did you hit the button?
3: Yeah.
0: Thank you. Golly. Which we should be able to say that. Did you know that callers can say it, but we can't?
4: Yeah, I guess.
0: I mean, that's the weirdest thing. I'm not going to let the callers do it, because if we let you say that,
3: they'll abuse it.
0: Then you're saying all the other words. Let's see here. What's up, Gloria?
6: Hey, I want Daniel to help me fart on Lorraine.
3: Oh.
6: You know what, Lorraine, Daniel?
3: I know. Oh. Well, she's just a bad person.
0: All right. So you got this is an inside joke here?
3: No, it's a girl that I used to work with.
0: Okay. And
6: yeah, so, but she doesn't call me, Billy.
0: Oh, well, I have one of those. I got a Lorraine, too. His name is Nard.
3: Yeah.
0: So I got my own Lorraine to worry about.
3: Yeah, Lorraine. You should call Lorraine, too. She used to bang my roommate.
0: Hold on. I'm going to change your name to Lorraine in my phone, Nard. Let's go to Joe. What's up, Joe?
7: What's up, man?
0: What's up, buddy? Good. How you doing?
7: I want to part of my brother, Johnny.
0: What do you do?
7: Yeah, he got back with I'm trying to be nice on the show, but his idiot ex-old lady, I'll put it like that.
0: Did she cheat on him? Did she steal money? What was the reason for the split up?
7: She got in some trouble and had to go away for a while, and he started doing real good, and then he just got his head up his keister.
0: No way. So she went away for a while, and then he started doing good, and now she's back?
7: Yeah, now she's back, and
0: now his life is hell again.
7: Yeah, probably so.
0: Oh man! All right, I'm sorry to hear that. They call that what? Like she's like poison, right? Or like what's that? A parasite?
4: Yeah.
0: What's up, Marty?
8: Yes, I want to fart on my coworkers, Blaine, Edwin, and Gabriel.
0: All right, and just because it's Friday, because they're bad workers, what's the reason?
8: No, they drink without me all the time.
0: Oh, they're not true friends. Look, you got a what was it, Lauren?

0: that her name? Lorraine? Which one was it? The guy, the girl you guys are mad at, Daniel.
1: Lorraine.
0: Lorraine, yeah. You got yourself a Lorraine. I got one of those snort over here. Yep. Always just text everybody else but you. Doesn't include you. Let's go to Sappy Pappy.
2: Hi, dude.
1: Hi.
3: They heard that.
1: She's high.
0: She has to be. You know we can't say that, Sappy Pappy.
1: She's high and she's delirious because she's getting off work.
0: Okay. Well, let's go to Dustin. You guys, just don't. I'm trying to give away Iron Maiden tickets.
4: Yo.
0: Yes, go ahead.
4: Hey, yeah, I want to fart on my coworker, Drew.
0: All right.
4: We're always riding the same truck together at work. The dude stinks. He won't take showers.
0: Oh, yeah. Yep.
4: I'm sick of it.
0: That makes for a long car ride.
1: Yeah.
0: Why are you laughing?
3: Super hard? Long.
0: Why are you laughing, Hunter?
3: Probably worse than smelling like cigarettes.
0: Let's go to Adam. Yes, BO's worse than cigarettes.
3: Yeah.
0: What's up, Adam?
5: Yeah, I wanna fart on my sister-in-law, Dominique.
0: Okay, why?
5: She doesn't shave her mustache.
0: Oh. That's... Does she know it's there or something? I mean, she knows that. This one girl, she's like, I don't shave my mustache because my husband loves the tickles, if you know what I mean. And I was like, I would still shave it. I would go with that. The tickles can't be that great. What's up, Mom?
6: Yeah, I want to fart on my daughter.
0: Okay. When, what did your daughter do?
6: She totaled the car this weekend.
0: Oh.
3: Damn.
0: God. Is it a newer car, older car?
6: It was a 22.
0: Damn, that's
6: the
0: still
6: year
0: pretty...
6: was 2022.
0: Damn.
6: Yeah.
0: And how did she do it?
6: On her.
0: How'd she do it?
6: I'd rather not say.
1: Oh, which, drunk driving.
0: No, it could have been. She could have been on her phone, not paying attention. Or was she bleeping a bleep?
1: Yeah, I was going to think that, too.
6: No, she wasn't bleeping a bleep, but it's totaled, so I want to fart on her.
0: Yeah, we need here's a monster fart.
1: In the zone. Oh.
0: Totaled the car. Oh, poor Mom. What's up, Summer?
7: I want to fart on my husband, Tito.
0: What do you do?
7: He just didn't pick up this morning or help me clean up. But he wants me to go half on the bill, so I want to shart on him.
0: Okay. All right, there you go, big shart. Monica, yes. Who would you like to fart on?
8: I want to fart on my boss.
0: All right. What did your boss do?
8: Well... I got caught on my phone again, and this time for the fourth time getting caught, they actually wrote me up. So,
0: You have one of those places where you can't be on your phone? That's terrible.
8: Yes.
0: Oh. I mean, Nord wouldn't have a job.
3: No. Yeah, no way.
0: Let's go to Laird. What's up, Laird?
9: I want to fart on Derek for taking an Arby's munch day.
0: He did. He took an Arby's day. You know, Chris has a porn day. Yeah, Derek took an Arby's. What's up, Paul?
10: Hey, I want to fart on Lego.
0: All right, what did Lego do?
10: They released all these Star Wars sets and took all my money.
0: Oh, man, they released a lot, dude, a lot of them. It was expensive. I didn't buy any. I kind of got off Legos. They're just too expensive. Let's go to August.
11: Morning, gentlemen.
0: Morning.
11: Yeah, I want to fart on my Airbnb host, Polo, for canceling the reservation a day before I was supposed to get there.
0: Man, that's awful.
1: That's why I hate Airbnb.
0: Yeah, I've never used one. Nord likes it.
1: It's not worth it. Don't do it.
0: He likes to be on camera.
12: Yeah, he likes
0: Nord
12: the hidden cameras.
0: Yeah, he does.
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4: 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I didn't have to worry about anything. 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So we called Herman and Herman to help us out, and they really led the way. They took care of our injuries. They took care of my vehicle. They really put us first. I'd recommend Herman and Herman to anybody.

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0: that's natural.
1: But it's funny, sir. 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
7: All right, don't forget, I still got Iron Maiden tickets. Let's go to Running Panda. Yes, who would you like to fart on?
8: Hi, I would like to fart on La Mama Lama's husband for giving her the blue lips the other day.
7: Oh, yeah, that was upsetting, right? Ooh. Yeah, he gave her the blue lips because he didn't put out. Wow. And so then poor La Mama Llama's just walking around all flustrated, yeah, as Daniel would say. All right, thank you, Running Panda. Yes, Mr. R7.
9: Hey, good morning, guys. How you been?
7: Good, how are you doing?
9: Good, good. I just want to fart on the Timberwolves.
7: Oh, yeah. Yeah. Hey, look, that's my hometown, and I'd still fart. Let's go to Mr. Art. Art, are you there?
10: What's going on?
7: Dude, you're just an F away from fart.
10: I've been calling that Art the Fart, so yeah, not cool, but hey, I love the show. Y'all are funny. I just want to fart on two coworkers.
7: Sure, go ahead.
10: Kramer and Mark.
7: All right, what'd they do?
10: They're talking trash all the time.
7: They're talking trash to you?
10: Yes.
7: Ah, you don't deserve that, Mr. Art.
10: Hey, not on a Friday.
7: No way. All right, big fart on them. Let's go to Gizmo. What's up, Gizmo?
11: Hey, what's going on, sir? How y'all doing?
7: Good. How are you?
11: I'm doing amazing. I just want to start off by saying I've been a fan of the show for a long, long time, man, since middle school. Me and my dad used to listen to y'all. Man, I'm already graduated, and y'all make me laugh every day.
7: I have a question for you. Would you and your, just because you're, you know, really good at kissing ass and loving on the show, I really appreciate that. If I were to send you and your dad, you know, to Iron Maiden, would your dad go?
11: Oh, hell yeah. If not my dad, what's it called? My grandpa. He's the one who put me on that.
7: Okay.
12: Not my grandpa.
7: Well, I'm sure Nard's his favorite, so yes. Yeah. Absolutely. Don't hang up, Mr. Gizmo. I'm going to hook you up just because you're really good at kissing ass. And really, he really propped up the show.
12: He did.
7: And it's, you know, they started listening, and then they got him to listen.
12: It is. That's
7: I
12: awesome.
7: Love it. All right, but who do you want to fart on first?
11: All righty, brother. So check this out. I recently got a new job, but my old job, his name's Rudy. Man, he's had it out for me since day freaking one. I showed up as an unannouncement. Bro was like, nah, let's try to get rid of this fool.
7: No way.
11: So I want to fart on him.
7: Yeah, all right. Yeah. Big fart. Oh, that's the worst. But I appreciate you listening. And then you tell your grandpa and your dad and everybody, thank you for listening. Let's go to Brandon.
13: Yo, what's going on, Billy?
7: What's up, buddy? Who do you want to fart on?
13: I want to fart on two people, actually. One, I want to fart on my brother.
7: All right. What'd your brother do?
13: Well, every time we go train at Jiu-Jitsu, man, I swear he never wears deodorant.
7: He does that on purpose. No, and that's a real thing. When Nard was sick of being here, he stopped wiping his ass.
12: What?
7: And then we finally sent him back to Oklahoma. That's a true story. Who else do you want to fart on?
13: The second person I want to fart on, Nard. You suck, Nard.
7: No. Nard's had.

0: his best day he's had.
1: Yeah, ever.
0: I mean, since he's come back. I got to give it. Nard has actually participated, been engaged, and is paying attention as much as Nard could pay attention. Let's go to Rick. What's up, Rick? You notice Nard's not like, hey, thanks, Bill. That was really nice.
2: I know.
0: It's just dead silence. Like, yeah, you know it, bitch.
2: I was.
0: Yeah, you know it.
2: I was waiting for the backhanded.
0: All right, go ahead. There was none.
2: I know. I know.
3: I complimented you all day.
2: I was waiting for it. That's what I was waiting
0: for. He just assumes.
2: Screw you, Daniel.
3: You know, you just ignored his compliment. That would have been
2: great.
3: Thanks, Bill.
0: Oh, man, that was real nice, pal.
3: You know, after everything that we've been through.
2: You shut up.
3: Yeah. Yeah, you just messed up.
0: Go ahead. I'm sorry. I think it's Tim. Go ahead, Tim. Who do you want to fart on?
4: Hey, Billy, yeah, I want to fart on the wedding industry for being so...
0: Oh, man.
2: Oh, what?
5: Well, so what?
0: I don't know. We interrupt this broadcast. That's what he just did to us.
5: The wedding industry cut his line.
0: Like, you're not going to talk crap about us at all. We got you by the balls, dumbass.
2: Yeah.
0: All right. Appreciate that. We interrupt this broadcast. That's exactly what it sounded like. What's up? Chris.
6: Hey, what's up, guys?
0: What's up, buddy? Who do you want to fart on?
6: I want to fart on my coworker Jose because he's lazy and always tells me to do him a favor so he doesn't have to do the work himself.
0: Oh, yeah. That's, you got yourself a good old Lauren there, Nard.
1: Yep.
0: Right. Hey, man, can you do this work for me so I don't have to? Yep. Nard does this to Chris every day. Every day. He's like, hey, can you put my time card in?
5: Yeah.
0: Can you record
5: can
0: my
5: you
0: remote
5: call-ins?
0: Stuff? Yeah, can you do all this?
5: And then get me the talent pay.
0: What's up? Is it Eli?
7: Yes, everybody. What's going on?
0: What's up, buddy?
7: I just want to fart on my wife. I just want to fart on my wife, Jen, because she promised me mouth hugs on Tuesday, and I still haven't got them.
1: Oh.
0: That's worse than when you think a package is going to be there, and then they send you a thing, and it's like, oh, no, it's been delayed.
1: Yeah.
0: And she didn't even say – has she even brought it up?
7: She hasn't brought it up at all. She just got me all pumped up and then just left me high and dry.
0: Oh, no. People are shouting, divorce, sir.
1: Divorce,
0: sir.
1: Yes.
0: Divorce, sir. Divorce, sir. Divorce, sir. I don't know if you want to divorce her, but dang. You know what you got to do in retaliation? You got to promise her something. This is what you do. You're like, hey, you're not going to believe it, but I got you a Louis bag for Mother's Day. Got you. And then Mother's Day shows up, right? And it's like, oh, man. Yeah. Sorry about that.
7: Yeah,
0: that's what you need to do to get back at her. Just promise her something that you're not going to deliver for Mother's Day. Well, you're not getting mouth hugs anyway, so.
5: Nope.
0: Why not? Delgado, keeping it real.
8: What's going on, Billy? You guys rock, man.
0: The heffa pump or whatever you say, people.
8: Hey, shout out to all the heffa fleet drivers. They're always tuning in to BMS.
0: Appreciate that.
8: Yeah, but you know what? I really want to fart on this worker. His name is Bird. He always has, every Friday, he has a cupcake frown.
0: Oh, a cupcake frown. That's awful. Bird. All right, you're a big Bird fan, right?
2: No.
0: When you used to watch Sesame Street when we first met you.
2: What?
0: He's always like, I like Big Bird. I'm like, you do? That's how I used to have talked to Nard. When we first met him, everything, I had to put my hands on my knees. You do?
2: Okay, that's ridiculous.
0: No, it's not.
2: Yeah, it is.
0: That's how it was. You do? You like Big Bird?
2: Okay.
0: Like, I do like Big Bird. Let's go to John. Yeah, who would you like to fart on?
9: Hey, how's it going, guys? Big fan. So, I would like to fart on my son today.
0: Oh, what'd your son do?
9: Oh, man. So let me give you some backstory, guys.
0: Right.
9: I really need a win.
0: Okay.
9: So my wife's been on her period, and we haven't been able to, you know, do our thing.
0: Right.
9: So finally the day came in yesterday that she's all like, you know what, Daddy, you're good to go. You got the green light. Not a problem. So, you know, we have kids. I have a son. I decide, you know what, I'm going to do everything to make tonight special. I'm going to get this boy tired so he leaves us alone.
0: Right.
9: So I take him out to go see the new Mortal Kombat movie. I tell him, don't eat too much popcorn because you know you're going to get sick. We get home. Everybody gets ready to bed.
0: No.
9: It's time for me and my wife to get frisky.
5: Here comes.
9: This guy breaks, kicks in the door, and pukes all over the floor.
0: Oh, that is the worst.
9: And I look at my wife, and she's all like, look, man.
5: Look, man.
9: It's a no-go.
0: Oh, man.
1: Get your son out of the house.
0: Yeah.

0: can throw up like that, then he's a grown man. He can pay his own bills.
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5: So every week we ask for your blue-collar confessions, and we have kind of a bit of a theme that has developed of guys on the work site, and a lot of times it involves having to use the restroom and not having anywhere to go. And that theme continues today. This guy didn't just get busted for it. He got fired for what he did. And it's because of modern technology. Here we go.
6: So this is a blue-collar confession. So I was working at a company. There was a guy. Forget the guy's name. I think the guy's name was Jose. We were doing a job. The guy needed to take a shit. Fortunately, there was no Porter Johns in the vicinity. So the man just went to the alley, grabbed a bag, grabbed a couple of rags that we had in the truck, and just proceeded to go to the backyard and take a shit. Grabs the bag, throws the shit in the bag, grabs the towels, throws the towels inside of the bag as well, closes the bag, and throws it back inside the truck. We get inside, smells like shit. Next day rolls around, you know, we get to the shop, and, you know, we're looking for the guy, and unfortunately, he ended up getting fired. The homeowner ended up catching him on the camera, taking a shit. And we did tell the guy, hey, man, just go to QT, go to fucking Circle K or something like that, and he ended up not going. You know, tough luck. He ended up getting fired for taking a bad stinky dookie. Maybe if he had Mahoney's bidet, it would have been a little bit different, but the guy ended up getting fired. Tough luck, man. Have a good day, fellas. Keep rocking on.
7: Hey, but I understand...
8: You do?
7: Why
8: stop.
7: He may-
8: No.
5: Okay, Audrey, listen to this, though. Just
8: you understand the guy dog squatting in the back and then wiping himself with a towel?
5: Listen to what I'm going to... You got to go. Listen to what I am going to present to you, because I know people who will not let workers use the restroom in their house.
8: You included, right?
5: Absolutely not. My bidet is open to everybody.
8: It's just the Wi-Fi.
5: Yes.
8: Yeah, okay, that's where we draw a line.
5: Dude, you got a cell phone. You can get on there. Like, that's not... Cell phone's not a bodily function.
9: Okay, but so why do you understand this guy?
5: Because if you're bubble guts, if things are brewing, and you don't got time to drive, you know, a couple miles to a gas station, park, run inside, hopefully that they don't have a lock on the door or it isn't occupied, like, sometimes you just got to go. And he didn't just go in the yard. He got a bag. He got a rag. You know, he went to a place where he thought he was not being seen and did this.
9: Yeah, but then he put it back into the work truck, and I...
5: Well, that's better than leaving it at the work site. Like, again...
9: It's a work site. There's got to be a dumpster around somewhere.
5: To me, this is the homeowner's fault, like, for being a dick and not letting people use their bathrooms, you know? Free bidets, man.
8: I don't know.
5: Bathrooms for everybody.
8: I'm not anti somebody using my bathroom, but I am anti someone using... Like going full squat in the backyard.
5: If somebody's doing work in your house for hours on end and you're not giving them access to your bathroom, that's like...

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1: Here's what you missed on the latest episode of the Dave and Mahoney Show.
0: So Mahoney, you talked about how you lived with your parents for a long time, kind of on and off throughout your 20s.
2: Yeah.
0: And it was great for you.
2: Yeah, I loved it, man. It helped me get into the position that I am. You know, I didn't go into, I went into a massive amount of debt, but not because of that. That was because I was, I bought a $5,000 couch,
0: mm-hmm.
2: and I foreclosed on it, and some other bad investments I've made in my 20s, but I did enjoy it. You know, I'm an only child. My mom loves me. My mom would...
0: Your mommy's special flower.
2: My mom would let me move back in with her tomorrow if my wife and baby kicked me out.
0: Yeah. It's nice to have that safety net in place. Audrey and I are very similar on the other end of things. Like,
3: moved out at 17.
0: Left, yeah, I think just after I turned 18 and never even thought about going back. Not because my parents are amazing people. I love my parents to the end of the world. But, you know, there's just some things that are better separate.
3: Mm-hmm.
0: You know, me living there, I was one of six kids.
2: Yeah, that's a big difference.
0: I think they were ready for me to go, and I was ready to go.
2: Yeah, you didn't have a whole lot of extra space floating around. I had a whole basement to myself, Dave.
0: Think about all the awful things that happened in that basement. Well, this person also lived at home for quite some time and kind of thinks what you do, Mahoney.
4: I totally agree with Mahoney. Leave your parents' house once you're financially ready. I lived with my parents until I was 28. I'm 33 now. I worked in the trades. And I was able to save up and buy my house outright with cash. And now I have multiple properties. And I like to think that, you know, how different my life would be if I would have just left when I was 18. I have a lot of friends that did that, and they are so not well off as me. Until you're financially ready. It's not an age. It's not nothing. When you're ready.
0: I get this. Yeah, but dude, you better be hooking your parents back up, because what do you mean you just freeloaded off them until you were 28?
2: Or they get along and they enjoyed his company, Dave. Here's the thing. Like, I moved out when I had turned 19. Like, I was going away to community college. Not going away, but I went to community college. And a couple of my friends and I, we rented a house.
0: Yeah.
2: Did that for, like, almost a year before I moved back, because all my friends dropped out and it was just partying too much. So I was like, this is too much for me. I need to move back home and, you know, be in a better situation.
0: You're telling me at 19 years old, you moved back home 20. Because you had the wherewithal to realize it was too much partying?
2: It was.
0: Or did you run out of money?
2: No, I had plenty of money at that mm-hmm. point. We were renting a house that was $400 a month, not individually total. And I was bargaining.

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4: Interesting how that number changes every week.
5: It's a growing company.
4: I see. Jim is on the line. Jim, thank you for joining us today. Before we get going, what is your favorite fast food restaurant?
7: Well, we've been doing Raising Cane's quite a bit here. Getting the chicken fingers.
5: All right. You know, there's 190 calories in the cane sauce, that old ramekin. I know I should have told that to you, Audrey.
6: Oh, that's the best part.
5: I know it is.
6: That's literally the only reason why I go to Cane's. I mean, the chicken dinner's mid. French fries always soggy unless you're eating in the store, which who really ever does that?
5: Listen, Texas toast, top tier.
4: To burn off the 190 calories, you only have to spend about 25 minutes working hard on a treadmill or stairs.
5: Or fight two assistant managers.
4: There are some fights going on in these clips. The first one here, cashier, on his first day, tells a customer that he can't order a spicy chicken sandwich because... he doesn't know how to enter it on the little computer. Doesn't go great.
8: What do you mean?
9: Like, I don't know how to type it in the system yet.
8: So you're a f***ing idiot. That's what that means, right? So I should go to this guy? You're a f***ing idiot? Okay.
9: The anyway. Are you talking about?
8: No, you're being a jackass.
9: Excuse me?
8: Yeah, seriously. Come on. Everyone else is like...
9: Yo, what's on?
8: No, this guy's being a jackass.
4: No, dude, you're being the jackass.
6: Could you imagine? Was it his first day
4: of
6: work?
4: It was his first day, yeah.
5: And this guy's filming it and putting it on the internet himself, thinking that he was in the right.
6: What a loser.
5: Oh,
6: loser. Right,
4: here we go with your options. Is that A, a Chick-fil-A, B, a Whataburger, or C, a Culver's?
6: I feel like that was a Chick-fil-A. Mm. I mean, I don't know if a Culver's would be typing on screen or a Whataburger. I really don't know much about Whataburger, though, to be fair.
5: I don't know if... Ooh. I'm trying to think if Culver's has offered a spicy chicken sandwich. I think it's a limited time menu option in certain places. It doesn't sound busy enough to be a Chick-fil-A, and I think the training for a Chick-fil-A would be a little bit more extensive. I think this is a Whataburger.
4: Okay. All right. Jim, it's up to you to make the final decision. Chick-fil-A, Whataburger, or Culver's?
7: I think I'm going to have to go with the Whataburger.
4: Tailing Mahoney on this one was a good choice. Yes, that is correct. The Whataburger was... Okay, we can make quick work of this, Jim.
6: Good job.
4: You're able to get the second one here.
5: He was later.
4: Win it right here. This woman returns to the store to argue that they made her order wrong, except she doesn't have the food or the receipt. Little problem.
5: Okay.
10: And wait for them to go back and forth. You're a bitch. No, you're a bitch. No, you're a bitch. I said, no, I'm a bitch. No, that's them talking. I got it already. And believe me, I'm going to write a hell of a review. Because y'all suck.
4: Okay, wow. Is that behavior that you would find in A, a Carl's Jr. / Hardee's, B, a Chipotle, or C, a McDonald's?
6: McDonald's.
4: Okay, I'll just say
5: McDonald's. My initial guess would be a McDonald's. I did not hear any beeps, which would give it away immediately because we know that what that fryer sounds like.
6: Yes.
5: Can the echo does sound a little bit industrial, which leads me to believe Chipotle... Definitely not a Carl's Jr., though. I'm going to go with Audrey on this one, and we're playing the odds. I think one of the 2,000 or 21,107 McDonald's.
4: Just 24,000?
6: It's been a tough year. Some have had to close.
5: Things are fluctuating, Dave, minute by minute.
4: The last 4 minutes.
5: So we're going McDonald's with Audrey.
4: Okay, Jim, you make the decision. Carl's Jr. / Hardee's, Chipotle, or McDonald's. You get this right, you get the win.
7: I'm going to go with the consensus and go McDonald's.
4: Two for two. That's a win.

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KKPA, Kingsville, Corpus Christi. 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

0: This is Dave and Mahoney.
1: So we have all heard of Disney adults before. Mahoney, you've proudly referred to yourself as a Disney adult in the past, but that's changed now because you have a kid, so it's not just you and your wife going. But have you guys heard of the financially irresponsible Disney adults?
2: Oh, I think that's most of them, Dave. Yeah. I think because Disney is not it is the happiest place on earth, but it's also one of the most expensive places on earth.
1: So there's a story of a couple who took out $70,000 in debt in the form of a personal loan while trying to manage their finances and their lifestyle. And they initially used the loan to cover expenses and consolidate financial pressure, which is a pretty normal thing. But it quickly became harder to manage due to the interest and repayment obligations. Over time, they realized that a large portion of what they'd been paying each month was going towards interest as opposed to actually reducing the balance. And they became stuck in this cycle. And you're like, okay, well, that's not exactly a unique story. That's just
2: happens
1: how
2: to
1: money
2: people who don't
1: works.
2: Understand how interest works.
1: Yeah, yes. It's just how money works. They were spending an exorbitant amount of that money, though, at Disneyland.
2: Yeah, that does not shock me one bit, Dave. I mean, Pete, it's the social mediaification of the... and I know these people are millennials. 100%.
1: Yeah.
2: 100%.
3: For sure.
2: Millennials. If you don't go 12 times a year, like, what are you even doing? You know, it's like, you know, I went to Disney once in, like, 35 years.
1: Yeah.
2: You know, before my wife and I started driving down there.
3: Yeah, social media has made it to where everybody feels like they have to do a vacation like every other month.
2: We went on two vacations in my lifetime.
3: Yeah, yeah.
2: As a family, and they were great.
3: I'm 34 years old. I'm going on the third family vacation ever with my family of my whole life.
1: I mean, I'm honestly thinking about like vacations that we took. I mean, I remember once we drove from Minnesota to the Philadelphia area to visit my grandparents. I don't know if that counts as a vacation. And then the only other time that we did that was when my grandma passed.
2: Yeah.
1: I don't remember ever like packing
2: going
1: up the
2: anywhere.
1: Car. I mean, other than like going to like a camp or something like that.
2: Sure. You know,
1: that
2: was, but like, not like many distance. States over or to a destination place like.
1: Never went to Disneyland. None of that.
2: SeaWorld. Bush Gardens.
1: Nope, not a chance.
2: Space Camp.
1: Nope.
2: Man, how bad did you want to go to Space Camp?
3: Well, I lived in the city where Space Camp was, and I remember seeing do you guys remember the commercial that they would show of the kids under the water floating around in their spacesuit? And I was like, I would be the one child to drown. So it terrified me forever. So, no, I did not want to go to Space Camp.
1: The moral of the story is you don't have to take out a $70,000 personal loan to try to keep up with the Joneses on Instagram.
4: Dave and Mahoney.

0: less accurate than the tabloids,
1: but equally entertaining,
2: is Pop Trash
1: on David Mahoney.
3: So John Hamm has been staying very busy as of late. He's got the show Your Friends and Neighbors on Apple TV. He's part of the morning show as well. And, I mean, both of those programs are great. I love Your Friends and Neighbors.
4: Yeah.
3: But he's got a new show that's coming out on MGM Plus, and it's a psychological thriller series. And it's so annoying because even John Hamm wants to be us. He plays a radio host.
4: Really?
3: Yeah. In the it's the whole story of what actually happened back in 1977. He plays an Indianapolis radio reporter whose name is Frank Heckman. And it was the real-life 1977 hostage crisis that involved the guy. And if you recall, the guy got kidnapped. He was demanding to speak with the radio show. So the kidnapper was like, you have to put me on the air. So the show is set in the 70s, kind of a thriller. John Hamm, here for it. John Hamm is fantastic.
4: I mean, the Hammaconda, we will always be here for them.
3: The Bear gets its fifth and final season premiere date on Hulu. It's going to be June 25th of this year. So if you're a big fan of The Bear, this is the end of the story.
4: You know, I think it's run its course. Season 4, I thought, was a little bit weaker. I haven't watched the little prequel episode that dropped yet, but planning on doing that this weekend with my wife. I love the first 3 seasons. I think it was some of the best, strongest television of those years. Mm-hmm. You know, I mean, the characters are phenomenal. It's funny, though, that the people who we weren't supposed to like in the first season are the only people I like in the fourth season and moving on. So we'll see how that goes. I'm excited.
3: Oscar Isaac, do you guys know who that is?
4: Man,
3: the actor?
4: Love me some Oscar Isaac. He played, he was the TIE fighter in the new Star Wars sequels, episodes 7, 8, and 9, Audrey. Okay. He was also Moon Knight on Disney's Marvel. You know, he's handsome
3: in a
4: man.
3: Yeah, he's in a show that I'm watching on Netflix right now

0: called Beef. But he's got a new show that's coming to Netflix. He's going to star in it. It's going to be set in Las Vegas, and it's from the creators of that show, Billions, which I liked a lot.
1: Yeah.
0: So Brian Koppelman and David Levin. And he's going to play Bobby Redmond, the casino boss who runs one of the city's top hotel casinos and is fighting to maintain and expand his power. Here for it. That sounds awesome.
1: That sounds like that's going to be... I mean, Oscar Isaac's a great actor, and the people behind Billions did a phenomenal job.
2: Dave and Mahoney.

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5: Breaker, breaker to Mr. Rubin, sir.
6: This is Rubin. Is that you, Jesse?
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5: Now I'm on my way to fix a grumpy air conditioner for Mr. Wilfong.
6: Sounds good. 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
5: 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Wanna come?
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6: Okay. I'll meet you by the front door.
5: Already here, sir.
6: I should have known.
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0: It's Dave and Mahoney.
1: You know what, Mahoney? It's time for us just to take a moment and celebrate how wonderful we are. And it's not just us. Any dads out there that are listening right now, there was a study done that found that a lot of dads are spending about 3 times the amount of time with their kids than previous generations have.
2: I believe that. I believe it's probably even higher than that in many cases.
1: Well, because, you know, many generations ago, it was like the mom a lot of times would stay at home and the dad was off to work. And, you know, you'd see the kids in the evenings and maybe on the weekends.
2: Dad would get home and you might have dinner with dad.
1: Maybe.
2: Yeah.
1: And then everyone kind of go about their normal business and that was sort of it. Now, because, you know, work is split. Some people are working from home and other people that have just decided, like, that's the luxury that they want to enjoy in life is spending time with their kids. 3 times the amount of time with their children.
3: I also think that Gen X and millennials are doing a really good job at breaking the generational curse of the absent father.
1: Yeah.
3: And I think that that's awesome.
1: Yeah.
3: I mean, whether or not you guys realize it, I think that, like, the absence of people's parents really affected them. And they're like, I'm not going to be that for my kid.
1: Yeah.
3: So they show up. And I think that's awesome. I mean, if you guys are in a great mood, I don't know.
2: Like, that's the thing. Like, I wonder, you know, again, I've said I will do anything for my daughter. And much like my mom would have done anything for me. But I'm like, man, I'm a weak bitch. I blame my mom. I should be hard on this kid. This kid should be having way harder than I could be. And then she could achieve way more.
3: See, but you guys weren't raised by men who were like, I don't know, like coming home from war and like getting pissed off that their kids were running around causing a mess so they would like leave and find another family before that lady had kids and then that lady had kids and then they leave her too.
1: Yeah. I will say, I mean, like, maybe it's just because I'm still a child at heart. Like, I very much enjoy hanging out with my kids.
3: Hell,
1: I mean,
3: yeah, dude.
1: There are times where it's too much, but like my kids are so into Mario Kart right now.
3: Well,
1: and
3: yes,
1: you know, and that is like one of the joys that we have on a daily basis. I kid you not, I woke up this morning and I headed downstairs at like 5 o'clock in the morning to start getting ready for the day. And I'm like, did I leave that light on in that room? That's odd. And I walked in there. It's like our little media room.
2: Yeah.
1: My 6-year-old son Duke is sitting there going, do you play Mario Kart with me? And I was like, no.
2: Dad has to work.
1: I've got
2: to
1: go.
3: Dad's got to work, son.
1: What are you doing up, fully dressed?
3: He's ready for the day, dude.
1: Sitting in this room. He was trying to figure out how to get everything turned on and rolling. But I'm like, what are you doing down here right now? It's 5 a.m. But he was fully dressed, ready to go.
2: Ready for the day, man.
1: I hooked him up, man.
2: I
1: cranked the volume up. If Duke's going to play Mario Kart at 5 a.m., the whole house is going to know
2: about it. Hey, you know what? He's out here practicing, you know? It's like those early mornings. That's how you get good at Mario Kart.
1: You got to grind, brother.
2: Uh-huh.
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9: 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Clipped my truck, you know, hit us in the side. The police, they told me, you know, that I was going to be okay. I didn't have to worry about anything. But, you know, after they left, I was just there alone, and I didn't feel, like, comfortable at all, you know. So we called Herman and Herman to help us out. And they really led the way. They took care of our injuries. They took care of my vehicle. They really put us first. I'd recommend Herman Herman to anybody.
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KKBA, Kingsville, Corpus Christi. 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
1: Zipper integrity is very important almost all of the time because you don't want your ween just flopping out at any given point. But I would say it's more important at certain times rather than others. And Audrey, as a woman, I would say that zipper integrity is probably most important. Let's say, like, for example, Tara Reid when she was on that red carpet. I don't know if that was like a zipper or a shoulder strap, but either way, you know, boob just out.
2: That was just pills and her not being able to feel her boob.
1: That could be it as well. But I would imagine that, let's say you're at your wedding or something like that, and your, you know, wedding dress zipper blows apart.
2: If your zipper breaks, it is a very bad day.
1: In this case, for this woman in Dallas, very bad day because her zipper did break. Not because she was in some big function and she was going to be embarrassed because, you know, her boob popped out. She was at the airport.
3: Oh.
1: And her zipper failed on her suitcase.
3: Oh, no.
1: And exposed the contents that included 75 pounds of marijuana.
3: Like, what are you doing traveling with 75 pounds of weed? First off, in Dallas.
1: Yeah. Yeah, you're gonna be in big trouble for that.
3: Like, I can get it if you're coming from a state where, you know, recreational marijuana is legal. But Texas, nah, man, you are going to get got.
2: Let's take a second, though, to think about how poorly you have to be at logistics. You have 75 pounds worth of marijuana. You're about to make so much money. You couldn't buy a new suitcase. You're riding with old Faithful that you just pulled out from underneath the bed.
1: Like grandma's old suitcase or something like that.
2: Grandma's old suitcase will do.
1: Yeah.
2: On the drug trafficking.
1: That makes
2: me think that whoever that was, she was set up.
1: She's set up, you think?
2: How did your zipper just malfunction?
1: I think she was just high as hell. I think she was dipping under her own product. That's, she had
2: that
1: no idea what she was doing.
2: That can also be true.
0: This is Dave and Mahoney. Dude.

0: Free,
1: Got thoughts? Got opinions? Got nothing better to do? Call 833-YO-DUMMY and make us regret giving you our number.
2: So yesterday we had a conversation with Bossy Rossi, who is the new regional vice president of executive production and programming.
3: The assistant Mahoney is. I'm going to refer to him as.
4: Mahoney Jr.
2: So for those of you that don't know, Bossy Rossi, his last name is Mahoney. And so you have two Mahoneys.
3: No relation.
2: He has, you know, proposed in the past that it's Dave and Mahoney squared. Mm-hmm. Yeah, and Dave and Mahoney and associates.
4: Mm-hmm. And sons.
2: And Dave and sons. I like that. Audrey, if you don't mind.
4: You were also I'll grow my mustache now. Back out.
2: Thank you. But we had a chat with him yesterday on the air because we wanted to interview him. You know, he's coming to work with the show and it's a big opportunity.
3: I get why our boss chose him to be our executive regional producer.
2: Right.
3: I get why, because he used to be our boss.
2: I will say that if we're having the audience decide how his interview went, not great.
5: I hate this Bossy Rossi guy because I listened to your interview of him the other day. I just really hate him. He seems like such a prick. And I feel like you guys are going to do everything in your power to make him quit so you can actually get somebody you like in Chris's spot. And love the show, guys. Bye.
4: Also, I love that Bossy Rossi is making people so angry that the youth are calling into radio shows. Yes. We need to have Bossy Rossi call more often. What the heck? That's awesome.
2: I mean, and part of it, I think, is like we are just upset that Chris is leaving.
6: Just calling to let you guys know I'm sad that Chris is leaving because we're not going to be able to hear those awesome AI songs anymore. And it kind of makes me want to cry.
7: Message deleted.
2: Chris is still working with the show. So Chris,
4: he's also not dead.
2: Yeah, he's still around.
3: I'm looking at him literally
4: right
3: now. Yes,
4: we just see him.
3: On Zoom.
2: Instead of looking through that window, we're just looking at a monitor. We're still connected. He's still working with us. Yeah. This one was interesting.
8: Bossy Rossi, you suck. You're like a politician. Get with it.
7: Message deleted.
3: I will say, maybe going that corporate route for him has changed him. I mean, he never used to talk like that, Dave.
4: He didn't, actually. Great point, Mahoney. I have never heard him use those words before, ever. He used to use more words like, you want another beer and should we order pizza?
2: Used to be cool. And then, you know, and we've had, again, our run-ins over the years. A synergy summit.
4: A synergy summit.
2: Instead of a meeting.
4: What is that? Is that the worst form of a circle touch? I don't know if I can say that. I got a little nervous.
2: This one, somebody who knows a little bit about the lore of Bossy Rossi.
9: Are you guys going to tell the fans about how he used to make you go in his office after the show and sit there with a cardboard cutout sign in front of your faces while he talked to you about how amazing he is, pretending that he was talking to himself? What an ego stroke. My point is, are you going to tell fans about all that nonsense before he shows up or wait until after he shows up? Bye-bye. Chris, still love you.
7: Message deleted.
2: Yeah, I mean, there's a lot of things that Bossy Rossi used to do. I would say that the fact that he doubled down on making us hang up his awards, which, by the way...
4: Oh, my God, I forgot.
2: Oh. Like, he would do that all of the time. When we would get done with the show, we would go into his office.
4: He would make you two do that, by the way.
2: He would make us unbox it for him. He would have his mail waiting for us, and then he would have us open the mail, and he'd be like, oh, another award for me. And it was just like a record company plaque. And then he would make us hang it up.
3: Well, don't forget, not only that, Dave, we moved his office 3 different times because he just didn't like the current office that he was in. Mm-hmm. And made us move him into a new apartment.
4: Yeah. He's going to make you do it all over again. That's what's even more funny. And it's going to, I don't know if you thought about this, Mahoney. It's going to take you some time to take all that bourbon out.
2: We have a lot of bourbon in our office currently.
4: A lot of bourbon in the office.
2: Yeah, I certainly wouldn't trust him
4: with
2: that bourbon.
4: And he demanded that office, actually. So I don't know if you've thought about that. Didn't mean to ruin your morning.
3: Changes are coming. New chapter's beginning.
2: And he's supposed to be showing up, I think, around the station sometime today. I don't know. I haven't seen him yet, but maybe today. There's going to be some activity.
4: Oh, he is going to be here today?
2: We'll keep you posted.
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0: This is Dave and Mahoney.
1: Guys, it's been a while since we've heard a story about somebody getting caned in Singapore. You remember that story of, what was that kid's name? Michael Welch, is that right?
2: Something like that. The kid who was spray painting back in like the early 90s and so.
1: That's probably too, you're probably too young for that, Audrey. There was like some American kid that was on a trip overseas to Singapore or Thailand, one of the two. I think it was Singapore.
2: Michael Fay,
1: and he was doing what kids do. Like, he got a can of spray paint and was, like, tagging stuff, and it turned into this whole international incident.
2: But Singapore
3: is known.
2: Well, we know this now because of the internet and documentaries and stuff, but, like, I didn't know anything about Singapore really back then. You heard about this, him tagging some stuff, but, like, you get, like, beat.
3: Yeah.
2: For littering, and so him, like, tagging stuff, they caned his ass.
3: You're not even allowed to drive unless you're, like, in a certain percentage of financial caliber, I guess. Like, they've got crazy rules over there, but I know no littering, like you said, Mahoney, and no burglary, you lose a hand.
2: The drug situation there is intense too. So yeah. Like, you don't have drugs.
3: No,
2: there.
3: I'm never visiting there.
2: So I thought he was younger for some reason, Dave. But I'm reading about the story right now. He was 18.
1: Oh, okay.
2: When that took place. Okay. So I mean, you were a teenager.
1: You're still a dumb kid. You're 18, you're old enough to
2: get
1: suffer
2: your ass
1: consequences.
2: Yeah.
3: You shouldn't be doing that in America either.
1: Yeah,
2: I think you should. I mean, you should get caned for tagging in America too.
1: So this is taking it a step further, and this is pretty wild. So Singapore has introduced a new school disciplinary guideline that allows caning as a punishment for male students who bully others, including online.
2: I don't hate this.
1: And
2: I don't hate this at all.
1: You want to get somebody in check.
3: I mean, I grew up in an era of paddling still. I'm 34.
1: Yeah.
3: They didn't stop paddling, I think, until like, I feel like 2006 feels like a long time, but I feel like it was.
2: I mean, that's
3: there.
2: Alabama. That's a little like they were like, I went through my entire school career in
3: no
2: St.
3: Paddling.
2: Louis. There was, you would have been arrested as a teacher.
1: Really?
2: In St. Louis.
3: Yeah, there was still some of that happening as corporal punishment was still definitely a thing.
1: Yeah,
3: crazy.
1: But this punishment still has to be approved by the school principal, so it's not just like teachers can
2: making sure the people are offenders and it's repeat and it's actual bullying. Because, you know, like I said, my wife spent an exorbitant amount of time investigating bullying, and there's a big difference between an incident and systematic bullying. If somebody is systematically going out of their way to bully somebody repeatedly, not just being mean to them once.
3: Because that's how kids kill themselves.
2: Yes, exactly. I think this is very important. And, you know, you're a piece of garbage if you're out here bullying somebody.
1: Including online. Like,
2: yes.
1: If you're harassing somebody and saying terrible things to them as little kids even on the internet, like, that is damaging. And so sometimes you just got to bust out a big old stick and beat somebody's ass.
2: That's what the world needs. Singapore doing it right.

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1: It always amazes me how literally some people take everything they see on the internet. You remember when the whole fad was going on Facebook, when people would be copying and pasting, I do not give Facebook the right to use my
2: that once a week.
3: I still
2: see that once
1: still
2: a week.
1: Still going on.
4: Oh,
1: yes.
4: My gosh. Go touch grass. That's so crazy to me.
1: You think that's crazy? Listen to this guy, 32 years old. You would think old enough to know better. Pennsylvania man by the name of Marcus Delaney. He was arrested after breaking into a Burger King overnight.
2: Okay.
1: And you think, okay, you're going to break into a Burger King at 2:40 in the morning.
2: That's the fast food restaurant you're choosing?
1: Well, but...
4: BK.
2: Did they just leave the doors open?
4: Come on in.
2: Come eat the old Whoppers.
1: So he breaks in, and you would think he was going to go in there and eat some food.
2: Or maybe the onion rings.
1: Sure.
2: What's he doing?
1: No. They found him reportedly drinking the oil out of the containers, like the old fry oil.
2: Oh.
4: And then he was also, that got nasty.
1: And then he also was filling containers of the used

0: frying oil, and they were like, why would you do that?
1: Did he see something online?
0: Yes, he sure did.
1: What did he think he was doing?
0: Authorities said that he told officers that he was following a high-fat survival diet that he saw online, and he believed that the oil would keep him full for days.
2: Sir, you live in Pennsylvania.
0: Mm-hmm.
2: You got food everywhere. You're not without food.
1: Also, you can live for days even if you are very skinny without food.
2: We
1: you
2: could
1: just
2: all live,
1: need water.
2: We could all live. How long on your reserves?
1: Could I live?
2: Yeah.
0: 240 years.
1: At least a month.
2: Because there's also, but also take into consideration the preservatives that are in you too.
1: So I'm 250 pounds.
0: Okay, so while he's looking that up, Audrey, if Mahoney was on a show like Naked and Afraid, do you think that he would still come out of that experience with a little excess weight?
2: Maybe. I think it would be more of an afraid scenario than the...
0: You mean everyone else that saw him naked?
2: Yeah.
0: All right, Mahoney. 250 pounds, 6'3", 6'4", whatever you want to call yourself. How long could you survive?
1: They think up to 6+ weeks, possibly.
0: Yeah,
2: depending on just on water.
1: Just on water, just depending on the condition.
2: Which is wild because, granted, you are 250 pounds, but I can't go without lunch. Like, I feel it sometimes where I get a little hangry and I get a little nervous.
1: Yeah, they say I got about 75 pounds of body fat laying around this bitch.
0: Mahoney is a very low-key doomsday prepper. He just doesn't even know it yet.
1: That's what I've been doing.
0: You're ready, man. Bring on the apocalypse.
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0: Hello.
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2: Mahoney is the world's leading fast food forensic aficionado, but he has strong opinions about almost every place that you go. Like, if I were to ask you blind, because I know what you're going to say, who has the best fountain Coca-Cola in the entire
3: McDonald's. I mean, that's okay. That's not an opinion. That's just science, Dave.
2: Okay. What's your theory as to why it's so much better than any other fountain McDonald's that you get somewhere else?
3: The way that they ship it is cold, and they ship the syrup cold, and then on top of that, they add a little bit more syrup.
2: How do you know that?
3: It's just on the internet. I've done my research into why it's so good. The second best Coke. Actually, that's not true.
4: It's Kane.
3: That's the best fast food Coke. The best Coke is Mexican Coke.
2: Okay. Well,
3: in a bottle. Glass bottle.
2: This is a theory that I'm not sure I've heard before.
5: Hey, you talking about McDonald's Coke is illegal. The reason it's so good is I was told that they keep it cold from the factory all the way. It never gets warm. And I just want to let y'all in on that. Thank you.
3: This man is correct. And so I will say,
2: so you just said that a second ago. Do most places just ship warm bags?
3: Dude, yeah, you worked at an Outback. Were you a Pepsi or a Coke product place when you worked there?
2: I think it was Coke.
3: Do you not remember how we changed the sodas?
2: Actually, no, is Mountain Dew Pepsi?
4: Well, they always keep Mountain Dew on lock because there was no, that was the offshoot. Like, you would keep the Mountain Dew.
2: The reason why I remember Mountain Dew so well is because if somebody sat down and they ordered a steak and a Mountain Dew to drink with it, I'm like, I ain't getting a tip. I'm not getting
3: unless
2: a tip
3: they were in the
2: person.
3: Smoking section. Then you were
2: that's
3: then,
2: different.
3: Then you were getting a tip. So I've looked into putting a soda dispenser in my own house.
2: Oh,
3: but the logistics of it are kind of tough because you can buy the box of syrup directly. Like, you know, Audrey.
4: Looking into this too because of you.
3: Audrey, you know, she has her cookie business that she does. So she has access to, there's a couple of these places that
4: like restaurant depots.
3: Yeah, that sell the stuff to restaurants.
2: Mahoney, from me and your good friend Wilford Brimley, you do not need a soda machine in your house.
3: But I do, Dave.
2: You don't.
3: So you can get the syrup, you can get the CO2, because I already have all the CO2 stuff. Because I do sparkling water in my soda stream,
2: yeah.
3: You know, and so I go
2: totally cool,
3: I go to the local welding shop and get my CO2, and you know I've got a 20-pound tank of CO2 that I get filled up once a month for my water. But you can do that; you can apply that same process to soda, and you put a little bit extra syrup in there. That is Like, if you taste Coke somewhere at a fast food place that feels just light, it's because they're not using enough syrup. Their mix is off.
2: Thank you for the insight. I had no idea.
1: This is Dave and Mahoney.

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1: Breaker, breaker to Mr. Rubin, sir.
2: This is Rubin. Is that you, Jesse?
1: That's affirmative, sir.
2: How's your day going?
1: Excellent, sir. Just got the AC going at Mrs. Guerrero's place.
2: Great job, Jesse.
1: Now I'm on my way to fix a grumpy air conditioner for Mr. Wilfong.
2: Sounds good. So, why were you calling me on the radio?
1: Oh, that. I just wanted to let you know I'm doing well on my own, sir.
2: That's great to hear, Jesse.
1: I was afraid I'd feel inadequate without my trainer Oscar beside me.
2: That's natural.
1: But it's funny, sir. I can hear his voice in my head whenever I have a problem.
2: And what does he tell you?
1: He whispers the solution to me, and his answers always work.
2: I guess you were trained well, Jesse.
1: Do you know what he's telling me now, sir?
2: What's that?
1: He's saying I should go have lunch, and I'm right near Colair HQ. Wanna come?
3: Call Colair because we can.
2: Okay, I'll meet you by the front door.
1: Already here, sir.
2: I should have known.
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0: and Mahoney.
1: Audrey, from a woman's perspective, do you like that men are such simple creatures, or does it drive you crazy?
2: I think that there is some allure in the predictability of a guy. Okay. I don't necessarily hate it.
1: So, Mahoney, have you ever slept on a bed that did not have a frame?
3: 100%.
2: Well, yeah. That's not the same thing.
3: Well, I will tell you. So, the first time I truly lived alone for an extended period of time was when I moved to San Diego and I had my first show that I was on, and I had a couch, no tables, a bed, no side tables, no lamps, anything, just a couch, a TV, and a computer that I had set up on my kitchen counter.
2: Can I tell you guys,
3: I lived that way for 18 months.
2: I haven't told you this about me. This is a confession. I, for 6 months, have been sleeping on a mattress on the floor.
1: Currently? Oh, my God.
2: And I have other beds in the house.
1: Why?
2: That are fully, they're not used because it's just my husband and I. They're guest bedroom. They're the queen and the full-size bed.
1: You are currently sleeping on the floor.
2: But we currently, I haven't bought furniture yet because we're moving.
1: Uh-huh.
2: And I didn't want to send the furniture to the house that we have now.
1: Uh-huh.
2: And I knew that we were going to be building a home.
3: Because,
1: how
3: yes,
1: dare you cast judgment.
2: Buying a bed frame would be a lot to move.
1: For 6 months you've been doing this?
2: Instead of just sleeping on the other beds, I wanted to sleep on the king bed because I bought it. Because you guys bullied me into it.
1: We bullied you into getting a king bed because you're an adult.
3: And you have 10 animals that sleep with you every night. Yes. On top of your husband as well.
2: So I've been living a little trappy.
1: Wow.
2: For 6 months. It's a little uncomfortable.
1: So this
3: and your husband has no issue with this?
2: Oh, he hates it. He literally is like, every time we walk into the bedroom, he's like, ugh.
1: Because that is like, there's like, supposed to be a point in your life where you're done with that. I mean, when you're in your 20s, it's a pretty normal thing. I mean, Mahoney, you were talking about the San Diego thing.
2: Can't wait.
1: I remember that I came down there to visit you, and there was some fights on or something, and we ordered pizza, and we were hanging out and sitting on your beautiful $5,000 finance couch.
2: That was all
3: I remember that I defaulted on.
1: And I hadn't really even thought about it, because we're just like hanging out, having a beer or whatever,

0: watching some sports, and then the pizza arrived, and I remember carrying it over to the couch and going, oh, you don't have a coffee table. Like,
1: I didn't need a coffee table.
0: What am I to do with this pizza?
1: Put it on your lap, baby.
0: And I did.
1: That's right. So Dave stayed with me that night, and so he got the bedroom, and I slept on the couch.
0: Mostly because he didn't want me sleeping on his new $5,000 couch.
1: That's right, yeah.
0: But the fact that this survey was done, it found out that 40% of men go without a bed frame when they move into a house.
1: 40%. I believe it. But I will say this. That is a young me move. That is not a old me move, because I cannot get down that low. That's the problem.
0: No, you can get down that low. You just can't get back up.
1: Well, you know, I also don't think I could get down that low, if you know what I'm saying.
2: This is Dave and Mahoney.

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0: well, the plot has thickened. Of course, you guys remember very well that story about Mike Vrabel, who is the head coach for the New England Patriots, and that reporter, Diana Rossini, who lost her job, by the way. He did not. There's some opinions on that that a lot of people have on the internet, understandably so. But the report claims that Mike Vrabel and this reporter have been hanging out together for quite some time, Mahoney.
1: I mean, going back to 2020 at least, right?
0: It was 2021. TMZ dug this one up. They rented a private boat together back in Tennessee in 2021, and the two were alone on the boat for at least 2 to 3 hours. At the time, she was reportedly pregnant with her first child. So she,
2: by him?
0: No. Well, we don't think so, at least. But she's pregnant with her first child from the marriage that she is in, because she's also married.
2: Yeah.
0: And she's still hanging out on a private boat.
2: Well, it doesn't matter. Vrabel. I mean, you could be knocked up by somebody else and like someone better.
1: She did name her child Mike also, though.
0: Yeah.
2: After, is her first husband's name Mike?
1: No, her alleged what do you call a mister?
0: Is it a mister if you're, I mean, we know mistress, but is it a mister?
1: Her side dude.
0: It's a mister is yeah, somebody you're sleeping with on the side.
2: Y'all don't get a name because it's just not, it's just,
0: we're just a guy.
2: It's just a
0: like
2: guy.
0: Any dude.
2: Just whatever.
1: Any dude USA.
0: If you say a mistress, it like creates a certain image like, in your head.
2: Yes.
0: We're just dudes.
2: He's a guy.
0: Horny dudes.
2: A guy doing guy stuff.
1: Was, wait, does that mean Mr. Rogers was somebody's side piece? Hell no. But so.
0: Take off that card.
2: You know, she named baby boy Mike.
1: And a lot of people find that to be weird. And again, yeah. Like, what you
0: well, now it's a little less weird now that we know that she was hypothetically banging him while she was pregnant with said child.
2: Might be his kid.
0: It just, certainly could be.
1: I mean, and again, you know, people's marriages are their own business. Do I think she should have been fired for this? I don't know. I don't think so. I think
0: she's an NFL reporter. Like there's some sort of like integrity when it comes
1: there's
0: to
1: there's no integrity in real reporting.
0: Exactly.
2: So she was naming it Mike, like M-I-C.
0: No.
1: No.
2: Oh.
0: No.
2: Because she was a reporter, microphone.
0: Oh. Yeah. See where you go. So during this encounter back in 2021, I guess they both had to sign a waiver, which is why they were able to track down. Yeah. They're like, oh, there's the names and the signatures. And Vrabel did reportedly take a photo with the staff, but asked them not to share it publicly. And she declined photos entirely.
2: See, I kind of get exhausted about this because this is just people behaving. I mean, monogamy is hard for a lot of people. Yeah. I'm not condoning cheating, but I mean, monogamy is like, it's tough. I mean, regular schmegular people get caught cheating and they don't lose their job at the freaking
1: what are you doing
2: grocery
1: on a
2: store.
1: Boat, man? You're renting a boat in public?
0: Well, I think
1: both of your names are on it.
0: That's why this whole thing
1: sloppy.
0: In Sedona, like it was shocking to us because we saw those photos at the resort in Sedona. You're like, why on earth would you be sitting out here holding hands? But if this has been going on for half of a decade plus
1: and nothing had
0: really happened.
2: You're like, hiding in plain sight.
0: Yeah, you end up kind of letting your guard down a little bit. Renting a boat together where you both have to sign your name and fill out a waiver and give your ID and you're taking pictures, like, and you're like a really popular guy.
1: You're an NFL coach.
0: He's in Tennessee. Like, he was coaching the Titans at the time.
1: Yeah.
0: You know, it's like trying to do all the

0: breakfast in plain sight.
1: Also, just leave your families. Just leave your families. If this has been going on for 5+ years, leave your families.
0: Yeah, it's wild, but
1: you don't want to be with them, clearly.
0: Pretty hard to deny now.
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1: disagree,
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0: 833-YO-DUMMY is open 24/7 for all your hot takes.
3: Somebody's calling us out, Mahoney, because we regularly talk about how the villages in Florida are very appealing to us. You know, the idea of 365 days of concerts every year and just a nonstop party with people crashing golf carts into ponds just seems like the perfect way to spend your golden years.
4: That's right, Dave. Yeah.
3: Well, somebody's saying, just be careful out there.
5: Hey, Mahoney, you want to talk about swinging, man? You need to look at these retirement communities like Sun City and the Villages. They have one of the highest STD rates in the country. We have one here, and they have loofahs that are color-coded that says what you're into, that people hang on their cars to identify each other. And then on top of that, I've got a buddy that works for, that's a plumber here. He gets called out there more times than he can count to remove used prophylactic from their toilets. So, yeah, old people are freaky.
6: Message deleted.
4: So, I mean, we've known about the STD rate in retirement homes and assisted living and

0: retirement communities
1: for a long time. If I make it to like 85, do you think I care if I get herpes?
0: I don't care.
1: I don't care.
0: And, you know, like, first and foremost, and also second of all, swingers don't bother me in any way, shape, or form. The only thing that bothers me, are they parking on the street? They're not parking on the street. You know, if you got...
1: If you're a respectful parker, you can park whatever you got anywhere you want.
0: I don't care how many people are in your bedroom, just so long as they're all in your driveway.
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3: Breaker, breaker to Mr. Rubin, sir.
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3: 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Wanna come?
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4: Okay, I'll meet you by the front door.
3: Already here, sir.
4: I should have known.
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0: twisted.
1: You have to pick Mahoney.
2: But
1: Jeff,
2: I'm choosing. No, but I'm choosing not to.
3: Why?
2: Why? He made me wait.
4: What?
1: Oh my God.
2: What are you doing on mute, Jeff?
3: He made you wait.
2: I'm feeling real weird, man. I got some weird vibes happening today, Jeff.
3: No, what? Sorry, I don't know it.
1: You don't know it. Okay. Oof.
4: I need some help.
3: I have none.
1: I can't help you because I have the answers. So.
4: Yeah. I need help from Mahoney.
2: Nah, I can't do it.
1: Wow.
2: Can't do it.
1: Wow. Wow.
3: That's insane.
1: You are a bad friend, Mahoney. That was supposed to be Sweet Child of Mine by GNR.
2: Yeah.
1: And it sounded like almost like a Christmas song.
3: That was too hard for me. Wow.
2: No, it's done in the style of a new French-Canadian band that's pretty popular online right now.
1: Okay. We'll move on to the next one here. This one, very popular. 3.2 million views. Here we go.

0: Okay, Jeff, over to you. I assume you got that one. What is it?
1: Yeah, that one's Highway to Hell, AC/DC.
0: Yeah, there you go. On the board, and Mahoney's still over there kind of gloating. It makes me angry. The next one here has got 134 views. It's from Bo Daddy Harris, who we enjoy very much.
2: Bo Daddy.
0: Let's see if you can get this one.
3: All these

0: my apologies for all the big Bo Daddy Harris fans.
1: I was going to say,
0: that
1: was, I am.
0: That was Craig Black, and that actually had less views. That's 19 views. But, Jeff, over to you. Do you know it?
2: Aerosmith, Dream On.
0: Yes.
1: I said Bo Daddy has a very deep, seductive voice.
0: Here we go on a Bo Daddy. Final one, you get a full point here, and you win, Jeff, but no lifelines. It's all up to you.
2: All right.
0: All right, here we go.
3: They're freedom winning. They're freedom winning.

0: All right, we have to stop it right there. Over to you, Jeff. Do you know it?
1: Man, I got it just at that last second. Don't Dream, It's Over, Crowded House.
0: Yeah, man.
2: Dave and Mahoney.

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That's Weezer with Beverly Hills kicking off your 3 o'clock hour. I'm Victoria Valentine, hanging out till 6. 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Find me, Victoria Valentine. And coming up in the show, I have your chance to score those tickets to Seven Dust and Theory of a Dead Man.

Any of you out there like Chipotle? I have to crave it. Okay, it's not really my favorite, but they've been one of the restaurants that are being accused of shrinkflation, pretty much. Is, you know, they're charging more for less. But the CEO just came out and said, if you're unhappy, just ask for a little more. They want customers to say it's too big. I mean, ladies, don't we all want to say it's too big? There was a time, I think, when no one actually complained about it. I never did. I did get a bowl recently, and I was like, what is this? Like, are we just used to larger portions than we really should be? Anyways, they're saying, yeah, if you want more, just ask the team member. And they say no one is going to say no. My question is, though, are they going to charge me extra if I'm like, can you add a little more in there? Going to charge me $3.50 for another spoon of rice? You know?

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14: Yeah. I wake up every morning with my head up in a daze. I'm not sure if I should say this, but I'll say it anyway. Everybody tries to tell me.

like we've been on a great string of live music here in Corpus Christi, and I hear a lot of people say, there's no music here. There is. You're just not tuning in to Rock 927 to find out about it, okay? So we have another concert coming up in September, Seven Dust and Theory of a Dead Man. Spread the word. You want to check it out? I have your chance at those tickets coming up in the next hour.

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0: When we were driving back from Laredo, we got hit on the freeway by a sheriff that was doing a U-turn in the middle of the freeway. Clipped my truck, you know, hit us in the side. The police, they told me, you know, that I was gonna be okay. I didn't have to worry about anything. But, you know, after they left, I was just there alone, and I didn't feel like comfortable at all, you know. So we called Herman and Herman to help us out, and they really led the way. They took care of our injuries. They took care of my vehicle. They really put us first. I'd recommend Herman and Herman to anybody.
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Beastie Boys, No Sleep Till Brooklyn, kicking off your 4 o'clock hour. New music headed your way from Wake Me for the 420 Puffer Pass. Also, your chance. Don't forget your chance to score those tickets to Seven Dust.

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3: 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They took care of my vehicle. They really put us first. I'd recommend Herman and Herman to anybody.
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It's Rock 927, kicking off the 5 o'clock happy hour. 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

Is there an artist that you used to like, but you don't anymore? Like, you can't stand them? I really can't think of... I mean, when I was younger growing up, my first CD was actually a Limp Bizkit CD. And then it was Britney Spears. And then Rage Against the Machine. And then Backstreet Boys. I flip-flopped back and forth. But I still love... you know, it's very nostalgic. I still love Britney Spears and the Backstreet Boys. I still love Rage Against the Machine and Limp Bizkit. You know? I can't think of a band that... You know, actually, you know, maybe Weezer. And I think I say this, I can't stand them anymore because I saw them here in concert. And it's like they didn't even care. They just got on stage. I feel like their instruments weren't even in tune. A lot of people actually started walking out. So I think maybe for me, I would say Weezer. I don't know. But yeah, is there a band you used to love and now you can't stand? Please share with me.

0: I'm sad, I go online and I read quotes. And they make me feel better, you know, like, love like you've never been hurt, or eat like nobody's watching, or dance like you don't need the money. My parents just celebrated their 40th wedding anniversary. 40 years, I don't know how they do it. They make it look so hard. My mom is Spanish. Spanish people are so dramatic. You can't ask them anything and get a straight answer. Everything has to come from this soap opera part of their brain. Like when I was a kid, I would ask my mom all the time, Mommy, who do you love more, me or my sister? It's a very simple question coming from a child. But she would always go, well, if I had a gun. Gun and someone said to me, you need to shoot one of your kids. I don't know which one of you I would shoot. That is the same thing as saying I love you guys the same. There's no need to bring a gun into the story. Do you know how scared I was of my mother growing up, always wondering if I was going to upset her? Do you know how relieved I was when she finally killed my sister?
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Hey, well, that is it. That is all going to make my way on out of here. I hope you enjoy the rest of your Friday. Enjoy your weekend. Be safe, whatever you do. Make good decisions. Yeah. Coming up, Red Hot Chili Peppers, Gravity Kills. I'll leave you with Shinedown. I'll talk to you on Monday. Till then, keep rocking.

0: one time, Columbus, Ohio, 200 Kroger stores, 18-ounce Jif, 99 cents. Yeah, I did that. It'll never happen again. Never, never. Even the bad moms bought Jif that week. Mama, this peanut butter tastes better. Don't get used to it, boy. I ain't giving up cigarettes and I ain't giving up Red Bull. So when it's gone, it's gone. That was a unchoosy mom. Like, I'm sure you've all seen an unchoosy mom at the grocery store, right? 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I ain't about to start with no peanut butter. You better put that brand name peanut butter back on the shelf or I might choose to leave you in the parking lot like I did your brother. You didn't know you had a brother, did you?
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